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It's Dalton coming in to hang out with you this Wednesday night with plenty of time and plenty of your favorite hits right around the corner. So keep it right here for Outkast as well as SZA and Kendrick Lamar. But to get things started tonight, here's the newest from Malcolm Todd with Earrings. It's KISN 92.5.

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1: I used to think about immature things. 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Is this really your real phone number?

something about a conservative regular girl that still can beat up jazz. Thorough as f- don't need your jazz. Psychic as f- can reach up jazz. Zodiac sign, it must be a Gemini moon, cause we about to go half. Mistakenly, nobody been in a bag, but how many bodies done been in her bag?

Kiss at 92.5. It's Kendrick Lamar and SZA's 30 for 30. And ever since the beef between Kendrick Lamar and Drake began, it seems like everyone's been on the fence about who actually won, because Drake has still been releasing albums and still breaking records. However, Grammys might not be in his future. We're going to talk more about that in 10 minutes. But before we get there, it's Zara Larsson's Lush Life. It's Kiss at 92.5.

0: Kiss and 92.5, your 10 in a row hit music station. And let's face it, the feud between Kendrick Lamar and Drake is old news at this point. Even though people are still talking about it. And anytime Drake is brought up, people immediately feel the need to mention he definitely lost the beef. However, that's besides the point. Since then, he's managed to release 3 albums in just this year. Iceman, Habidi, and Maid of Honor. However, he is not going to submit a single one of them for 2027 Grammy consideration. Now, again, these were his first releases following all of that feud, and they did insanely well because Iceman actually broke Drake's own record for the longest run atop Billboard's top R&B and hip-hop albums chart, surpassing his earlier 12-week streak. But he actually mentioned in the Iceman album himself saying, "This album, I'm never submitting it." So, it seems like this is a pattern that's going to continue, and it's not the first time he's done this, but do you think this is a smart move on his end, or is it just another loss under his belt? Let me know. Text, call 417-578-9292. Keep it right here. We've got the Beaches coming up next. It's Kissin' 92.5. Yeah, they talk about it.
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3: I'm thinking 85 degrees today. No, wait, 52. Actually, make that 74. And should it rain? I think I'll make it rain. 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Who knows? 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
13: Weather goes on through the weekend. We'll see some hope for some cooler weather just beyond next Monday. A mainly clear sky tonight, lows in the mid-60s. Sunny and hot across the four-state area Thursday and Friday. Highs around 90 in the weekend. Sunshine, upper 80s for highs. Still fairly hot. I'm meteorologist Mark Thibodeau.

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3: 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Or better yet, go to Times Square, take a picture of me with a Kodak. 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I just want y'all to know that. And tonight, let's enjoy life. 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

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We've got Carol G and Bruno Mars on deck. Right now, it's Olivia Dean. It's Kissin'.

0: 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It's Kissin' 92.5.
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1: 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It's Dalton still hanging out with you tonight, and the time has come to pop off for your shot at $92 in free play to Grand Lake Casino. And what are we talking about tonight? Well, one Chinese worker was so lucky, he won an entire year of vacation from work. 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It's Kissin' 92.5.

0: Kiss and 92.5, your 10 in a row hit music station. It's Dalton, and it's time to pop off tonight for your shot at $92 in free play to Grand Lake Casino. And what are we talking about this evening? Well, one man in China won an entire year off of work, so I wanted to know, if you had the same opportunity, how would you spend that time? And Mary, you hit me up on the Kiss and text line, and you said, I'd find another job to double my income. While I see the simplicity in that, and I understand, obviously, yeah, the extra money would be great, I would try to do something a little bit more fun, but hey, to each their own. 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Keep it right here. Stella Lefty's coming up next. It's Kissin' 92.5.
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11: Weather goes on through the weekend. We'll see some hope for some cooler weather just beyond next Monday. A mainly clear sky tonight, lows in the mid-60s. Sunny and hot across the four-state area Thursday and Friday. Highs around 90 in the weekend. Sunshine, upper 80s for highs. Still fairly hot. I'm meteorologist Mark Thibodeau.

Kiss in 92.5, and would you look at the time? We're only 10 minutes away from getting started with the Plato's Closet Top 9 at 9 tonight. 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

Kissin' 92.5, your 10 in a row hit music station. 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

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It's Audrey Hobart with Sumi coming in at number 7 tonight for the Plato's Closet Top 9 at 9. 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Right now at number 6, here's Somber with My Body Isn't Ready.

Kissin' 92.5 coming in at number 4 tonight for the Plato's Closet Top 9 at 9. It's Stella Lefty with Boston. Now we are getting very, very close to the end, so if you still haven't voted, you're going to want to do that right now inside the Kissin' mobile app or over at kissin925.com. Because right now, coming in all the way at number 3 tonight for the Plato's Closet Top 9 at 9, it's Cat's Eye with Animal. It's Kissin' 92.5.

0: Kiss and 92.5, your 10 in a row hit music station, coming in all the way at number one tonight for the Plato's Closet Top 9 at 9. It's Tame Impala and Ginny with Dracula. 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It's Kissin' 92.5.
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16: Weather goes on through the weekend. We'll see some hope for some cooler weather just beyond next Monday. A mainly clear sky tonight, lows in the mid-60s. Sunny and hot across the four-state area Thursday and Friday. Highs around 90 in the weekend. Sunshine, upper 80s for highs. Still fairly hot. I'm meteorologist Mark Thibodeau.

Kissin' 92.5, it's Lewis Capaldi with Someone You Loved and spreading the love to him today as it is none other than his birthday. And I haven't seen anything out of Lewis Capaldi in a while, so I'm hoping we do get some new music soon. But again, just extending a happy birthday for tonight. Keep it right here. We've got Paramore on deck. And right now it's Doechii with Anxiety. It's Kissin' 92.5.

0: and 92.5. It's Lady Gaga and Bruno Mars's Die With A Smile. 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

KISSIN 92.5, your 10 in a row hit music station. We've made it to the 10 o'clock hour this Wednesday night. And if you're just now tuning in, my name is Dalton, and we've got a couple hours left together. With that time, I'm going to keep playing all of your favorite hits. So keep it right here for Chapel Roan and Somber coming up right around the corner. But before that, it's Dominic Fike with Baby Doll. It's KISSIN 92.5.

Kissin' 92.5, it's Post Malone, and wow, one couple managed to take their overgrown backyard and turn it into something that none other than Tony Hawk would be jealous of. We're going to talk more about that in 10 minutes, but before we get there, here's the newest from Meek. It's Kissin' 92.5.

Texan 92.5, your 10 in a row hit music station. It's Ella Langley's Choosing Texas. And what do you do when you buy a house and then have an overgrown yard? Well, if you're one family, you're choosing to turn that into your own personal skate park. That's right. This couple, with 6 months and somehow only $900, turned their entire overgrown backyard into a skate park featuring winding trails, native gardens, and even meadow patches that features butterflies, hummingbirds, and bees. That's right, they've got a garden and skate park going on, and they've repurposed existing materials, including a buried concrete pad, and they even took a dead tree that they made into a bench. So, truly, I can't think of a cooler way to do something with your backyard, especially when it was useless before, but if you've got a better idea, let me know. Text, call 417-578-9292. Keep it right here. Audrey Hobart's coming up next. It's Kissin' 92.5.

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7: Weather goes on through the weekend. We'll see some hope for some cooler weather just beyond next Monday. A mainly clear sky tonight, lows in the mid-60s. Sunny and hot across the four-state area Thursday and Friday. Highs around 90 in the weekend. Sunshine, upper 80s for highs. Still fairly hot. I'm meteorologist Mark Thibodeau.

Kissin' 92.5, it's Benson Boone, and Throwback 2K is giving you a mystical, magical opportunity to go see the Backstreet Boys at the Vegas Sphere on New Year's Eve. 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Keep it right here. We've got Bruno Mars on deck, but right now it's the newest from Olivia Dean. It's Kissin' 92.5.

Kissin' 92.5. It's Martin Garrix and Ed Sheeran's Repeat It, and we're about to repeat one of your favorites, The Phrase That Pays. That's right, it's coming back next Monday, so if you want a piece of the action, go ahead and get signed up. Text the word CASH, that's C-A-S-H, to 417-578-9292. 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You can head over to kissin925.com for any other details. We've got Ariana Grande coming up next. It's Kissin' 92.5.

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Kissin' 92.5, your 10 in a row. Hit Music Station, it's Dalton still with you for one more hour this Wednesday night. And while I'm still here, I'm going to keep playing all of your favorites. So stay tuned for Billie Eilish and Tate McRae coming up right around the corner. But before that, it's the newest from Zara Larsson with Lush Life. It's Kissin' 92.5.

0: I do like to ask questions, but I don't like to listen to the answer all the time. 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

Kissin' 92.5, it's Tate McRae, and some people go tit for tat trying to find every single little deal that they can on their flights for their holiday travels. However, Google is going to save you that trouble because now they found out the cheapest times to book those flights. We're going to talk more about that in 10 minutes, but before we get there, here's Taylor Swift. It's Kissin' 92.5.

Kiss and 92.5, your 10 in a row hit music station. It's Tame Impala and Jenny's Dracula, and Dracula's the kind of guy who doesn't really get out to travel much. You, on the other hand, probably want to travel as much as you can, but for the holidays, it can get especially difficult. Well, Google has analyzed flight data and pinpointed the cheapest times to book holiday travel. For Thanksgiving, you're going to want to get those tickets about 34 days before you're leaving, with the best price range between 21 and 57 days out. Christmas deals, however, are going earlier this year, as it's 56 days before you leave. 33 and 67 days are about the average, which is actually 5 days earlier than last year. And last but not least, for spring break, you're going to want to book 50 days ahead, because summer vacation deals are about 21 days before departure, before they start getting really expensive. So that begs the question, what's your next vacation, and are you going to get your tickets early, or are you going to wait? Let me know. Text, call 417-578-9292. Keep it right here. Cat's Eyes coming up next. It's Kissin' 92.5.

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13: Looking at some hot weather for this time of year across the four state area. Mainly clear sky overnight, a low of 64. Sunshine with highs about 90 Thursday and Friday. And the weekend sunny and still fairly hot. Lows mostly in the 60s, highs in the mid to upper 80s. I'm meteorologist Mark Thibodeau.

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0: It's Kissin' 92.5. XYZ with Eric Zachary. Throughout the show, I've definitely taken shots that Audrey has several roommates, right? And just the struggle sometimes that is you getting ready and sharing bathrooms and whatnot. I realized that even though I pride myself in living alone, that I have a lifetime roommate at any point, which is Jordan, because we don't live together. He's married now. I thought this would stop when, you know, he got married
1: when the
0: and moved
1: began.
0: In.

0: What happened to your shower?
1: A lot. There's draining issues.
0: Ew.
2: I just love that I'm your backup, not the gym, not any other friends that live closer to
1: you. I don't want to go further away. Like, if I go towards you, I'm also going towards work. It was just economical.
2: Okay.
1: Yeah.
2: Got it.
1: Yeah,
2: he showed up in like gray sweats, like Tim Allen in the Santa Claus when he's getting ready for Christmas, or Rocky, depending which childhood you grew up with.
1: Right.
0: And then you guys crawled into bed together for 15 minutes and then you got ready.
2: No. How did you get access to my Ring Camera footage?
1: I like that, Audrey. Let's just go with that.
2: XYZ.

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1: Well, if this isn't the definition of irony, I don't know what is. 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
2: right,
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3: Isn't right. that crazy?
1: That's wild. Yeah.
2: I don't think they care about ratings, or we're just going to be watching clips.
1: I mean, right? I understand like VMAs moving off MTV as a channel, right? Even though they're not, they still air on, I think, CBS or whatever. Mm-hmm. But like shows that are not inherently about broadcast television, I can understand not being on television in today's streaming age.
2: Right,
3: yeah.
2: right.
1: You're the one night a year that celebrates broadcast television is no longer going to be broadcast.
2: I think award shows as a whole in the entertainment industry have lost the plot. So I'd love to see how this plays out.
1: Okay.
2: Yeah.
3: Right. Yeah.
1: The Emmys no longer going to be available on traditional terrestrial television anymore. 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

0: It's Kissin' 92.5. Justin Timberlake has made a public apology, not for any of the things that arguably most of his haters would want him to apologize.
1: I want him to apologize for this.
0: This is more of a you thing, but like I'm saying, in the world of like Britney fans or the DWI alleged
1: situation. I'm glad he apologized for this.
0: Or, yeah. You know, not always being faithful, allegedly. He's apologizing for beatboxing.
2: See, they call me late. Timberlake.
3: I don't like how you're dancing right now.
1: Yeah, you shouldn't like this. It's not good.
0: It inspired me to learn how to beatbox.
1: Uninspired.
3: Yes, yeah,
0: Timberlake at the No Strings Attached concert tour in Madison Square Garden. Yes, you wanted to look
1: in
0: it
1: like
0: up.
1: 2000.
0: What did he say on?
1: Basically, an influencer was like, "We don't talk about Justin Timberlake's beatboxing enough." To which I think, if you're old enough, we do. But he saw the video's gone so viral that he commented saying, "I often look back on this time as well. I still haven't come up with any answers. I don't know how to apologize enough for whatever those ambitions were. Too many boots, too many cats. I hope you can forgive me. Also, I can't promise I won't do it again. God help us all." Eric, it's not cool. It's not cool, man.

0: Hey, Joplin, if your old ride's been hitting all the wrong notes, it's time to change that tune. 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
4: We're looking at some hot weather for this time of year across the four-state area. Mainly clear sky overnight, a low of 64. Sunshine with highs about 90 Thursday and Friday. And the weekend sunny and still fairly hot. Lows mostly in the 60s, highs in the mid to upper 80s. I'm meteorologist Mark Thibodeau.

0: 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Mom's hot take on XYZ with Eric Zachary. 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My mom joining the show to provide her perspective on what's trending in pop culture today. Mom, that is
1: hotels and check-in times. I am
0: that's
1: so
0: trending.
1: Frustrated. That's, well, yes, it is. People are upset, and I don't blame them. I'm on their bandwagon. All the people on TikTok.
2: Okay. All right. You know what?
0: Are you part of like a secret Reddit community?
2: No, she definitely is. She definitely is on Reddit. Yeah, like, for sure.
0: All right.
2: Yeah.
0: My mom wants to call out Hilton and Marriott next.
2: All of them. Everybody.
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0: It's Kissin 92.5. Mom's hot take on XYZ with Eric Zachary. It's all brought to you by Progressive Insurance. I'm glad it's not a hotel sponsor because this could get ugly. My mom is joining the show today to provide her perspective on what's trending. And you said, Mom, that
1: I am so upset with check-in and check-out times. They're getting shorter and shorter. I've paid my money for a night in a hotel, and I am getting less than 12 hours by the time they ask me to check in at 4 o'clock, and then they request me to kindly check out at 10 o'clock.
0: Okay.
1: It is not even funny.
0: Man. That's quite literally. More than 12 hours. That said,
2: I am going to side with your mom.
0: No, I agree with her. I will say that this is not me taking up for hotels or corporate America.
2: Yeah.
0: If you have enough money and you go to the nice hotels, they still have very lenient check-in and check-out.
1: Yeah, okay. Yeah, well, most of us don't have that kind of money.
0: And to be clear,
2: And
0: to be clear, I don't either. My girlfriend insists that we stay at very nice places, and because she is like a Marriott Bonvoy, super diamond something, she gets 4 p.m. checkouts.
1: Girlfriend, it's not about your girlfriend. This is about a service that I pay for, and I am getting asked. This is like getting buying a ticket from Chicago to Orlando, and they get you to Tennessee, and they say bye.
0: It's definitely not the same thing.
2: But you know what? I like the analogy, and the more you're talking, the more I'm in on what you're saying.
0: I think this is weird because, like, if I ever have to stay at like a cheap hotel, because of like where I'm at. Or like it's the only thing available.
2: Yes.
0: Usually they are pretty lenient. They'll let you check out at like noon and then you could check in earlier.
2: I think the check in is more important than the check out. If I got to get out, I got to get out. No big deal. I don't want to wait till 2, 3, 4 p.m. to check in. If I'm there at 11, hold your boy down.
0: And by the way, I know there's probably a lot of people in the hospitality world that listen to our show. I understand the nature of like you got to turn those rooms. You got to have time for the housekeeping to come.
1: Let's shorten the amount of rooms and put more maids on the rooms.
0: Your answer is to make the availability of hotels harder?
2: Yeah. Yes. You want to get rid of rooms?
1: There's 300 rooms. Let's go to 175 rooms so we can turn them and burn them.
2: What?
1: Not that. Yes.
2: Okay, and now I'm so off of the Virginia trade.
0: You grew up in the airlines. You've been stuck in cities where there were not rooms available. Why would you lean this direction?
2: Right, that was crazy.
1: Because if I do that, then maybe I can check in.
0: But what if you don't have a room? What if there's can't get a hotel because...
2: rooms.
1: Because if there's less rooms that and you have more maids, then they're cleaning them faster.
0: Math is crazy.
2: Yeah, no, we got to get you in a probability.
0: I'm very thankful you don't work in like local government. Yeah. You know the housing crisis. Let's take more homes away.
2: Let's get rid of houses.
0: Make them more affordable. But
2: I heard you guys have potholes. What if we got rid of roads?
1: I think that there are some people that will agree.
0: No, I don't. I really don't.
1: I really believe
0: that you're alone on this. And
1: no, I'm not. No, I'm not.
2: You need a course correct.
0: XYZ with Eric Zachary. Mom's hot takes. I'll brought to you
1: fight
0: by.
1: Me.
0: By, did you say bite me?
2: Bite me or fight me?
1: Bite me.
0: Oh. Eat my shorts.
2: Yeah.
0: All right. 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
1: Spooky season is here. I know that hurts someone's heart out there like my own because I can't believe it's October 7th.
2: What?
1: I'm not a hater. I don't like committing the whole month to Halloween.
3: Oh, I don't think you should commit a whole month to any holiday.
2: No, I love committing the whole month to Halloween.
1: We know. as you've already begun talking about your Halloween party that isn't happening until Halloween weekend.
2: Well, yeah, I got to make sure everybody can come.
3: That's okay. Right. That's fair.
1: I won't be here. That's not even a joke. I just won't be in town. But you said if you do want to arrive, people have to be in costume. What is like the level of costume that people have to commit to?
2: I'm wearing a bald cap.
1: Okay.
2: So
3: okay. Pretty high.
1: Got it. So this isn't my cup of tea. We'll talk about Audrey's Halloween party and niche costume ideas. What may possibly put a bald cap on her head. Don't understand. Coming up next.

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2: Don't you think I'm a little too young to be messed with like that?

0: It's Kissin' 92.5. What's the level of Halloween costume that you strive for? Like, do you want people to obviously know who you are?
1: No.
0: Do you do the thing where it's like, I don't know if that person's wearing a costume or not, but if you get it, you get it? Or is it like, no, you need to know they are celebrating Halloween, and while I may not know what they are, that is not them on a day-to-day.
2: Sure.
1: Here, you know, I will list my metrics as follows.
2: Okay.
1: Audrey. Or my requirements, I should say.
2: Yeah.
1: So one, it has to look like a costume.
2: Okay.
1: Like, even if you're being a character from like a show or something,
2: right,
1: there has to be some defining element that you can tell that it's a costume.
2: Like, you have to commit.
1: Right.
0: A very notable hat or something.
1: Okay. That's number one.
2: Okay. Yeah.
1: Number two, only select people can know and understand.
0: Oh, you want it to be niche.
1: I love a niche costume.
2: Okay.
1: Like, yeah. I love a costume where I can be like, guess what I am.
2: Right.
1: Because it doesn't really matter as long as everybody can tell that it's a costume.
2: Right.
1: You know what I mean?
0: So like, I understand why.
1: You don't need to know what I am.
0: You need a prop to make it obvious.
2: Well, so I was talking to Audrey about this off the air, but like, if you dress up as Elsa from Frozen, mm-hmm, like, that is such a character that if I see you from across the
0: blonde
2: street.
0: Blonde wig, blue dress.
2: Exactly, like, oh, okay, I know that that's Elsa.
0: Yeah.
2: I have done things like put a ton of crazy stuff on, and the people be like, oh, what are you? And I'm like, oh, I'm Nicolas Minaj, Nicki Minaj's illegitimate brother.
1: Exactly. Like, the story.
2: It's
0: so annoying.
2: No, I won a Halloween costume contest
1: by doing that.
2: Yes, it was like 2012. So, like, she's got, I think, like, her second album had just come out. So, it's the height of Nicki Minaj.
0: Is that a
2: so
0: real person, or did you make up this story?
2: I made up this character.
0: Googling if she has an illegitimate.
2: Oh, I'm sure some people are like, is this true?
0: No, I mean, I don't know. A Halloween party with Jordan where he was the backwards man and he put an entire suit on backwards.
1: Yeah, like,
2: classic character.
0: Okay, Audrey, why are you wearing a bald cap for Halloween?
1: Okay, so it's a really long story. Basically, when I was in college, I lived with the same roommates. There's four of us. We used to call our apartment the Goblin Fort, right?
0: Uh-huh.
1: So now we live in a much nicer and bigger apartment that we have upgraded to the Goblin Palace.
0: Okay.
1: And so this year for Halloween, we are turning our apartment into the actual Goblin Palace, and we're all going to be goblins.
0: So you know the part where you said that was a long story? You could have just been like, hey, I'm being a goblin. You could have just led with goblin.
1: It's important. It's about the story.
2: You need
0: like,
2: the lore.
0: Are you going to be green? Like, are you using face paint and everything?
1: No, I'm not
0: going
1: to be okay, so bald cap.
0: Seems like you're not
1: ears,
0: committing. Not committing.
1: Prosthetic nose.
0: I mean, green, though.
1: Like, no.
2: That's not, more ogre.
1: You don't get to decide what our goblins look like.
0: Okay. XYZ with Derek Zachary.

0: 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What are you watching Wednesday on XYZ with Eric Zachary? We'll go over what we're into binging watching, our recommendations coming up in just a minute. But we also do the opposite, which is kind of just Audrey's sleep-o-meter.
1: Yes. Yeah. Sometimes I fall asleep during movies. This one I did. I watched part of Backrooms.
0: How much did you get through?
1: Maybe 20 minutes.
2: Wow.
0: I feel like most people are praising Backrooms.
2: Yeah, this is the first bad review I've heard.
1: I mean, it's not that it was bad. It was just slow.
0: Were you tired?
1: Yeah, I was very sleepy.
0: But it also wasn't good enough to keep you up.
1: I mean, it wasn't like, wow, I'm wrong. You know?
0: Okay. Like, the things that you should watch, maybe Backrooms, if you're not Audrey, coming up on XYZ.
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6: Looking at some hot weather for this time of year across the four state area. Mainly clear sky overnight, a low of 64. Sunshine with highs about 90 Thursday and Friday. And the weekend sunny and still fairly hot. Lows mostly in the 60s, highs in the mid to upper 80s. I'm meteorologist Mark Thibodeau.

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1: It's Kissin 92.5. Not only are the people who created AI originally, now the people playing the people who created AI are warning us against it. Andrew Garfield, he's in a new movie called Artificial, where he plays Sam Altman, who's the head of
2: OpenAI in general.
1: And this is his thoughts after playing him on camera.
3: I got a bit scared. I felt a little mistrusting of the technology. It feels like the people who are creating and kind of encouraging us to use the technology don't exactly know its capacity themselves. Ooh. So that feels a little irresponsible.
1: That's a little terrifying.
2: Yes.
1: I mean, he wasn't even like in it. He was just playing it.
2: After doing the deep dive, I feel like when you play somebody, especially and they're still alive, to have all the knowledge that's in front of you and then be like, yeah, I'm turning away from that is scary.
1: Very. Not for nothing, too. Sam Altman was just on a panel. I saw this yesterday where he said something to the effect of, yeah, eventually AI will end the world. But in the meantime, companies will do well.
2: Wrong take.
1: No. Don't say that.
2: Yeah.

0: 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A new dating app that allows strangers to play matchmaker for you, kind of like it's a video game.
1: Yeah, I would say like Love Island in a sense.
0: From what I'm hearing, they get a lot of information about you and they get to decide your life.
1: Yes, yeah, yeah.
0: So kinda for like you, a choose your own adventure.
1: Yes, it is a video game.
0: I want to make my friends my little characters I can play. Anyway, it's called Rivet.
1: Yes. Basically, social matchmaking is blowing up. Rivet allows you, and you don't have to join as somebody trying to date. You can sign up as a matchmaker. You will get traits of two people.
0: I'm in.
1: Then you can put those people together. Okay. Then AI will generate a photo of them. So the anonymity is still there. You don't actually get to see these people, which I think is kind of a good case.
0: Do you eventually? Like, if they match?
1: If they
0: match? Like, I want a prize. I want to know if I did this and they got together. I want to see what they look like.
1: You get to see how well upvoted it goes. So, like, let's say you put two people together, Eric, and then other people are like, oh, yeah, Eric is right. It gets upvoted.
2: Well, so what happens on the other side of this, then?
1: Their suggestions, like, rather than swiping, people have voted, oh, Audrey would be good with this person.
2: Oh, so it'll be like, you can be like, this.
0: Yeah, you don't have to go on the date, Audrey.
1: It's not
2: like, well, no, I'm saying, I'm just I was interested in how that got delivered to the candidates.
0: I think it's like suggested, like, oh, we think, or the community or the tribe is spoken.
3: We surveyed 45 people and they said you'd be good with this person.
0: I like it. I if I have a hand in someone ending up with someone, I want to know what they look like at the end. Like, I want that to be like the treasure chest and it opens. And
1: I don't think you necessarily get the satisfaction of knowing that that couple succeeded. I think you get like, oh, I've put together so many people.
2: Right.
0: Okay. So they're relying on like people like on Reddit that love upvotes and like being right. And then also people who just like the reality TV of it all.
1: Yes.
2: Okay.
0: I'm telling you right now, as someone that doesn't really care about either of those things, I will gladly participate as a matchmaker if there's a prize for me at the end. I want to know what they look like.
2: Yeah. I don't really care to matchmake people. Right. I feel like it's not, you know, I would also like to know what they look like.
0: What if you knew though? If you found out that you got to like put it on your wall, like, you guys put Sarah and Jeff together.
2: No, I mean, I don't need to know that they got together, but like, I do want to know that I'm like, they're cute together.
0: Okay, well, if you're going to preserve the anonymity, at least give me the dirty details. Like, what do they do? Like, how far do they get on the first date?
1: That's wild.
0: Just say it.

0: Hey, Joplin, if your old ride's been hitting all the wrong notes, it's time to change that tune. 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
3: 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'Cause when I leave for the night, I ain't coming.

0: 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Mom's hot take on XYZ with their exactly today. She is feuding with hotels over their check-in
1: Good
0: and checkout
1: morning,
0: time.
1: Mr. and Mrs. Marriott, yes.
0: Okay. I don't know that there's a Marriott family anymore. I'm not sure. Purchased, but anyway, all of that, you could have gone Hilton, Paris Hilton,
2: easy. Yeah,
0: anyway,
2: right
0: all
2: there.
0: That to say, your answer to understanding that they have to clean the rooms, you said, well, then let's just make the availability of hotel rooms smaller. Get
1: so
0: rid of them.
1: So maids can clean them, yeah.
0: No. But you want to get rid of rooms so that it's harder to find a hotel to stay in, or at the very
1: there's
0: least.
1: So many hotels everywhere. No one will bother. It'll be keep the prices the same, but let me check in earlier. Let me check out.
0: That is spoken
1: later.
0: Like someone who only visits New York, Chicago, LA.
2: Right.
0: Like,
2: yeah. If you, I don't think this is
0: I go
2: solution.
0: To so many cities where there's like not enough hotel solutions.
1: Right. All right. Well, then just keep it to major cities at least.
0: Okay. I would hate to hear your approach on a housing crisis.
2: Yeah, right.
0: All right. Mom's hot take today. If you want to watch it and shake your head at it, you can see the video version of the show and wherever you get your
1: people,
0: video.
1: I make sense. Watch me.
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0: that you mention it, not a lot.
1: Okay.
2: It seems like a personal health thing. She's real tired.
0: Yeah, it's home. Not. I mean, just when I'm watching a movie, it just takes me away. You know what I mean? I
1: don't know. Doesn't.
0: Take me away.
2: Jordan, what have you watched?
1: I'm late to the game, but I finally started Adults, the new FX show comedy series.
0: I've been hearing so much about
1: it. Yeah, it's like the Friends of this generation if Friends were funny.
3: Shots fired. Okay.
2: I'm not the big Friends fan. I just know that's going to rile people up.
1: I was going to say, your booze mean nothing. I see what makes you cheer. But I was like, okay, how could the ensemble, like four or five people living in one place,
2: work
1: and actually be funny?
2: Because it's required to make rent.
1: Well, Nick Kroll is executive producing, and I'm like, he's hilarious. Got so, first two episodes, a little slow. I did not fall asleep like Audrey. It did end up being actually hilarious.
2: Speaking of things that are maintaining their comedic value, Scrubs season two of the reboot.
1: Yes. So
2: obviously, Scrubs ran like 9 or 10 seasons in the 2000s. They brought back this reboot. They are on season two of the reboot, and it's holding strong. I'm a staunch Scrubs fan, but not someone that's like above calling it out if it's just too goofy or gimmicky. Yeah.
1: I will say I'm a reboot hater. And
2: I am too.
1: I love what they're doing
2: with Scrubs. Very well done. I mean, they got the entire original cast and the original showrunner. I highly recommend it. Scrubs, that is available on
1: Hulu as well.
2: Hulu, yes, it is Hulu as well. Because ABC, that makes sense. also, I'm very late to the game, but Jake Gyllenhaal in Presumed Innocent on
1: Apple TV.
2: Apple TV.
1: Yeah.
2: I guess I watched it years ago and I don't remember it. So I rewatched it. And it's very good.
1: Wasn't it like COVID or around that time?
2: And it's a remake.
0: Oh, there's so much lost to that.
2: Portal. Anyway, those are our recommendations. Adults on FX. Don't watch Backrooms if you're Audrey. And then Scrubs, the reboot on Hulu/Presumed Innocent, which is a very older show now on Apple TV Plus. Your XYZ, what are you watching Wednesday? 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

0: 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What are you watching Wednesday on XYZ with Eric Zachary? Audrey made it clear that Backrooms is not her cup of tea because she fell asleep.
1: I didn't say that. All I said was that I fell asleep.
2: Kind of said that.
0: Why did I just say that you didn't? Right.
1: I said it was slow at the beginning and I didn't make it any further.
0: Are you going to go back and watch it?
1: Yeah, eventually.
3: It's not on the top of your to-do list.
0: Got shelved. Anyway, Okay, so Backrooms, getting a lot of critical acclaim. I haven't seen it yet, but Audrey fell asleep during it. What have you stayed awake for, Audrey?

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1: Imagine if the Olympics were like, hey, we're not going to have sports anymore. I'm trying to, like, it just doesn't make sense to me. The primetime Emmys, which celebrate broadcast television, right, in its excellence.
2: Yeah.
1: Keyword broadcast television. Correct. Are no longer going to be on broadcast television. They're moving to streaming only, Amazon Prime for next year.
2: Yeah. I don't think, like, I don't know. I really don't go to Prime for much. So maybe that's just me.
3: Honestly, I'm on Prime.
2: Yeah?
3: Yeah. I feel like I use it for kind of a lot, but I also don't think that I would be like, let me go watch the Emmys.
1: It's just kind of like the Olympics saying, like, hey, we're going to talk about the sports, but we're not going to show you any of them.
2: Yeah, yeah.
1: Or Grammys are like, here are the songs, but there's no performances.
2: You're saying the Olympics is solely on AM radio?
1: Yeah, basically. Shout out to all my AM radio friends.
2: Yeah, no shade, no shade. Yeah, they talk about it.
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11: We're looking at some hot weather for this time of year across the four-state area. Mainly clear sky overnight, a low of 64. Sunshine with highs about 90 Thursday and Friday. And the weekend, sunny and still fairly hot. Lows mostly in the 60s, highs in the mid to upper 80s. I'm meteorologist Mark Thibodeau.

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1: Audrey wants to talk about how her body reacts to medicine.
2: Yes, I do. Because I saw a TikTok the other day and I was like, oh my God, that's what that's from?
1: Okay. Oh, so you're, I hate that this generation isn't even like WebMD. They're like TikTok MD.
2: Well, no, I was just honestly not going to worry about it. But then I like saw somebody be like, oh, I have this thing that happens.
1: So and someone explained like, something they're experiencing, a side effect. And you're like, oh, this is something I'm living with right now.
2: I was like, oh, yo, I have that too.
1: Was it for your IBS?
2: No, it wasn't. There's no side effect. I don't take medication for my IBS. That's just. There.
1: I would say there's a pretty massive side effect to IBS, which would be
2: that would be a symptom.
1: The painting of the bull.
2: Ew, Eric.
1: I'm so sorry. I'm so sorry.
2: That's
1: gross. That's awful.
2: I don't know.

0: It's Kissin' 92.5.
1: Audrey saw someone on TikTok explain side effects they've been experiencing because of a medication, and you went, hey, that's me.
2: Yeah, I was like, oh my God, I literally get it.
1: What is the side effect?
2: Okay, so I'm on a little, medication.
1: You don't need to share the medication if you don't want, but what's the side effect?
2: Apparently, what happens is you get super, super sweaty in your sleep.
1: I feel like been you your entire life,
2: No.
1: I mean, you say you're sweaty daily.
2: Specifically night sweats, and like you wake up and the sheets are wet.
1: Oh, yeah.
2: Like, I've been having to wash my sheets so much because I wake up and I'm like, why am I damp? My bed is damp. I know.
1: Growing mold
2: in there.
1: And
2: like my hair is getting like really greasy overnight and stuff.
3: And now, are you not taking this anymore? Or are you going to just ride through it?
2: This is just it's what it has to be.
3: Okay. Got you.
1: You're getting rubber sheets?
2: Ew.
1: I'm trying to solve a problem for you.
3: I don't know
1: you.
3: That even
2: just
3: helps.
2: Like slipping and sliding? I mean,
3: yeah, right.
1: You can just like hose it down in the morning.
2: Ew.
3: That's disgusting.
2: No, absolutely not. Anyway, have you guys had any weird side effects ever?
3: There was like, I think it was college, my first or second year. I felt sick, but I didn't want to miss a class. I could not sleep. So I took NyQuil at like 6 a.m. The class started at 8:45.
1: Mm-hmm.
3: That's not enough time. I woke up 2 hours into the NyQuil. I thought I was still dreaming. I could not pay attention during the class. And I was like, oh, you need to let the NyQuil run its course.
1: Like Audrey when she watches movies.
3: Yeah, yes, essentially. Yeah, essentially
2: yeah,
3: that.
2: Yeah.
3: But I don't know. I've heard people like old rap songs talk about how they put NyQuil in things. I'm like, how is this fun for you guys?
1: Yeah, like, people like being in that like lucid dream state.
3: I feel like I'm on trampolines the entire time.
2: No, absolutely not.
1: I've been pretty lucky. I don't usually get side effects. I have taken an Adderall by accident when I thought I was taking a Xanax, which is not the time that you want to take. That is not the time you want to take an Adderall.
2: Whoa.
1: Because then you and your anxiety are just on a roller coaster.
2: Yeah, it's a nightmare. Well, I don't know. I guess, I don't know.
3: How much stuff did you get done?
1: So much, but like
2: and
1: it
2: you
1: was,
2: were crying while you did it.
1: Yeah. So like to be clear, I'm not advocating for drugs. I don't like I have prescriptions to both of these.
2: Right.
1: And some of them are as needed, not like every day. But like, yeah, usually Adderall really helps me focus and get a lot of work done. That was a moment where like I like reorganized my closet. And that was not the thing I was supposed to be doing at that time.
2: Okay.
1: Side effects are very real. Make sure you're paying attention to them. And if you don't know if you have side effects, just scroll TikTok.
2: Yep.
1: Like Audrey.
2: Yep.
1: Forget WebMD or you know, any kind of telehealth.
3: No, slow down the commercials when they're like side effects include like just
1: or if you understand that too well, you should also maybe look into anxiety medicine.
3: Yeah.
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1: XYZ with Eric Zachary. Throughout the show, I've definitely taken shots that Audrey has several roommates, right? And just the struggle sometimes that is you getting ready and sharing bathrooms and whatnot. I realized that even though I pride myself in living alone, that I have a lifetime roommate at any point, which is Jordan, because we don't live together. He's married now. I thought this would stop when, you know, he got married
2: and
1: moved
2: began.
1: In with his wife.
3: Right.
1: Woke up to a text this morning at 6:45 in the morning. Hey man, my shower's like the River Monster TV show right now. Can I come use yours?
2: What happened to your shower?
3: A lot. There's draining issues.
1: I just love that I'm your backup, not the gym, not any other friends that live closer to you.
3: I don't want to go further away. Like if I go towards you, I'm also going towards work. It was just economical.
1: Okay.
3: Yeah.
1: Got it.
3: Yeah,
1: he showed up in like gray sweats, like Tim Allen in the Santa Claus when he's getting ready for Christmas, or Rocky, depending which childhood you grew up with.
3: Right.
2: And you guys crawled into bed together for 15 minutes and then you got ready.
1: No.
3: You know
1: how did you get access to my Ring camera footage?
3: I like that, Audrey. Let's just go with that.
1: XYZ.

0: 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Well, if this isn't the definition of irony, I don't know what is. 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
1: No, isn't that crazy?
0: That's wild. Yeah.
2: I don't think they care about ratings, or we're just going to be watching clips.
0: I mean, I understand like VMAs moving off MTV as a channel, even though they're not. They still air on, CBS or whatever. But like shows that are not inherently about broadcast television, I can understand not being on television in today's streaming age. 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
2: I think award shows as a whole in the entertainment industry have lost the plot. 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
1: Weird.
0: And the irony is palpable.
1: Justin Timberlake is finally acknowledging his awful beatboxing from the 2000s. That was not an invitation so to start bad. Doing it. It's really yeah. bad.
2: Yeah. And I learned about my medication side effects on TikTok.
0: Oh.
2: That's why I'm sweaty.
0: I thought WebMD was bad.
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4: Looking at some hot weather for this time of year across the four state area. Mainly clear sky overnight, a low of 64. Sunshine with highs about 90 Thursday and Friday. And the weekend sunny and still fairly hot. Lows mostly in the 60s, highs in the mid to upper 80s. I'm meteorologist Mark Thibodeau.

0: It's Kissin' 92.5. Spooky season is here. I know that hurts someone's heart out there like my own because I can't believe it's October 7th.
1: What?
0: I'm not a hater. I don't like committing the whole month to Halloween.
2: Oh, I don't think you should commit a whole month to any holiday.
1: No, I love committing the whole month to Halloween.
0: We know. as you've already begun talking about your Halloween party that isn't happening until Halloween weekend.
1: Well, yeah, I got to make sure everybody can come.
2: That's right. That's fair.
0: I won't be here. That's not even a joke. I just won't be in town. But you said if you do want to arrive, people have to be in costume. What is like the level of costume that people have to commit to?
1: I'm wearing a bald cap.
0: Okay.
1: So
2: okay. Pretty high.
0: Got it. So this isn't my cup of tea. We'll talk about Audrey's Halloween party and niche costume ideas. What may possibly put a bald cap on her head. Don't understand. Coming up next.

0: tell us the phrase that pays.
1: You know how we do this. 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
1: What's the level of Halloween costume that you strive for? Like, do you want people to obviously know who you are?
2: No.
1: Do you do the thing where it's like, I don't know if that person's wearing a costume or not, but if you get it, you get it? Or is it like, no, you need to know they are celebrating Halloween, and while I may not know what they are, that is not them on a day-to-day.
2: Sure.
3: Here, you know, I will list my metrics as follows.
2: Okay.
3: Audrey. Or my requirements, I should say.
2: Yeah.
3: So one, it has to look like a costume.
2: Okay.
3: Like, even if you're being a character from like a show or something,
2: right,
3: there has to be some defining element that you can tell that it's a costume.
2: Like you have to commit.
3: Right.
1: A very notable hat or something.
3: Exactly.
2: Okay.
3: That's number one.
2: Okay.
3: Yeah. Number two, only select people can know and understand.
1: Oh, you want it to be niche.
3: I love a niche costume.
2: Okay.
3: Like, yeah. I love a costume where I can be like, guess what I am.
2: Right.
3: Because it doesn't really matter as long as everybody can tell that it's a costume.
2: Right.
3: You know what I mean?
1: So I understand
3: like,
1: why,
3: you don't
1: like,
3: need to know what I am.
1: You need a prop to make it obvious.
2: Well, so
1: yeah.
2: I was talking to Audrey about this off the air, but like, if you dress up as Elsa from Frozen, mm-hmm, like that is such a character that if I see you from across the
1: blonde wig, blue dress.
2: Exactly. Like, oh, okay. I know that that's Elsa.
1: Yeah.
2: I have done things like put a ton of crazy stuff on and the people be like, oh, what are you? And I'm like, oh, I'm Nicolas Minaj, Nicki Minaj's illegitimate brother.
3: Exactly. Like the story.
2: It's so annoying. No, I won a Halloween costume contest
1: by doing that.
2: Yes, it was like 2012. So like she's got, I think like her second album had just come out. So it's the height of Nicki Minaj.
1: Is that
2: a real person
1: or did you make up this story?
2: I made up this character.
1: Googling if she has an illegitimate brother.
2: I'm sure some people are like, is this true?
1: No, I mean, I don't know. A Halloween party with Jordan where he was the backwards man and he put an entire suit on backwards.
3: Yeah, like
2: classic character.
1: Okay, Audrey, why are you wearing a bald cap for Halloween?
3: Okay, so it's a really long story. Basically, when I was in college, I've lived with the same roommates. There's four of us. We used to call our apartment the Goblin Fort, right?
1: Uh-huh.
3: So now we live in a much nicer and bigger apartment that we have upgraded to the Goblin Palace.
1: Okay.
3: And so this year for Halloween, we are turning our apartment into the actual Goblin Palace, and we're all going to be goblins.
1: So you know the part where you said that was a long story? You could have just been like, hey, I'm being a goblin. You could have just led with goblin.
3: It's important. It's about the story.
2: You need
1: like,
2: the lore.
1: Are you going to be green? Like, are you using face paint and everything?
3: No, I'm not going to be. Okay, so bald cap.
1: Seems like you're not
3: ears,
1: committing. Not committing.
3: Prosthetic nose.
1: I mean, green, though.
3: Like, no,
2: that's more ogre.
3: You don't get to decide what our goblins look like.
1: Okay. It's X, Y, Z with their exactry.
4: 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Talk about it.
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0: It's Kissin 92.5. Mom's hot take on XYZ with Eric Zachary. It's all brought to you by Progressive Insurance. My mom joining the show to provide her perspective on what's trending in pop culture today. Mom, that is
1: hotels and check-in times. I am so trending. Frustrated. That's, well, yes, it is. People are upset, and I don't blame them. I'm on their bandwagon. All the people on TikTok.
2: Okay. All right. You know what?
0: Are you part of like a secret Reddit community?
2: No, she definitely is. She definitely is on Reddit. Yeah, like, for sure.
0: All right. Yeah. My mom wants to call out Hilton and Marriott next.
2: All of them. Everybody.
0: 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She didn't

0: Kissin 92.5, your 10 in a row hit music station. Mom's hot take on XYZ with Eric Zachary. 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I'm glad it's not a hotel sponsor because this could get ugly. My mom is joining the show today to provide her perspective on what's trending. And you said, Mom, that
1: I am so upset with check-in and check-out times. They're getting shorter and shorter. I've paid my money for a night in a hotel, and I am getting less than 12 hours by the time they ask me to check in at 4 o'clock, and then they request me to kindly check out at 10 o'clock.
0: Okay.
1: It is not even fun.
0: Man. That's quite literally. Literally more than 12 hours. That said,
2: I am going to side with your mom.
0: No, I agree with her. I will say that this is not me taking up for hotels or corporate America.
2: Yeah.
0: If you have enough money and you go to the nice hotels, they still have very lenient check-in and check-out times.
1: Okay. Yeah, most of us don't have that kind of money.
2: And to be clear,
0: And to be clear, I don't either. My girlfriend insists that we stay at very nice places, and because she is like a Marriott Bonvoy, super diamond something, she gets 4 p.m. checkouts.
1: It's not about your girlfriend. This is about a service that I pay for, and I am getting asked. This is like buying a ticket from Chicago to Orlando, and they get you to Tennessee, and they say, bye.
0: It's definitely not the same thing.
2: I know, but you know what? I like the analogy, and the more you're talking, the more I'm in on what you're saying.
0: I think this is weird, because like if I ever have to stay at like a cheap hotel, like where I'm at, or like it's the only thing available, usually they are pretty lenient. They'll let you check out at like noon, and then you could check in earlier.
2: I think the check-in is more important than the check-out. If I got to get out, I got to get out. No big deal. I don't want to wait till 2, 3, 4 p.m. to check in. If I'm there at 11, hold your boy down.
0: And by the way, I know there's probably a lot of people in the hospitality world that listen to our show. I understand the nature of like you got to turn those rooms. You got to have time for the housekeeping to come.
1: Then let's shorten the amount of rooms and put more maids on the rooms.
0: Your answer is to make the availability of hotels harder?
2: Yeah. Yes. You want to get rid of rooms.
1: There's 300 rooms. Let's go to 175 rooms so we can turn them and burn them.
2: What?
1: Not that. Yes.
2: Okay. And now I'm so off of the Virginia trade.
0: You grew up in the airlines. You've been stuck in cities where there were not rooms available. Why would you lean this direction?
2: Right. That was crazy.
1: Because if I do that, then maybe I can check in.
0: But what if you don't have a room? What if you can't get a hotel because
2: rooms?
1: Because if there's less rooms and you have more maids, then they're cleaning them faster.
0: Math is crazy.
2: Yeah, no, we got to get you in a probability
0: course. Very thankful you don't work in like local government. Yeah. You know the housing crisis?
2: Let's get rid of houses.
0: Make them more affordable, but
2: I heard you guys have potholes. What if we got rid of roads?
1: I think that there are some people that will agree.
0: No, I don't. I really don't.
1: I really believe
0: that you're alone on this.
1: No, I'm not.
0: X, Y, Z with Eric Zachary. Mom's hot takes.

0: brought to you
1: Bite
0: by.
1: Me.
0: By did you say bite me?
2: Bite me or fight me?
1: Bite me.
0: Oh.
2: Eat my shorts.
0: Yeah. Right? All right. 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

0: It's Kissin' 92.5. Justin Timberlake has made a public apology, not for any of the things that arguably most of his haters would want him to apologize.
1: I want him to apologize for this.
0: This is more of a you thing, but like I'm saying, in the world of like Britney fans or the DWI alleged
1: situation. I'm glad he apologized for this.
0: Or, yeah. You know, not always being faithful, allegedly. He's apologizing for beatboxing.
2: They call me late. Timberlake.
3: I don't like how you're dancing right
1: now. Yeah, you shouldn't like this. It's not good.
0: It inspired me to learn how to beatbox.
1: Uninspired.
0: Timberlake at the No Strings Attached concert tour in Madison Square Garden, in case you want to look it up.
1: In like 2000.
0: What did he say on?
1: Basically, an influencer was like, we don't talk about Justin Timberlake's beatboxing enough, to which I think if you're old enough, we do. But he saw, the video's gone so viral that he commented saying, I often look back on this time as well. I still haven't come up with any answers. I don't know how to apologize enough for whatever those ambitions were. Too many boots, too many cats. I hope you can forgive me. Also, I can't promise I won't do it again. God help us all. Eric, it's not cool. It's not cool. It's not cool, man.
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10: We're looking at some hot weather for this time of year across the four state area. Mainly clear sky overnight, a low of 64. Sunshine with highs about 90 Thursday and Friday. And the weekend sunny and still fairly hot. Lows mostly in the 60s, highs in the mid to upper 80s. I'm meteorologist Mark Thibodeau.

0: 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What are you watching Wednesday on XYZ with Eric Zachary? We'll go over what we're into binging, watching, our recommendations coming up in just a minute. But we also do the opposite, which is kind of just Audrey's sleep-o-meter.
1: Yes. Yeah. Sometimes I fall asleep during movies. This one I did. I watched part of Backrooms.
0: How much did you get through?
1: Maybe 20 minutes.
2: Wow.
0: I feel like most people are praising Backrooms.
3: Yeah, this is the first bad review I've heard.
1: I mean, it's not that it was bad. It was just slow.
0: Were you tired?
1: Like, yeah, I was very sleepy.
0: But it also wasn't good enough to keep you up.
1: I mean, it wasn't like, wow, I'm you know?
0: Okay. Like, all right. Things that you should watch, maybe Backrooms,
3: yeah,
0: if you're not Audrey, coming up on XYZ.

0: It's Kissin 92.5. All right, that is it for us on XYZ with Eric Zachary. We kind of talked about it at the beginning of the show. I woke up this morning. Not woke up too, but very early in this morning, Jordan texted me, said, hey, can I come use your shower?
1: Yes.
0: Mm-hmm. Which, like, typical Jordan behavior for the last 10 years of our friendship. I just figured once he got married and moved in with his wife.
1: Okay, there's two people in one shower at my place. There's one person and two showers at your place. This is simple math, Eric.
0: Yeah, I'm making that radio money. That is a joke. All of that said, Jordan arrived. I don't know. I saw the beauty of having a roommate for a second. Because I'm like, I wouldn't want to do this every morning.
2: We had coffee
0: and we talked a little bit.
2: No, I wasn't kidding when I said you crawled into bed together and cuddled for a little bit. That's my favorite part of having a roommate.
0: No, to be clear, that didn't happen.
1: Audrey's like, you guys might kiss.
0: We did not climb back into bed. First of all, that's absurd behavior. I'm an adult. I don't go back to bed after I shower.
1: Yeah.
2: Unless I'm hungover. Sure, fair enough. No, I love that.
0: Jordan did, though, get a chance to, I've been talking about this new neighbor I have, and that my side window looks directly into her unit.
2: Oh, did you see her?
1: Well, I didn't see her.
0: So, but like the whole problem is like, I've never known that window to be an issue because the person that lived there prior always had curtains down. So like, I never realized like I could see into someone else's room clearly.
1: His window is higher than hers.
0: So she's
1: always looking up at him and he's looking down at her. It's very Romeo and Juliet and Eric is Juliet.
0: It's just like where it's placed in my apartment is a position where I'm always standing and I'd like my eyeline would naturally go down.
1: Yeah. Right.
0: And then where she sits and her window faces is her couch. So like when she's looking at her phone, if she just glances slightly above her phone, she's looking right at me.
1: You know, when she looks up and dreams wistfully of her prince, she sees Eric.
2: Right.
0: I want to be where the people are.
1: Yeah, no, exactly. Yes.
0: That's it for us. I want to be very clear. I'm very happy in my relationship.
1: He's got to put that PR
0: plus. Man, this would be a perfect meet cute if it was a different world. It's XYZ with Eric Zachary. That's it for us. On behalf of Jordan, Audrey, and myself, Eric, we'll see you tomorrow. Anyone want to say goodbye?
1: Bye. Is it on behalf of yourself if you're saying it?
0: All right. We'll see you tomorrow.
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3: All right, our buddy Derek is on the line right now. Hi, Derek.
4: Hey, good morning.
3: How you feeling today, buddy?
4: I'm doing pretty good. How about you guys?
3: Doing excellent. Now, we're here to support you while you talk about your worst date ever.
5: We're here for you.
3: We're here for you, Derek.
4: All right. Well, this was a long time ago. I went out with a girl to a club in Fort Worth. While we were dancing, she ended up getting into a small scuffle with somebody on the dance floor.
6: Oh, no.
4: So I immediately pulled her off, and she went to the bathroom to go get herself cleaned up. I waited for a few minutes until she came back out. I suggested for us to go ahead and just leave at that point. So she was walking in front of me, and she randomly grabbed a beer bottle from one of the tables.
7: Oh, no.
4: And I didn't put two and two together of what was happening. And by the time I could say, hey, what are you doing with that? I look up and I see the other girl that she just had to scuffle with. And she takes the bottle and smashes it over her head. Oh. And it strikes blood, and there's blood going everywhere. And there's off-duty officers. They see it and immediately put her in handcuffs and haul her off. And that was it.
3: Damn. Wow. You didn't even get a kiss.
4: No.
5: Did you bail her out?
4: No, sure didn't. I did, and that was the last time I seen her. I bailed her out the next morning and took her home. I
5: mean, you're such a gentleman to do that.
3: What?
4: Yeah. That was it.
6: That was nice of you.
3: Now, Derek, I know she got into a little kerfuffle or a...
5: That's more than a little kerfuffle.
3: Yeah, do you remember why she got into this fight with this girl?
4: I think she had gone to this club previously, obviously not with me, but I think she had beef with this girl at this club just, you know, from a different incident, which I really knew nothing about.
3: Yeah, turf wars over here.
4: Hey, if Big Al was there, just let him know that I am a police officer and walks ahead at you, so I'll probably run into him from time to time.
7: Yeah, man. I appreciate it, brother, and thank you for everything you do.
3: Yeah, be safe out there.
4: Thank you, guys.
3: We should have asked him if he was at your accident.
7: If he worked my accident. There were about four or five of them there.
5: I bet he would have brought it up if he was there.
7: Yeah, you're probably right, Kelly. But one of the officers there did say that he and his mom listened to us years ago.
3: Oh, that's good.
7: And he's been listening to us for 7 years. No, 16 years. I'm sorry. He's been a police officer 7 years.
6: Shout out, officer.
3: Was the hot cop there?
7: The one that... No. Okay. The one that I've...
3: You've been kind of...
7: It's kind of a...
3: What? Touch and go? Now.
7: I was kind of hitting on this one cop.
3: Uh-huh.
7: But there's another cop with the same name.
3: Right.
5: Oh. That happened.
7: And so I think there was a
6: miscommunication.
7: I think.
3: So now you're going on a date with the other one?
7: Well, anyway.
8: What's the name?
7: I don't even want to go into it now.
3: I see what you're doing. We're not going to front her out like that.
7: No.
3: In case this does.
6: What are the odds, though?
7: Yeah. Yeah.
3: What are the odds?
5: Because it's not a real common name.
6: Right.
3: But... Let's get going here with our love expert, Kelly Raspberry, because it's time for...
9: Love letters to Kelly.
3: Dear Kelly, you are the love expert.
5: I am.
3: I'm a single 20-year-old mom of a beautiful 14-month-old daughter. Part-time cashier, full-time student. Her dad hasn't been there since I told him I was pregnant. So I've been by myself this whole time.
5: That's a lot, girl.
3: My problem is that... I get really lonely,
5: yeah.
3: But I don't want to just have a fling for a month or so and then have to move on to someone else. And guys my age just want flings, and they don't stick around when I tell them I'm a mom. So I go for older guys around the age of 24 to 28. The last guy I was dating is 25 years old and has a 2-year-old son, and he actually broke up with me over text. And he said, quote, I'm just really confused right now and really don't know what I want in my life, and I want to be your friend, but right now I think it'd be best if all we were is just friends. I'm sorry. Didn't even spell out sorry all the way.
5: S-R-Y.
3: Yeah.
5: Hate that.
3: And periods were not used either. Anyway, did I mention we work together? He could have talked to me in person about it instead of pulling that crap and texting me.
5: Yeah.
3: Now I just... Now I don't know what age group to go for because 18 to 24 year olds are not working out, and guys older than me are either already taken, married, gay, or have way too much baggage. How long do I have to wait before finding my Prince Charming? And what is a good age group without having it considered a sugar daddy, Alexis?
5: I don't know, Alexis. It's different for everybody. I think what you need to do, you've got a lot on your plate right now.
3: Yeah.
5: And I know there's part of you probably like, it sure would be nice to have a guy to kind of help me out with some of this that I've got going on.
7: Warm body.
3: And there are guys out there.
5: There are guys that are willing to be great father figures for your child. But let's focus on the issues at hand right now. And that's, you know, getting through your school, keeping the nose to the grindstone with work, you know, getting it done, raising your baby, and just building a better life for the both of you. And then when you're putting, I just feel like when you're putting all that good energy out and you're taking care of business, that you'll attract those good things to you.
6: Yeah.
5: When you're actively seeking them, it's almost like you're repelling them. Your energy repels them.
3: Mm-hmm.
5: I just feel like your priority right now should be your child.
3: Hustling.
5: Your schoolwork, your job, focusing on those things. Yeah, it gets lonely. I'm sorry, that's just part of part of life.
7: Yep.
3: There are mommy groups.
5: Yeah, there's mommy
3: with
5: groups.
3: With girls your age.
5: There, you know, you have to look for activities and things. Like when I was at work, my nanny Laura would never stay home with Emma Kelly. They would always go out, you know, bookstores have reading groups for little kids, and she became friends with other nannies and other stay-at-home moms. And there's all these, you know, a lot of activities you could do with your child. Take her out on the weekends to fun festivals and things where you're around people.
7: That time of year.
5: On the weekends, you know where the best place to meet single dads?
7: Where?
3: On the weekends?
5: McDonald's.
3: What?
5: They got the kids for the weekend. Get them out of the house, take them to McDonald's for breakfast, and they play in the playground.
3: Smart.
5: But you put yourself in those positions, but don't be actively, you know, I'm just saying, the good things will come to you. This all hit you very young, very hard, and very fast, and I'm really sorry you're doing this on your own. But, you know, parts of life are lonely. You can be in a relationship and be the most lonely.
7: That is the truth.
5: You know, there's nothing lonelier than being with somebody and feeling that way.
3: Right.
5: That's the worst feeling. So I encourage you just to don't worry about age groups and all that stuff right now. Take care of what's the priorities, and the rest will fall into place.
3: You got this, Alexis.
9: Love letters. Love letters to Kelly.
7: Dear Kelly, you're the love expert.
5: I am.
7: I've known a guy for over 10 years, and we've dated on and off the entire time.
6: Ugh.
7: One of the last times we dated, I suggested he try dating this one annoying girl who was always all over him every time we hung out. I didn't do anything because, you know, we were not really official. Whenever we try to make things official, they never really work out. Well, I found out recently that they are official.
5: Oh, Miss Annoying got him, huh?
7: Yeah, it's made me jealous. It makes me want to get back together with him and settle down. Is it just because he's now in a committed relationship? Should I tell him, or do you know any single guys 29 to 38? Stacey.
5: Well, the fact that you're asking me if there's a single guy available to you means you're not into this guy in that way. It's a competitive thing.
7: Right. Just wants to win.
5: You just want to win. You think that girl's annoying. And, you know, even if he was single, it'd just be back and forth.
7: Yeah.
5: I've had relationships like that where, like, if I was single and he was single at the same time, we date each other until we each found somebody else.
7: Yep.
5: And that went on for quite some time. The fact that you're asking me to hook you up with somebody else, you know the answer there. It's not about him. It's about her winning.
3: Yeah.
7: She lost her comfort guy.
5: So just keep on keeping on.
6: And if you did have someone 29 to 38, Kelly, would you have not said anything up until now?
7: Oh, wow.
5: Well,
3: Audrey has entered the chat.
5: I honestly, you know, I have a lot of single girlfriends that want, but I truly just don't know of any.
6: Okay, good.
5: I don't have any single guys in my.
7: Yeah.
5: My Rolodex, whatever you got, my contacts list.
7: Rolodex.
5: I couldn't think of a word. Contacts list right now that I would set up with.
3: Too many, Audrey.
5: Body.
6: Okay, well.
5: The thing is you just don't take two people and smash them together. There has to be.
7: I thought that's what you did.
5: Has to be.
6: Smash me with someone.
10: People get together.
5: No, that's why it fails, because if they have nothing in common, you know one's not, it's just not their type. Why are we wasting everybody's time?
6: I am ready to be smashed.
10: That happened to me with two friends. Whoa. They were both single and they were getting along at a party, and we wanted them to get together, and they did, and it
3: didn't work out.
10: And so,
3: but this is everyone's goal, is to match somebody party up with somebody else and to be at the wedding and the whole night go, I did it.
5: Yeah. Well, yeah.
10: Anna, Anna was successful.
11: I was successful.
3: Anna did that at her wedding.
11: Unintentionally, though, because one of my friends from college met one of Ryan's childhood friends at our wedding. Mm-hmm. So they met at our wedding, but it wasn't like we were like, oh, the two of you should start talking. You know? And now they're engaged, which is so crazy.
7: Yeah.
10: The other one's married, Hunter and Kristen.
11: Kristen and Hunter, yeah. Mm-hmm. My closest
3: friends. So you had two of them?
11: Yeah.
3: Dang. I'm trying to think if I have any.
11: I wish I could say I'm two for two, but I've had a couple failed ones.
3: You have
5: and
3: one
5: been married for over 20 years.
7: Oh, wow.
3: Do you have one, Al?
7: I can't think of
3: one. Like, I feel like you were a great wingman back in the day for your friends.
7: I can't think of one. I mean, Andy, you know, he would get with whoever I was trying to get with. So it's not like I directly
5: talk about competition.
3: Andy was like Al's really good-looking friend. Still is his friend, but they just don't hang out as much.
7: It's not that I put them together. I just, you know, he'd just be there.
3: Hmm. Yeah, so you never know. I mean, when we find the right one, because we want the bragging rights.
10: Also, it's awkward when your friends get together and they break up because then it's like we all can't hang out together anymore.
7: You have to do the who gets who.
10: Yeah. It's like, oh, well, we're inviting you, but the other person's coming. Oh, I don't want to go anymore. Oh, okay.
7: Who gets who and who gets what location?
10: Exactly.
7: Yeah, who gets what restaurant?
11: It can get awkward.
12: I will name my firstborn after whoever sets me up with my husband.
3: Really?
12: Yeah. Hmm. I mean, government.
7: You can't even name your dog.
10: Got her.
11: Touché. Touché. The kid.
3: The kid.
7: The matchmaker.
12: The kid and the dog.
3: The kid, Alan. All right, so Audrey has said it on the show. If we match her up and she gets married, whoever does it.
12: And that goes to anyone listening as well.
3: Anyone listening as well.
12: Find me my husband.
5: What if they have a really ugly name?
12: Then that's their government name and we call them something better. Or her.
3: See, now I'm very intrigued.
7: Now you got a mission.
3: Yeah, now I can have a little Jose running around. I mean, I could have had that anyway with my son Case. And,
11: missed opportunity.
7: But yeah, you got a little Jose running around.
3: But he's little Case.
7: Yeah,
3: you know?
7: He's bigger than
3: you.
10: Don't we have enough Jose's?
3: Yeah, there's a lot of Jose's.
7: Yeah.
3: Yeah, you go.
7: Another one.
3: Anytime I go back home to Mexico and I just hear Jose, 85 of us turn around. Every single time. That's how it goes. If you want to write our love expert, you could do so. LoveLettersToKelly.com is where you do that. And there's also a podcast that drops on Wednesdays. 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
13: Looking at some hot weather for this time of year across the four-state area. Mainly clear sky overnight, a low of 64. Sunshine with highs about 90 Thursday and Friday. And the weekend sunny and still fairly hot. Lows mostly in the 60s, highs in the mid to upper 80s. I'm meteorologist Mark Thibodeau.

0: what's going on? 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
0: Now, this is not good vibes, because one of the things maybe you fear the most if you're in a relationship is saying the wrong name. And there's places where you don't want to say the wrong name.
6: Like the wedding, like the
7: altar. Well,
6: the altar.
0: Yeah. Like that.
8: The honeymoon.
0: There we go.
6: The honeymoon.
0: There we go. The discovery.
7: Or in bed.
0: Right. There's this bride in Australia going viral for sharing a clip from her wedding ceremony. And take a listen to what ended up happening to her on the happiest day of her life.
9: Douche.
10: Take B.
9: Okay. Emily Grace Pumphrey.
10: Emma
9: Grace Pumphrey.
0: The one thing you cannot do as the groom.
7: He said Emily.
8: He said Emily instead of Emma.
0: Yeah, and
7: he's probably shaking his head. It's like that episode of Friends where Ross said the wrong name.
11: He also said Emily.
0: Now, here's a little more twist to that.
11: No, he said Rachel.
7: He said Rachel.
11: Yeah. He was supposed to say Emily.
0: It is literally like it was on Friends, but here's the twist on this one. The name that he said was the bride's sister.
7: Their names are Emma and Emily?
0: Yep.
7: Well, that's on the mom for doing that. You don't name two kids as almost the same thing.
8: Sure you do.
0: Isn't that crazy?
8: Or I wonder, were they twins?
0: No, I don't think they're twins.
8: Emma and Emily.
0: However, the bride is not upset. I know there's some brides that would have been very upset. She handled it very well.
7: Ruined

0: my wedding day.
1: Because I'm sure that happens to them a lot.
2: Yes, and there's a lot of nerves going on when you're getting married. Yeah. You're nervous, you're anxious, you're like, what, hope I don't mess up, and you mess up.
3: I mean, but all you're doing is repeating, you know.
1: Are we sure that the officiant didn't say Emily?
3: No, the officiant did not say Emily. It was the groom. Mm. I mean, we could take a listen again, a little.
0: It's hard with their accents.
3: Yeah, they are Australian, so there's that as well.
4: Touché. Take B. Emily Grace Pumphrey.
5: Emma.
4: Emma Grace Pumphrey.
3: No, they said Emma.
2: Emma.
3: Yeah.
0: Emma.
3: He done messed
0: Emma.
3: Up.
0: Emma.
6: She's said, probably looking at the sister. She's probably standing right next to her sister as she gets married.
3: Right.
6: So he just said Emily.
3: And she did respond because she posted it on TikTok, because that's what we do. And she said, if it was a random name, I would have questions, but my sister's my best friend. I have no concerns.
6: Mm-hmm. Okay, yeah. Good.
3: However, her sister is a good-looking woman.
2: After he made that mistake, he was probably like, oh, no. Oh, no.
3: Is that Australian?
2: For no.
6: So you're Robert Irwin
2: Impress?
1: No.
3: Didn't you say the wrong name once, Kelly? I think we all have.
0: When?
6: You call Alan Big Al all the time.
3: Yeah, oh, yeah, you call Al.
0: Alan. Give me a break on that.
6: That's kind of
1: like Emma and Emily.
3: How'd that make you feel, Big Al?
6: Oh, excellent. One woman's calling my name.
3: Yeah, I know.
2: When my mom's mad at me, she's always like, Ricky, Jenny, Marty, Ramey, and then she'll finally get my name, Justin.
1: Are those family
2: that's
1: members?
2: That's her brother.
3: So she goes down the roster
2: of names? Everybody's,
1: Start learning the dog's names.
3: I know. All right, well, let's go down some style and makeup trends people are sick of, because I know we're trying to get out and about. It's because it's fall season.
6: Fall, it's that time. You're starting to line up your Christmas party dates and all that.
3: And Justin, you found these.
0: You're already jumping ahead to Christmas party?
3: Oh, yeah.
6: No holiday party.
3: You got to start planning. It's almost cuffing season.
6: I looked. I didn't pick it out, but I looked at my Christmas hoodie this morning, and I gave it a little once-over. I said, should I? Should I be the first one?
0: No, right down the street. It's too soon.
6: They're already putting up Christmas lights.
2: No, you need your spooky costume.
3: You got to wait until after Halloween.
1: You got to let Halloween pass.
2: Yes. Wear a black shirt or something.
3: After October 31st, then you can
6: bust it out.
3: Then you can bust it out.
0: But those are Halloween lights. Those aren't Christmas lights.
6: Oh, okay.
3: Yeah, that's for spooky.
0: Unless they're having Christmas spiders this year.
3: But you could, if you want, you'd blow a Christmas hat.
6: Beginning to crawl a little like
3: Christmas. Justin, we found these on Reddit. And we got to agree with it because it's from the people.
2: Yes, a Redditor named CGirl666 asked the question, what current beauty trends give you the ick and why? And people were quick to respond.
3: Okay.
2: Number one on the list, face tattoos. People are sick of seeing face tattoos. I want a face tattoo. I'm kind of down to get one. But
0: what?
2: But it's permanent.
0: What? Where? What?
2: I don't know. I was thinking like a rose. A rose like right here by my ear.
3: A well done face tattoo does hit right. Like if it's placed in the right spot.
1: There are people that can pull it off.
6: Yeah. On the face is a perfect place for a face tattoo.
3: Like right below your eye.
1: Yeah,
3: a
1: teardrop.
3: Not a teardrop.
0: I think you killed somebody, right?
3: No, what if I put a star?
2: A star would be cute. Or like the Pisces sign, because I'm a Pisces, like right by my eye.
0: Oh,
2: I think that would be cute.
3: Like, I want to do two stars for my kids.
2: Well, Post Malone, Post Malone has them, and why can't I?
0: If he was not Post Malone, he would look ridiculous.
2: Well, Kelly, your attitude is perfect for this list, because these are the icks.
3: You're bringing the right
2: energy. Okay, number two, BBLs.
3: Yeah, I'm cool with those.
0: Those are trending.
2: But I love seeing them out in public. I can't stop staring. And my favorite thing is to stare at the other people staring at the BBL.
3: Are they putting stuff in there?
2: It's fat. Sometimes
3: they transfer the fat down to the butt?
1: Sometimes.
0: And foreign substances.
3: Because I saw somebody's butt, like, flip.
1: What?
3: Yeah, it can flip. Like the implant.
0: They should
3: flip.
0: These silicone implants.
3: And they gotta flip it back. They're playing flip butt instead of flip butt.
2: But when you encounter a BBL out in real life, it's a
3: thing.
2: It's a wonderful sight.
6: Does Cardi B have one?
3: Yes. She actually has to wear like support for her BBL.
2: Yes.
3: If you were watching her perform recently. Wow. Yeah.
2: We are going down a list of current beauty trends that are giving people the icks now.
3: Okay.
2: Shaved line in the eyebrows.
3: I like that.
2: This is what guys were doing to their eyebrows. Look a little hard.
3: I want to do that, but I don't know like where or how.
2: like to make them look edgy. Like they got into a scuffle and they never healed.
3: Like somebody tried to stab me and missed, but they got my eyebrow.
1: Very like Charlie Puth.
3: Yeah.
1: Right? Doesn't
3: Yeah. But his is real. His is from a dog.
2: Yeah, I got bit by
3: that. Yeah.
2: But having that and a face tattoo, ooh, gangsta. All right. Number four, the mullet. I feel like one out of every six guys got a mullet right now.
1: Business in the front.
3: Trend. Party in the back.
0: It's trendy.
1: And that and the mustache.
2: It was ugly in the 80s and it's ugly now.
1: I feel like little kids have mullets.
6: Mm-hmm. Oh,
0: yeah.
6: It's
0: trendy.
3: And on the right person, it can look.
6: They look fun.
2: And a lot of Latinos are getting one called the Edgar.
3: Yeah. Don't get the Edgar.
1: Is that, is that kind of like Peso Pluma?
3: It's that, it's like a weird bowl cut.
0: And I don't get that one. Who started that?
3: Edgar.
0: Who's famous has
1: Edgar?
3: Edgar did it.
6: Edgar.
0: Who's Edgar?
3: This guy.
1: We all know an Edgar.
3: You know Edgar.
6: Black people version is called a shag. So it's real short in the top right here, top of your head.
3: Oh, Kanye had that.
6: Yeah, it just gets a longer back here.
1: Oh, it's like Yosh.
2: The skullet. That's what Yosh is calling it on Big Brother.
3: Mm-hmm. Yosh's hair on Big Brother.
1: It didn't bother me.
3: I liked it. I ended up liking it.
1: Yeah.
3: Mm. It looked good on him.
2: Okay. Number five, lip fillers. Are we over the
6: lip looking injection? Like a dud?
3: No, they could do, they could be fine.
1: They can be tastefully done. Yeah. You don't even know that they're lip fillers.
6: Those are not like caricatures.
0: Cartoonishly done.
6: Right.
0: Yeah.
2: I've seen the cartoonish ones and they're just, you're just like, oh, whoa.
3: Those are,
2: what a beauty trend that is. Number six, veneers. They look good on some people when done right, but otherwise you can get botched and look like a horse.
3: You can't go too white or too big.
2: Yes.
0: That's the danger.
3: That's the danger.
2: We've seen people with some bad veneers.
1: I used to work with
0: Have we?
6: Not you, Kelly.
2: Kelly.
1: I only see good veneers.
2: I've seen great ones.
3: Does food get stuck in between?
0: Yeah.
3: It still does?
6: It's like your regular teeth.
3: Oh, wow.
6: Regular
3: teeth,
1: I want veneers.
6: Okay.
1: Was that a crazy surgery to get, or like?
0: No, it was just long. It's long.
3: Can they fall out?
0: Well, when I had my temporary in, they said, you know, avoid eating hard things for a while. And I bit into like just a regular slice of pizza and the whole tooth broke in two.
1: Whoa.
6: Oh, no.
0: Yeah. So I ran up there and he immediately replaced it. But it was like, I've got pictures in my phone if you want to see it.
3: And then the teeth are little tiny teeth underneath.
2: Yeah. Razor sharp.
3: Yeah.
1: Mm-mm. That's crazy.
2: Number seven, fake freckles. People are doing their makeup and adding in fake freckles. You can tell they look fake.
3: Some people get them tattooed on.
1: Yeah. I don't mind that.
3: Yeah.
6: So that could be a face tattoo that you could do, JC. No, nobody even
3: freckles?
6: Be able to tell. Yeah. Just get you like...
3: I want to get the
0: you look so gangster with your freckles.
3: I look too cute.
1: Yeah, so the freckles are cute.
2: Add on to that, what about...
0: name would be Freckle Face.
3: Freckles.
2: What about microblading eyebrows that's like almost like tattooed eyebrows on?
6: Yeah, I had a girl.
0: I think these extreme cosmetic procedures are going out. The more natural look is coming back in. That's what's happening.
3: Are those expensive? Microblading?
1: Microblading?
0: I've never done
2: this. This is a list of like beauty trends that are giving people the ick. So how do you feel about the microblading eyebrows, Kelly? You like it or
0: not? I've never done it, but I think, you know, they can look good. But I just think people are going for more natural looks now, more like just fresh face, flushed. They're getting breast implants coming out. That's the trend right now. People are going just natural.
2: What about nails that look like deadly weapons with the charms and the rings?
3: I don't know how you wipe.
2: Dagger nails.
1: Teeth
2: are crazy. I love looking at them because they like make the click clack sound.
1: It is fun when a girl with like really long fake nails texts. I love that sound.
3: Sounds like my dog's walking on wood floors.
1: I like that sound.
2: Number 10, undernourished celebrities that look like they're starving themselves.
1: Well,
2: we're done with that beauty trend. And 12, looks maxing.
3: Looks maxing is dumb.
2: Yes. It's dirtbag behavior.
3: It's that.
0: What is that
3: clavicular guy?
6: What's the definition?
3: Like breaking your jaw to make it more like.
6: Oh, no.
3: Like,
6: no. It's going to be breaking this.
0: Looks maxing is making your jaw bigger?
2: It's doing everything you possibly can to look the best you want to.
3: Like, he started doing testosterone when he was like 20 years old or 19 years old and. Just so that he could get bigger, like it's everything you can do to look handsome.
0: The natural, just be natural is trending.
2: Right, he took a hammer and beat his jaw
3: make it more square.
2: Because it's like a muscle, so the stronger, the more you beat it, the stronger it gets.
3: And then he goes to like clubs in Miami, and all he does is like hit on girls and try to. And you got to make out with them.
0: You have to.
3: Apparently, that's his rule.
5: How could you not?
2: It's an idea of pretty privilege because he looks so pretty now. He gets whatever he wants compared to ugly people.
0: It's true. There is such a thing as pretty privilege.
1: Pretty privilege is a
6: thing. So, what would you call the ugly? The opposite, ugly disadvantage.
2: Don't point at Kelly.
0: What?
2: But Cal pointed at Kelly.
0: He was asking me.
3: Oh wow! Oh, you're trying to start.
6: I was just saying what hype, you know.
0: What were you saying?
2: He didn't. I just saw him do this.
0: He was making me.
2: I was hoping he wasn't making you a joke.
6: No.
3: We're gonna go ahead and handle this off air.
6: She didn't take it like that.
7: Pop your way to some extra cash.
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9: Looking at some hot weather for this time of year across the Forest State area. Mainly clear sky overnight, a low of 64. Sunshine with highs about 90 Thursday and Friday. And the weekend sunny and still fairly hot. Lows mostly in the 60s, highs in the mid to upper 80s. I'm meteorologist Mark Thibodeau.

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8: Kelly, you got something really cool happening today?
9: Yeah.
8: Okay. Are you not able to talk about it?
9: I don't know. I don't know if it's a secret or not.
8: I mean, it's going to be out there eventually.
9: I have been asked.
8: Yeah, it's a cool thing.
9: By a reporter for the very well-known publication known as the Huffington Post.
10: Oh.
9: Wow.
10: Prestigious.
9: For my thoughts on, are we meaner as a society?
8: What an interesting article.
9: Over the past 20 years. It's going to come out next year, right?
8: Right.
9: So I think
8: are
9: they're looking
8: meaner?
9: At from, yeah, I think it's coming out next year. I don't know for sure. But yeah, are we meaner over the past 20 years than we were?
8: My first
9: overall,
8: like, my gut reaction is yes.
11: Yeah,
9: right.
11: It'll be a short interview. Yes.
12: Because you're sensitive.
8: But then you want to take.
9: But are we more sensitive to it? Has it always been there? It's like shark attacks. Whenever you're paying attention, suddenly, we've had so many shark attacks. Are we meaner, or are we just paying attention and calling it out more now?
8: Because it's out there on social media, and
9: I don't know.
8: It's a little more accessible for people.
12: People were way more meaner back then. Because of, you know, how far we've gone with gay rights and equal rights and.
11: Even last weekend, last
12: Sunday, being over.
11: On a football game, you got a referee that.
8: Yeah, two of them that got in trouble, by the way. Two referees are in trouble.
11: Got suspended for being out of line with football players.
9: They're human. They lost their tempers and they cussed.
8: But you're not. I mean, they're
11: not supposed to do that.
8: Not supposed to get personal because you're getting paid quite a bit of money to get out there and make sure the game runs. You're supposed to be neutral.
13: I feel like the best gauge for this would be you, Kelly, because you had a platform 20 years ago and you have one now. So how has the reception been then versus now?
9: I'll tell you the truth. In my comments and stuff, people used to be a lot meaner to me than they
13: are
9: now.
13: Shout out,
9: I don't get mean.
11: Well,
9: I really
11: you're not
9: don't.
11: As mean. I mean, I'm not saying that as a bad
9: thing. I don't feel like I'm as mean as
11: you're
9: I
11: not.
9: Used to be.
11: You're not.
9: I think, you know, when you're younger, everything's very black and white. But as you get older, you start seeing other people's, you know, you're like, oh, maybe there's a little gray there. And I start caring about people's feelings just a little bit more than I
11: used to. Yeah, you're trying to be.
9: So, but I don't get crucified as much in the comments and stuff as I used to.
8: Comments I've noticed since I've been here. Comment section chills out, and if somebody is mean, usually our people come to our defense, which is really nice.
9: Yeah.
8: But the DMs is where the danger's at because they.
9: I don't have a lot of that either. I'm not challenging people to start DMing me things, but I really just don't. I don't know what it is. I just don't get that kind of hate. I'm not saying other people don't. I mean, I know some people like Gypsy Rose Blanchard. She's saying that the online bullying is what led her ex-boyfriend have that accidental overdose is what they believe it was. And now she's like trying to do this online petition for anti-bullying and you know, and all this stuff. So some people, I mean, they just can't.
13: If you don't have the right resources or people around you, like, thank God when I started here, I had such a good community and y'all were so supportive, because the way people were just
9: so mean.
13: So mean. I can't imagine for him, Gypsy.
9: And it's hard when you're younger. As I've gotten older, I've learned you don't take everything personally. It takes a long time to develop that kind of callousness. It's like them telling you that you're ugly, you're mean, you're all these things. That has nothing to do with you. It's all about what the darkness and disgust inside of them they're projecting.
8: Yeah. And you don't need to respond.
9: Hard. You don't need to respond.
10: You don't need to respond. I think also a lot of people just nowadays, because of social media, they feel like they can hide behind a screen, they can hide behind a keyboard, yeah. So therefore they say meaner things, and then that kind of they take that into real life too.
9: Sure. The minute I say something like, "Oh, I'm sorry you feel that way," they're like, "Oh, Kelly, I'm sorry, you're my favorite. I didn't think you were really gonna say that." I'm like,
12: "Why did you write something so mean?"
10: But I guess I'm saying, like, even if we take our personal selves out of it, like in general, like you can be watching a random TikTok video of someone you don't even know, and the comments are filled with people who don't know them either, and they're just ruthless and mean. For no reason, because people feel like they can say whatever they want.
11: I saw
9: because it's the darkness that's in them.
8: Right,
11: right.
9: I don't feel the need to go on somebody's social media and tell them they're ugly or fat or anything. Because I mean, I've never felt the need to do that. Why would I do that?
8: Right. I'd rather go write something nice. Yes,
11: it's not just verbal. Like you saw this story too, JC. The parent that went on the football field as a kid, a fifth grader, I believe it was running a touchdown, and a parent goes on the field and trips the kid.
10: Oh my
11: God!
10: Trips
11: the kid.
9: Yeah, all about.
11: When is that okay?
8: Scoring a touchdown is one of the coolest feelings you can have as an athlete, and that adult took it away from him.
12: That's awful
8: because he's a jerk.
13: That's so embarrassing for the parent.
12: But like, I'm sure that happened back then too in the 80s.
8: I had played football. I played football and never saw anything.
12: Well, they have a video of it to show you before they didn't have cameras.
8: We videoed our football games too.
10: Kelly, for this.
12: In the 80s.
10: For this. For this piece that you're doing, do you know like what questions they're going to ask you?
9: No.
10: Or are you just kind of are going to take it?
9: I'm just going
8: to
9: take it.
8: It's really cool that they reached out to you though.
10: Yeah, that is really cool.
8: The Huffington Post.
9: I know.
8: Where was it at? On email or something?
9: Yeah. Oh. Very cool.
8: Did you check your email out?
11: Yeah, check my nothing from my Huffington. Nothing.
13: Nothing from the Huffington Post.
8: Nothing from the Huffington Post.
10: Maybe in the next 20 years.
11: Yeah.
8: Well, something to keep your eye on. Today is Congo Day.
13: Oh my God, this guy.
8: This guy is. I personally.
9: Conga or Congo?
8: Congo. The Congo River.
13: Congo River Basin Man.
8: So he's basically going to be floating down the river.
13: In an inflatable raft.
12: His name's Ash Dykes, and he's going to float down the Congo in an inflatable kayak, like you said, Audrey. The trip is 435 miles, and it's just him, a guide, and his videographer, a party of three.
8: I mean, the things that you can encounter on the Congo.
13: Oh, it just gets worse the more you hear about it.
8: Yeah.
13: If he gets a cut, he could die.
8: Mm-hmm. Anything.
12: And the region that he'll be traveling through is notoriously dangerous due to the wildlife that haunts the banks and the water, like silverback gorillas, Nile crocodiles, Goliath tigerfish, forest elephants, hippopotamuses, leopards, and venomous snakes.
11: Why is this white guy doing this?
12: Exactly. Because he can. He's already done some other really cool adventures as well.
8: But a gorilla coming after you? What are you going to do?
9: Give more credit to the guy videoing all of it.
12: Exactly.
9: Yeah, right. He's got a harder job.
8: Yeah, I want to hear that conversation between, hey, I'm going to get all the glory here.
13: Oh, it's extremely dangerous.
11: I'm going to pay you.
8: And you film it.
13: Yeah. The odds of him, something bad happening, are better than the odds of nothing bad happening. And I've seen so many women comment and be like, more men should take this trip.
8: There's whirlpools. The whirlpools are scary in the Congo.
12: And then the crazy currents of the water, he could tip over.
8: He could capsize.
12: Yeah, exactly.
9: Well, he's got YOLO.
10: Is this going to be videoed for later? It's like a live stream.
12: He's
13: going to
8: 20 miles each day.
12: Yeah.
9: So he hasn't started yet?
12: Today is when he starts. He was supposed to start earlier, but his luggage got
13: His equipment.
12: His luggage got stuck in Paris for 24 hours.
11: Wasn't it like the luggage pump? On the raft?
12: And it was the pump for his raft and his tent and food and water. And
11: people were stalling.
12: No, people were in his comments being like, dude, this is a sign, turn back. And other people were saying, hey, this could be something saving you potentially, because if you would have started when you were expected to, maybe you would have encountered something bad.
9: Right.
12: So maybe
9: my daddy always says God is in the delays.
12: There you go.
9: Daddy always says that.
12: I think a lot of people are going to be because he started posting this. He got over 2 million TikTok followers, and
9: he's on TikTok.
8: And his
9: name is what?
12: His name is Ash Dykes. Ash Dykes.
13: He's Australian, right?
9: Ashdike.
13: He has an accent, doesn't he?
8: Dy.
12: He has an accent. I don't know.
9: I'm gonna follow him.
8: We want to keep track.
11: Do it fast.
8: I hope he's okay,
9: just in case.
11: Yeah,
8: I really do hope he's okay.
12: But happy Congo Day.
13: Yeah.
8: Ash Dykes. Yikes. More men should do this.
13: Yeah, that's what.
8: If he makes it, Justin, you down to go?
12: I think I would. I think I would like to do it, but I don't like spiders.
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21: Good morning, I'm Cy Albright. Here's what's going on in the four states. Missouri's top prosecutor taking action against a local dog border. Attorney General Catherine Hanaway filing a lawsuit against Deanna Brown, who runs the doghouse there on Apple Road, who's apparently been operating without a license, also refused a required inspection, and ordered an inspector off the property. Hanaway ordering Brown to stop taking paying customers unless she gets the proper paperwork. It was a suspected DWI rollover crash near Carterville yesterday morning. 18-year-old Emma Pennington of Joplin, allegedly behind the wheel of the car that went off the side of County Road 200, hit a bridge railing and overturned down an embankment. She faces a felony charge as she and two others suffered varying injuries. Well, if you happen to be thinking about taking a vacation to the Gulf Coast this weekend, not so fast. Isias has its eyes on landfall late tomorrow night into early Saturday. Popular tourist towns in the bullseye, so rethink those travel plans. 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
0: Temperatures will run about 10 to 15 degrees above average heading through the weekend. Clear this morning, a sunny afternoon with a high closing in on 90. Overnight, it will be clear with a low falling to 64. And with sunshine and winds out of the south tomorrow, the high should eventually hit 89 degrees. I'm Jeff Marr.

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0: My favorite jeans are ones that fit on my big, huge butt.
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2: What, you just did do that again. A little to the left, baby.
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0: Good Thursday morning. Today is Thursday, October 8, 2026, and we are the Kid Craddock Morning Show. Thank you so much, Kid Nation, for listening. Glad you have us on this morning. Here's Kelly Raspberry.
2: I forgot my jumbo tumbler of water.
0: Oh, no.
2: What are you going to do? Thirsty. You know how the mental thing is, like, I've got to have water. Now that I can't have it.
1: Yeah.
2: I'm going to have to go buy an expensive bottle from the deli.
0: I'm sorry, Kelly, but you know what? We're still here.
1: Water is very essential.
2: We're still here, but I'm parched out.
1: It's incredible how much we need water. As
0: I know. We need a lot of it. And there's some countries don't even have it.
1: Right.
2: How did we get by with it? Who started this Tumblr trend? We have to go back.
0: Stanley.
2: Was it Stanley or Yeti?
0: That dude.
1: Probably Yeti got it going. Yeti? And then Stanley's like, hold up.
0: Or maybe Coleman.
1: Let me get this going. And then the Owala was like, hold up.
0: Yeah.
1: I also want to do this.
0: Hold my beer, yeah.
1: I want to do that as well.
0: Here's JC Chavez.
1: My wife and I went for a walk yesterday.
0: Okay.
1: And she asked me a question that I felt like, what? Why are you asking that question?
0: Sure.
1: She says, I want to go look at this house because they're doing a renovation.
0: Oh.
1: And I want to see what it looks like outside.
2: Yeah.
1: And she says, it's like, if you were athletic type question, if you're athletic, what sport would you play?
7: Oh.
1: She goes, do you think you could make it up the hill?
8: Oh, my God.
1: And I started looking around like, where are the cameras?
0: Yeah. Why wouldn't I be?
1: Is it a steep hill? Yeah.
0: Yeah.
1: But I'm an athlete.
0: Yeah, you are.
2: And have you been struggling lately with a knee or something?
1: I'm not struggling with no knee.
0: You did 26.
7: But you're athletic.
1: I'm doing legs today.
8: But your throat's been bothering you.
1: Yeah, I lost my voice a little bit, but I wasn't sick or anything. But I took that as a...
8: Do you think you could make it?
1: Do you think you could make it? So not only did I make it, but when we got to the hill, I sprinted up the hill.
0: Yeah, you showed her.
2: I thought you were going to say, I pushed her back down the hill. Start over, babe.
1: And then when she got up there, I pushed her down. But I'm like, can I make it up the hill?
0: Yeah.
2: That's funny.
1: But I'm only 6 months older than her.
0: Here is Anna. Good morning.
9: Good morning. So I did not watch the original movie, but I did start watching Carrie, the TV show.
7: Oh, it's good. I started yesterday, too.
9: Yeah, it's really good. I didn't watch the original, so I don't really have much to compare it to in that sense. But as a standalone show, it's really good. I watched the first, I think, two episodes.
7: Mm-hmm.
9: Did you watch the first episode?
7: I watched the first half of the first episode.
9: Oh, okay. It gets really good. I think the scariest part about it, honestly, is high school.
7: Yeah.
2: Like, bullies. That's why I haven't had a problem watching it, because I know that she's extremely bullied.
9: Yeah, and then you add social media to it.
2: But the bullies get their comeuppance, as they say, but still, it's
9: death. Yeah, but even the way that it's filmed and the way that it's edited, like just the way that the show is really good. I figured out that it's the same director that did The Haunting of Hill House.
1: That show was spooky.
9: Yeah.
1: How long are the episodes? Like an hour?
9: 45 minutes-ish, give or take. Okay. And I think there's 8 episodes.
1: I look at that now a lot before I start watching the show. Yeah. Like, how long are the episodes?
0: What's my commitment?
1: Right.
7: It's a long time, too. 8 episodes, an hour long?
0: Right.
1: That's eight hours. That's a full shift.
0: Here is part-time Justin.
7: Sorry, Kelly, I'm just getting some of my water. So we're getting gearing up towards spooky season and Halloween, I'm starting to watch a lot of scary movies that I haven't seen yet, and I haven't seen Scream from beginning to end.
2: The first one?
7: The first one with Drew Barrymore.
2: There's been like 17 since.
7: There are. I'm not trying to watch all of those, but I want to watch the classics. So I think the first three Screams, and I think the reason why I haven't watched them because the ending was spoiled for me. So I already knew what was going on, and I've caught bits and pieces from what they would play on TV. So I was like, I've kind of seen it, but Daniel told me, you're going to sit down and you're going to watch it. So I did, and I thoroughly enjoyed it. And now I got all the references from Scary Movie by the Wayans brothers.
1: Because they stick pretty close to the movie.
7: Right. Yeah, exactly. But as I'm watching it, I'm like, what makes the Scary Movie scary is the music that they play.
9: Yeah.
7: To lead to a jump scare.
8: Yep. I would actually say of all the screens, the very first scene in the very first movie is the scariest.
7: With Drew Barrymore, on the phone.
2: Because you didn't know what was about to happen.
7: It was great. Yeah.
1: I thought you were going to say what makes a scary movie scary is that it could happen. Like to me, Nightmare on Elm Street, it won't happen. Like, Freddy Krueger's not going to sneak in. Like,
2: in your dreams.
1: In your dreams. But Scream, that could happen.
9: Home invasion.
1: That's what makes it scary. Like, The Strangers, that could happen. Those are why I feel it.
7: That's true.
2: Yeah.
0: Here is Audrey. Good morning.
8: Good morning. We are making a lot of moves in the dog parenting world. I feel like I'm walking so Anna can run. My dog is out of diapers now.
0: Yeah. Well.
1: Yeah. Hold up. You feel like you're walking so Anna could run.
2: Yes. This is the longest fostering situation I've ever heard of. I think this is your dog.
1: Well, you know Audrey is scared of commitment.
2: I know, but I think
8: I'm
2: this
8: not
2: is her
8: scared
2: dog.
8: Of commitment. Maybe with the dog because he's just crazy.
9: Are you going to adopt him?
2: I think it's happened.
1: Is it serious yet?
2: But the minute you adopt him, all the free vet stuff stops, right?
8: Yeah.
1: Well, you got a good thing going. Yeah.
8: I have a good thing going.
2: Yeah. Yeah. That's the thing about fostering is all the medical bills and everything are covered.
1: Food?
8: Yes.
1: Food is covered.
8: Everything.
0: Oh.
1: How do you get food? You just go to...
8: You go pick it up from the place.
1: What?
0: Oh, wow. That's pretty cool.
8: Mm-hmm.
0: In the control room, here's Trey.
3: Good morning. I like doing the basic man stuff. I can kill a spider, you betcha. Uh-huh. I can change a tire, no problem. Mowing the lawn, sure. For some reason, it's just supposed that men know everything about disposals. Like, you know, in your sink.
1: Right.
3: And so when something goes wrong with it, hey, can you fix it? Like, yeah. But really, all I can do is stick my hand down there and see if there's something there.
1: Is your wife scared of sticking her hand in there? Because mine is. She will not.
3: I'm more scared of it than my wife is. But I just don't like the, like, grossness of, like...
1: The old, feeling.
7: All the food in there.
3: Food in there. That makes me, like, if I pick up an overripe avocado, it makes me want to gag. It's like, it freaks me out. Anyway, so I am like, oh no, it's not working. All right, I guess I'll YouTube some stuff and I'll figure out how to fix it. I'll get my tools out and I drop them at the gate. I'm going to stick my hand in one more time to see if I can find something in there. There was a flosser. Stuck in
1: the plastic thing?
3: Yeah. Stuck in the side of jammed in there.
0: That'll do it.
3: And I couldn't get it out with my hand, so I actually had to break out a tool and I pulled it out and I fixed it and it started working again. And I go, all right, cool, it's fixed, honey. And so now I look like the hero. Like I knew what I was doing with the disposal, except now if there's a real problem next time around.
7: What are you going
3: to
7: do?
3: Yeah, she's going to come back to me again.
0: She's coming to you, buddy. Yeah.
1: Trey, I've told you, my proudest achievement as a man is changing out the garbage disposal and fixing it up.
0: Yep.
1: And all I literally did was follow a YouTube video.
3: Right.
1: Like, as it was going, I was pausing and doing it, and it, from what my knowledge, it's my old house, it's still working.
7: Our garbage disposal has a key, so whenever it stops, you're supposed to go under it, and it's like a certain type of hex key that you're supposed to use, but it's something you have to go to the store specifically to buy, and we lost it.
1: Oh, no, you can buy another one.
0: Yeah, you can buy another
7: one. Hopefully.
1: They sell them.
0: Yeah.
3: Where do you throw away a disposal?
7: Oh.
0: Good point. Good question.
9: Save that for April.
1: Right. What's going on, Big Al Mac?
0: Thank you, JC Chavez. I have a fashion question, y'all. I normally defer to my own judgment on fashion.
8: Yeah,
2: I'm going to guess the answer's no.
0: when your jeans are a little bit too long, do you roll them up? Like if you have on white sneakers, the top of the jean might make the bottom of the jean might make the top of the sneaker blue.
7: Right.
0: A little bit.
7: Yeah.
0: Like the
1: if they're new jeans.
0: Yeah. So that happens. So today I have on jeans. And my jeans are a little bit long. And so I rolled them up at the bottom, like a little cuff, right?
1: Cuffed them up.
0: Yeah. But is that still,
9: I do that.
1: How's it looking, Kelly?
2: I think that's due. I mean, that's...
1: That was in style
0: before,
1: and it comes back eventually.
8: All things considered,
1: like I remember, that
2: bad. Based on things you have worn before, that's the least offensive.
8: That's exactly what I'm saying.
1: Like there's a Sandlot's one of my favorite movies ever.
0: Killing Me Smalls.
1: Benny the Jet Rodriguez had the perfectly cuffed jeans.
0: Yeah.
1: Just looking. They look,
2: man, they
1: look
2: used
1: so
2: to
1: cool.
2: Have those cuffed and rolled jeans that used to do when I was coming up. I could never get that. Never figured out how to do that.
1: It's so cool looking.
0: There was this young man that used to work for me. His name was Nick. He was one of my servers. And man, his jeans would be, they'd be perfectly ironed or it was creased. And then at the bottom, he had them rolled up just about 3 inches. But they looked so good. Hey, they look really good. Mine, I just rolled them up. There's no.
2: No, I can never get it right either.
9: I have a pair of jeans that's how they are. Like they look like they're cuffed, but like that's how how they're stitched.
0: Yeah.
9: So,
0: I haven't really worn stuff like this before. So
2: you're fine.
0: I look good. Okay,
1: you can also get them tailored.
0: Yeah, but I might grow. I might have a growth spurt.
1: You might grow.
0: Yeah, you never know. I don't.
1: You're not done yet.
0: Here's Anna with celebrity birthdays.
9: Happy birthday to Bella Thorne. She's 29 today. She has a birthday with Bruno Mars, who is 41. Nick Cannon is 46. The Miz is also 46. Matt Damon is 56. Chevy Chase is 83. And R.L. Stine, the author of the Goosebumps series, is 83 today. Aww. Perfect for spooky season.
7: On October.
9: Yeah. Today is National Fluffernutter Day. That is a sandwich with peanut butter and marshmallows.
0: Oh.
9: Marshmallows.
1: That sounds delicious.
7: I've never had one.
9: Me neither. It's also National Pierogi Day, National Salmon Day, Dyslexia Day, and World Octopus Day.
1: What do we do with the World Octopus? Octopi. Octopuses.
9: Celebrate them. Have some calamari.
1: What's the plural of octopus?
7: Octopi.
1: It is octopi?
7: It is octopi. You can watch My Octopus Teacher on Netflix. Such a beautiful documentary. I cried. I found out that their lifespan is only like a year.
9: Yeah.
1: Don't they have multiple hearts or brains? Oh.
7: They have three hearts.
1: Three hearts.
9: There was another movie about an octopus recently that was so good.
0: Octomom.
7: Yes, on Netflix as well.
9: Was it Something Beautiful Creatures?
7: Remarkable Creatures.
9: Yeah, Remarkable Creatures.
8: Oh, I have that book. They made a movie?
9: Yes, it's on Netflix. It's so good.
7: But they're intelligent, and they share a gene that is not found on this earth.
1: Is it a cuffed gene?
2: That gene is found on this earth if they have it.
7: No, it comes from somewhere else.
1: From another planet.
2: On the earth, though.
7: No.
9: Like,
0: he's not backing down.
7: It's like trace. That's like traced back to something else.
0: They found something on the earth.
7: Like it's extraterrestrial is what they're trying to say.
9: It came from like a meteor?
7: Yeah, like they're aliens.
2: What do they know?
1: What if octopi are aliens and they crashed in the ocean and now that's
2: they
1: where...
2: They can't figure out how to get out.
7: That's what they're trying to say.
1: Yeah, that's why they're so smart. That's what they're trying to say?
9: I'll believe it.
1: We'll build another ship. They're down there.
7: I think they're happy.
8: They don't have enough time. They only live a year.
7: Yeah.
1: Oh, on Earth.
8: Oh.
1: On Earth. Now, coming up here in about 10 minutes, I think I got a little do-it-yourself project that a lot of us are going to want to do.
0: Okay.
1: Al, you might be all about this.
0: Really?
1: And the hottest toy of the year is going to upset Kelly Raspberry.
2: Oh, really?
1: Yeah, this might be the hottest toy of the year.
2: Does it have glitter?
1: You're not going to like it. No glitter, but okay, something else you're going to hate, Kelly, in 10 minutes.
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7: Temperatures will run about 10 to 15 degrees above average heading through the weekend. Clear this morning, a sunny afternoon with a high closing in on 90. Overnight, it will be clear with a low falling to 64. And with sunshine and winds out of the south tomorrow, the high should eventually hit 89 degrees. I'm Jeff Marr.

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1: Happy Thursday morning. 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Like Yadier wrote us and said, good morning, Kid Nation.
5: Morning.
1: Are you guys going to do the balloon thing today?
5: Yeah.
1: Yes, we do have more morning show money to give out, and we're going to do it in 50 minutes.
6: We're not just doing the balloon thing today.
1: That's another thing. Are we finding out what Anna's having today?
5: Yep.
6: Woo!
1: Today is gender reveal day.
6: So excited.
1: The Easter eggs Anna dropped this week, she now gets to reveal what they all mean, and we all get to put our guesses down, and we get a real answer.
7: I'm so excited, A, to reveal everything, but B, also to hear what you guys think.
1: Team boy or team girl?
5: Put a lot of thought into mine.
1: Did you, Al?
5: My answer, yes.
1: I keep flipping.
7: I'm sure he did.
1: I keep flipping back and forth.
5: Really?
1: Yeah.
6: Well, yeah, because you got a 50-50.
5: Yeah, right?
7: It's a 50-50 shot.
1: But Anna did a good job with her Easter eggs.
6: Did she?
1: It could kind of go either way a little bit.
5: Or did she do a good job of deceiving?
1: That's what I'm saying.
5: You think one way.
1: And also, from the text, and this doesn't happen often, he's mostly right, Justin is wrong.
8: Why?
1: The plural for octopus is not octopi. It's octopuses.
5: Whoa.
1: So I went ahead and said, hold up. Let me check the internet. Because I know Justin is right all the time.
8: Because I thought it was octopi.
6: I feel like hippopotami.
8: That's what they taught us at the museum. Octopi.
1: I asked the internets. And the internet said the most commonly accepted plural of octopus is octopuses. While octopi is often used, it's based on a misunderstanding of the word the word's Greek origin. So I guess the Greek based word.
5: Oh, the Greeks.
1: Therefore,
6: I thought they were aliens.
1: Octopuses is preferred in standard English usage. But octopi sounds better.
6: Smarter.
8: It does sound smarter. Also, the English language is constantly changing.
6: Yeah, when you say it's accepted, what is still...
1: Right.
6: That doesn't mean it's necessarily the original proper.
1: Right. Learning English is, as a person who had to learn English...
5: Mm-hmm. Better question.
1: It's very difficult.
7: They say it's the hardest
1: language
7: to learn.
1: It's so difficult. There's so many things, words, silent letters, all this stuff.
7: I can't imagine.
5: Do we have a Justin's wrong dance?
6: Well, I don't think necessarily he's wrong.
8: I think y'all point at me and laugh.
7: Yeah.
1: Oh, that's an average.
8: You're wrong.
1: That's an average weekday. No, because we might have to have one because he is right more often than not.
7: Yeah, you are right a lot.
8: Sometimes.
6: Yeah. Why don't we do a Justin's Right celebration dance?
1: Yeah. Well, that we'd be doing that a lot because that seems to happen.
6: Then we'd all get in shape.
1: Right. Let's get to some of the headlines though. There's a chance that the highly coveted toy that you'll be looking for, trying to track down this holiday season, is called. Butt face.
6: Butt face.
5: What? But what?
8: It's
5: butt
8: a, face. It's a squishy.
1: Some reports say it's the most. It's going to be the most popular toy of the year. Technically,
6: why?
1: It's a squishy toy called Chester Cheeks.
7: Is it like the squishies, like the ones that the kids?
1: Yeah,
7: are?
1: Kind of like
8: it
1: the
8: looks
1: squishy
8: like
1: one.
8: This.
6: Oh, so his cheeks just blow up.
1: Chester Cheeks. It's
7: that's so silly.
1: It's a naked backside with a face. He does have hands, feet. It's got a little bit of hair on top of his butt head.
6: Oh, sort of like Al.
1: He's mostly a face, but he's wearing undies or shorts at the waist. And he's also wearing headphones for some reason.
6: Because he's a DJ like Al.
1: Maybe.
6: radio star.
1: Speaking of sounds, this is where Kelly's not going to like it because uh-oh. Chester Cheeks makes a variety of toot noises.
7: Uh-oh.
1: So when you
9: just like me.
1: When you squeeze them, yeah, it's just like Big Al. You hug Al, you go pfft. So you could also move. It's on the
6: you
1: toys
6: can part
1: description.
6: His
1: you can, yeah, you can spread the cheeks.
9: Say that.
6: Do what? What happens in there?
1: It makes noises.
9: What happens in there?
6: When you part the cheeks is when it makes noises?
1: Or when you say squeeze that. Them. He also dances when you press his head while bouncing and tooting. So you press his head and he starts dancing.
8: Oh, so it works.
7: Yeah. This is so silly.
1: The good news is it's not a gaming console. There's no indication that they're going to, be hard to get, so you're going to be able to see these all over the place. Mm-hmm. And they're not hundreds of dollars. Yeah, you can pick one up on Amazon for around $30.
7: Oh, yeah, I'm reading the reviews right now.
1: It's also at Target and Walmart. And
6: well, run.
1: Butthead.
8: Oh, is that the new butt face? You got the buffet.
7: Says it's great actually, for parties or watching sports.
6: Our youngest son would love it, actually.
1: Yeah, I guarantee
9: you.
1: Yeah.
9: Well, you know
6: dad.
9: Charlie will.
6: The toot jokes between dads and sons.
7: I'm sure it'll be a popular like white elephant gift, too. Right. Like a dad gift.
1: Yeah. I personally
8: want one?
1: Probably going to stop by Target today at Walmart.
6: How butt face?
1: Chester Cheeks.
7: Oh. If you do,
1: it's a butt face.
7: Will you please bring it tomorrow?
1: 100% I would.
6: Yeah, it's $25.
1: Yeah, see? Plus tax.
8: Where's 30. The butt face?
1: Right here. We should just have one right here for the show.
9: A show butt face.
1: Now, this is something I think, Big Al, you might want to do. I know I'm thinking about it. Okay. More and more people are building Costco doors in their homes.
6: Oh, I've seen these.
1: These are so cool, and it's like, why didn't we think of this? I bet you houses in 10 years will all come with these things.
7: What do you mean?
1: They're holes cut out in your garage, so you can unload your haul directly from the trunk of your car right into your house. So a lot of them that I've seen are waist high, and you just open the door and just grab the stuff out of your trunk. If you back it in, and you just...
6: It goes straight into the pantry.
1: Straight into the pantry. Ideally... in the back of your pantry. Now, the doors are usually around 2 feet by 2 feet, 2 foot by 2 foot. So it's not a big door. You could maybe crawl through it if you get it big enough. And the storage area on the other side can vary, but they're sometimes big enough to walk into. And this is something that if you're good at DIY skills, you might be able to do yourself, or you can get somebody to do it, and they can knock it out in a couple hours.
9: But
1: Costco
9: your
1: doors.
9: Garage has to be, you have to have some type of closet or storage kind of pre-existing.
1: Like, it helps if your pantry is backed up to your garage. Like, at my house, it's not.
9: Mine's not either.
1: It's not there.
6: That's not necessary for me.
1: Unfortunately, but if you have a pantry that backs up to the garage, you might want to look at the Costco doors. And they're getting very, very popular.
7: Mm-hmm. They're on TikTok.
1: Yeah.
7: I've seen tours.
1: Yeah. And we got baby names. There's a website that does baby name forecasts for 2027. And the baby names are going to get crazier.
7: Let's hear them.
1: Here are some of the baby names that are going to be expected to blow up next year. Number one, name maxing. That's where you get two names and just smash them together.
6: I thought Emma Kelly.
7: Thought you meant like naming a kid name maxing.
1: No.
9: Combining
1: Maeve and Avery into Mavery.
7: Gotcha.
8: Oh, love it.
6: Oh, that's different. That's smashing them together.
1: Like Anna, you could name your baby after you and Ryan. So Ryan and Anna. Rana.
6: It's like Jameda Massengill.
1: Which means frog in Spanish.
6: Jim and Rita had a daughter named Jameda.
1: Jameda, see?
9: Yeah.
1: So name maxing is one of the trends. So the Odyssey names are going to be pretty popular next year, expectedly.
7: Yeah.
1: You can get names like Ajax. That's a cool name.
7: That's Athena.
1: A cool name. Calypso.
6: Ajax? That's Calypso. A cleaning agent.
1: Yeah, but Ajax sounds like...
9: We've been doing that for years, Kelsey.
1: He sounds like a dude that's just going to be playing football. Calypso. Even Homer is going to be making a comeback.
9: Homer?
1: Homer.
9: Okay.
8: Hephaestus.
1: Hephaestus. Lunar names also. Why? Nobody knows, but you will see names like Lara and Ormoon.
9: Milky Way.
7: I mean, I know a baby named Luna.
6: Yeah.
1: Yeah. Luna has been a pretty popular name.
9: Mm-hmm. Yeah.
1: By the way, my wife's upset because Milky Way stopped making the Midnight Milky Way. The dark chocolate one. That's
6: because
1: her favorite.
6: Because people don't like dark chocolate.
1: Yeah, but she did, and now she's all sad about
6: it. She's the one.
1: Also, we're going to get a lot of World Cup names in 2027, like a little Holland or Enzo. Cristiano, of course, probably going to be pretty popular.
9: Messi.
1: Uh-huh. Now we got medieval names making a comeback, like Agnes, Winifred, and Archibald. Ooh. Which sounds very, very British, but those will become...
10: Isn't that Prince Harry's son?
1: Archie.
10: Archibald.
8: I think we have a listener named Thanksgiving.
1: We have a listener named Thanksgiving?
8: I think.
6: If
7: you are our listener named Thanksgiving, please give us a call or a text.
1: You got to be born in November if your name's Thanksgiving, right?
6: Do you?
9: Not born in April.
7: Yeah, that's true. And there's girls named Autumn, and they were born in the spring.
8: And there's a girl named Christmas.
7: I did grow up with a girl named Tuesday.
9: Was she born on a
7: Tuesday? I don't know. But after, like, growing up with her, like, it became very normal that her name was Tuesday.
1: Yeah, that was one of the things I noticed when I moved to the States as a kid, is that a lot of kids had weekday names. Like, there was a Wednesday. There was a girl named...
9: It's not a Saturday.
1: No, there was no Saturday.
6: It's Sunday.
1: But we don't have any
6: Nicole
1: kids
6: Kidman's
1: named...
6: Nicole Kidman's daughter's named Sunday.
1: Yeah, like, we don't have kids named Miércoles in Mexico.
10: You had Domingo.
9: Well, we do have a
1: Domingo. Oh, we do have Domingo.
10: Yeah.
1: Domingo. That's about it, though.
6: What day is Domingo?
10: Sunday.
1: Just Lord's Day. We're also going to get some European place names like Florence, Marbella, Oslo, and Roma are pretty popular. Going to be pretty popular. So there you go. If you're having a baby like Anna, there's some name ideas right there.
9: Okay. Mm-hmm.
1: And we got some AI goofing. A man said he was mortified when his AI agent posted his bank balances on a Slack work channel, meaning the entire company could see it during their meeting.
6: Uh-oh.
1: And it did it unprompted. He added, it broke down all my expenses in detail. And then after dropping his bank account, the AI chatbot said, oh, my apologies. I apologize.
9: My bad.
7: See, why are you giving your chatbot your bank info to begin with?
1: I guess you give it access to your entire computer and it just starts pulling out stuff.
6: I just got an email saying that I could use ChatGPT finance and stuff. And I'm like, I'm not doing that.
1: Yeah.
6: But they ask for it.
1: Yeah. And another AI goof.
7: No, thank you.
1: A 16-year-old teen in Canada had to be rescued from the base of a massive steep rock formation. It's called, ironically, the Widowmaker, because Claude gave him the wrong location and directions.
6: Mm.
9: Oh, wow.
1: So you're asking Claude for directions. He's going to take you to the...
6: Come on, Claude.
1: To a place where you need to get rescued.
9: Hmm. Okay.
1: So again, careful out there with that AI.
7: I've been saying that.
1: I know. I know we've been saying it for a minute, but now it's getting... They're sharing our bank information to our... Imagine if we were on a meeting and then Kelly's AI chatbot showed everything.
8: That'd be great. A blessing for us. Something I've always wanted
1: imagine
8: to know.
1: That?
8: I just want to pay.
9: Whoa, look at all the money Kelly's got.
7: Write that down real quick.
1: Is that our company's earnings?
9: I knew it.
7: She's like that Ariana Grande lyric. What is it? My bank account look like phone numbers?
8: Yes.
1: That'd be nice.
6: That
9: you
6: would
9: got
6: be nice.
9: Two commas in your...
1: Two? All right, Kelly Raspberry, what's coming up here with the celebrity gossip?
6: Well, Halle Berry's firstborn, her daughter, is speaking out in defense of her mama.
9: Good.
6: I'll tell you what she has to say when we come back.
11: Pop your way to some extra cash.
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8: Temperatures will run about 10 to 15 degrees above average heading through the weekend. Clear this morning, a sunny afternoon with a high closing in on 90. Overnight, it will be clear with a low falling to 64. And with sunshine and winds out of the south tomorrow, the high should eventually hit 89 degrees. I'm Jeff Maher.

0: covered a lot of ground this morning, but we still have so much more to talk about. We'll be back right after this on KISS 92.5.
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0: All right, we're 30 minutes away from your shot to win some morning show money. 20 minutes away from finding out the sex of Anna and Ryan's baby. We all got our Easter eggs. We've been looking at them, studying them, deciding what we think they mean.
1: Yes.
0: And Anna will give us a definite answer in 20 minutes. All right. Our morning show baby.
3: Thanks for not making us wait an entire year.
4: Yeah.
0: Well, a pregnancy is 9 months.
4: I thought about it.
1: But coming from Big Al, that's rich.
0: Can you imagine if Anna waited a year to reveal the sex of the baby?
1: You know, a lot of people wait until the baby's born, and I honestly don't know how you do it.
4: I don't know how you can do that.
0: I tried to trick Anna, and I was like, what names are you thinking about?
1: Yeah, you almost got her.
4: Very tricky.
0: It was at the tip of her tongue, Kelly.
4: Very tricky.
0: I'm trying my hardest. All right, we'll find out in 20 minutes. Right now, though, let's get you all caught up with all our celebrity gossip. What's going on, Kelly and Anna?
1: We've been hearing a lot about Halle Berry and her ex Olivier Martinez accusing her of abusing their son, and we don't know truly what goes on behind closed doors, but somebody who does is Halle's 18-year-old daughter Nala. I remember she had her with Gabriel Aubrey, the model, beautiful girl, but she is standing up for her mom. Now she says in a declaration that she filed with the court, her mom is a loving and devoted parent who can be strict when necessary. She does expect her kids to follow the rules and be respectful. And while Nala is off at college now, she's 18, she's in college in Massachusetts, but she just left. I mean, she's been there. She said, I live with Maceo for most of his life. Never once saw my mom hit, slap, choke, grab, or physically abuse him in any way.
3: Good.
1: She also pushed back on Olivier's claims that her mom made some racially charged comments, because I believe Olivier, because Olivier fought her for child support.
3: Mm-hmm.
1: And I believe she has to pay about $8,000 a month to him.
0: Wow.
1: I believe that's what the numbers are. But Olivier says that he uses calls him nasty names. But as Nala says, my mom is biracial. Her mother's white. Right. Hallie's mom's white. I am biracial. Maceo is biracial. Throughout my life, my mom taught both of us to embrace who we are, appreciate our differences, and respect people from all backgrounds. So that's Nala's experience. Hallie says she does have the video from the night where this all hit the fan with the VR goggles. From what we understand, she told him it was time to take off the goggles and go to bed, and he wouldn't.
3: Mm-hmm.
1: He was on the cusp of turning 13. Remember, he just turned 13 Monday.
0: Yeah, he was doing VR.
1: He says mom told him he looked like an idiot and he looked stupid. Come on. If you ever had a teenage kid, sometimes you get into these verbal things. But I think the thing that tipped it over the edge was his allegation that she put him in a choke hold and she put her hands around his neck and choked him.
3: Mm-hmm.
1: So she says she has video with timestamps to prove that what he's saying did not happen.
3: Okay.
4: Well,
3: and we all know Hallie's a little crazy.
5: A little.
0: She's lost her cool.
3: We have talked about it in the meeting.
0: She's lost her cool.
1: Yeah, but how do we know that? We have never been there. We know that she has been in abusive relationships.
3: And we know that every hot girl got a little crazy in them. And Hallie's extremely hot. But it's okay. The hotter
1: that makes sense. You can have a fiery temper and not be abusive.
5: I see what you're saying, Big Al.
3: Yeah.
5: I've accidentally went to that meeting and y'all did say
3: Hallie, yeah.
5: She is Hallie.
3: Yeah, we had a whole section.
6: It's a ratio.
0: How'd you accidentally go to that meeting? What happened?
5: I just stumbled upon it. I said, hello. Hello.
0: I heard those guys here.
5: Hello. Hi.
3: Hello, black people.
5: Hello. Did y'all want to start off playing Sexy Red and Glorilla? Okay. Like y'all's music.
6: So, a couple of celebrity breakups. Mia Goth has filed for divorce from Shia LaBeouf, citing...
1: I forgot they were married.
6: Honestly, so did I.
1: Yeah.
6: Citing the usual irreconcilable differences. So she filed on Tuesday, but she listed July 28th of 2025 as her separation date. That's probably why we forgot.
1: You never really saw them together that much anyway. They did a couple of red carpets, but...
6: Yeah, I feel like we kind of really, or at least I really only heard about them even being together when he was, you know, in the news for like being drunk in New Orleans.
5: Shia LaBeouf's a celebrity we know is crazy.
0: He does struggle with mental health issues.
6: Yeah. So she's asking for, she's asking for primary legal and physical custody of their 4-year-old daughter, Isabel, giving Shia some visitation. She's also asking the court to terminate the possibility of spousal support on both sides. So that's how that stands. And then another celebrity breakup. After 4 years together, Minka Kelly and Imagine Dragons singer Dan Reynolds have broken up.
3: Ooh.
6: Yeah. People Magazine says that it happened really pretty recently. They first connected back in 2022 through a mutual friend who thought that Dan needed a little pick-me-up after him and his wife had just separated.
3: Bro, is that what they call her? A little pick-me-up?
1: Well, you know, when you're going through a separation, you're down. Let me introduce you to my other single friend. But he was just separated.
6: It was like 6 months later.
3: But he needed a little pick-me-up, Kelly.
0: That was
3: shout out, by the way.
1: Now, look, they had been, he and his wife had been separated before. They this wasn't like a first time thing. So there was trouble in the marriage. And, but yeah.
6: Yeah, and he filed for divorce 6 months after they separated. Yeah.
5: And there's so many girls thirsting after him, like on social media, just because he, like, he performs shirtless and wears these, like, little shorts. He's just ripped.
1: He's like a beast on stage.
0: The time he
1: sounds like a dream.
0: When he took his shirt off, all these moms started going, hey, son, do you want to go to the
5: Imagine Dragons concert?
0: Like, all these moms wanted to take their sons off the
1: stage. Never forget when we went to that kids camp and we did karaoke and the kid got up and sang that Imagine Dragons song.
5: Thunder.
1: Yeah, that was the fun.
3: Oh, no.
1: Pain. It was just like, whoa. It
6: was great.
1: So much joy.
0: Man, little boys love Imagine Dragons. It's like
6: they do.
5: They're good.
0: They are good.
1: Well, people close to Scooter Braun say he always and often comments that Sydney Sweeney, his beloved, is the modern day Marilyn Monroe. I can see that. Very controversial, very sexual and all that stuff. I can see the comparison, both blonde hair beauties, too.
5: Mm-hmm.
1: Well, it turns out Scooter was onto something. A new genealogy study from MyHeritage found that Sydney and Marilyn are ninth cousins once removed.
3: Whoa!
1: Sydney's dad, Marilyn's dad, they are both descendants of Ezra Perry, who settled in Massachusetts in the 1600s. I finally figured out first cousin, second cousin, third cousin, first cousin once removed. It was so confusing, but I finally had somebody like on TikTok spell it out for
0: me. Please do, because I don't get it.
1: Okay, so I have a cousin, Cindy. She's my first cousin, and I always assumed that her kids were my second cousins.
5: That's what I thought.
1: No.
0: What are
1: my first cousin's children are my first cousins once removed.
6: Oh, what?
5: Now, what's your second cousin?
0: Yeah, what's the second cousin?
1: Now you're going to mess me up.
6: Oh. That's your
1: second
6: cousin.
1: I think it's your cousin.
6: Your cousin's
1: no,
6: cousin?
1: No, because my cousin...
0: See, I'm telling you.
1: It must be my cousin's cousin.
0: It makes
1: cousin
0: no sense.
1: Another side. But so now I know, though, that my cousin Cindy is my first cousin. Her daughter Grayson is my first cousin once removed. Grayson's son, Hayes, is my first cousin twice removed.
0: Wow.
1: And that's why Sydney and Marilyn are first cousins, ninth removed.
0: So my wife and I have this argument about like family stuff. If, Kelly, you have a cousin. Your cousin, name your cousin.
1: Cindy.
0: Cousin Cindy. What does Emma Kelly call cousin Cindy?
1: Cindy.
0: But if you were to say Cindy is my...
1: Okay, so my daughter,
6: my mom's cousin.
0: Because in Mexico, we say that's my aunt.
5: That's my tía, tío.
0: My tía.
6: Thankfully, in Mexico, we just call everybody tía and tío.
5: If they're older than you,
0: but Kinsey, but Kinsey says that's her like cousin. So it'd
1: be
0: Casey's cousin, and I'm like, no.
1: That might be the second cousin part. So maybe Cindy's daughter and my daughter, maybe those are second cousins. Because maybe that's it. Oh,
0: so they're ninth removed. That's far. That's really far away.
3: We just call
6: that's too far.
0: We're only on second cousins, and we're already confused.
6: Yeah. Oh, I think you're right, Kelly. I think you're right with that.
1: Is that right?
6: Yeah, I think so.
5: And how do you know your family from the 1600s?
0: Yeah.
3: Ancestry.com.
6: But how do they know?
0: Did they have... Yeah, what's going on?
1: That kind of record.
5: You know, people were born without documentation.
1: That's true.
5: In the 1600s.
1: Like my mother-in-law was born in the Philippines. She doesn't even know her real birthday.
0: What?
1: They don't have birth. They didn't have birth. Now I don't know about now, but back then they didn't have birth certificates.
3: This is some
1: guy. She just gave herself a birthday.
7: This story is
6: whoa.
7: What day did she pick?
1: October the 19th or 27th. 27th. October 27th.
7: Any reason why?
1: I don't know.
7: No.
1: I don't know.
6: That's interesting. Oh, if I could pick my birthday, I would pick the one I have.
1: My daughter's October 19th. My mother-in-law's October 27th. Yeah. So they don't. But you know, like my family, my grandfather, very very poor sharecropper. And so what records do they have? It's just a bunch of poor people I come from. So I don't know how far back my history goes.
0: I know.
1: I can't trace them. Everybody's always... How is everybody always related to some royalty, though?
5: Exactly. That's why I'm thinking the Sydney Sweeney story is a little PR.
1: Maybe a little fake news.
0: When I was looking for my biological family, I was like, man, I'm probably related to like an NFL player.
6: I mean, I grew up thinking that I was related to Selena Quintanilla because that's my mom's maiden name.
0: Yeah, right.
6: Is Quintanilla. So I was like, oh my God, that's my cousin.
1: Well, I guess I'm related to Britney Spears because my grandmama, my daddy's mama is Lou Emma Spears.
3: There was a guy in the news last week that was that just found out because of one of these ancestry companies that he was related to a famous singer, like an old school, like, was it Michael McDonald? That sounds familiar.
1: That was an adoptive thing.
3: Yeah, that was his real, he was adopted as a little baby, and then found out that he was Michael McDonald, his daddy.
0: Damn.
3: He embraced him, yeah. So maybe, JC.
0: And I went deep in my genealogy. I was like, what if my father is Luis Miguel, who's a famous singer in Mexico? And my mom
6: very
0: like,
6: possible.
0: My mom was like, never met him.
6: Dang. I would have believed it if you told me, though, JC.
0: What NFL player?
3: Would you like to be your dad?
0: Joe Montana would have been a cool dad.
1: Troy Aikman
0: would have been great.
3: Yeah.
0: Like, he lives. Yeah, I'd just go over at my dad's
6: Patrick
0: house.
6: Patrick Mahomes.
0: That's impossible. I'm older than him. Maybe senior. I don't know. All right, well, we got more celebrity gossip coming up with Kelly Raspberry's Entertainment Report in about an hour, and we're about to find out what those Easter eggs Anna dropped meant. Is it a boy? Is it a girl? We'll tell you in 10 minutes. Now, this morning, the Kid Craddock Morning Show, sponsored by Rough Greens.
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6: Good morning, I'm Cy Albright. Here's what's going on in the four states. It's been a month since that double fatal plane crash near Neosho. Federal investigators are uncovering a major clue into why that plane may have went down. Dash cam footage shows an object falling from the aircraft's wing just seconds before it plunged towards the ground. The NTSB says that was the leading edge slat, which helps an airplane generate lift, particularly at low speeds. That September 7th crash killed 73-year-old Carl Kemp of Neosho and 42-year-old Larry Howard of Granby as the investigation continues. With more meth and fentanyl off of Joplin streets, thanks to police who arrested 35-year-old Tyler Walton of a Seneca on Sunday as he was leaving the Super 7 Inn there on Range Line. Speaking of Range Line, Joplin shoppers are going to pay a tiny bit less at some businesses around 17th and Range Line after the 1717 Transportation Development District ended early. 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
8: Temperatures will run about 10 to 15 degrees above average heading through the weekend. Clear this morning, a sunny afternoon with a high closing in on 90. Overnight, it will be clear with a low falling to 64. And with sunshine and winds out of the south tomorrow, the high should eventually hit 89 degrees. I'm Jeff Marr.

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2: And we got your morning show money coming up here in less than 10 minutes. But it is an exciting moment in our show's history. It always is when a new baby is going to be brought into this world because we got a little show baby coming our way. Thanks to Anna.
3: Yes. Anna, yeah, you're knocked up.
4: Yes, yes.
2: That's a polite way to say it.
5: Wow, yeah.
2: Yes, Anna is pregnant.
4: Baby Zabo will be here in March. Very, very excited. So still have a bit of a journey to go. I'm in my second trimester. But yeah, very excited to hear what you guys think that the gender is going to be. Ryan and I found out a couple of weeks ago. We did our own little gender reveal just with our families in our house, in our backyard. It was very sweet. We were in the backyard and my dad was inside with the envelope and with my dog Buster. And so he put a colored bandana on Buster and then let my dog Buster out into the yard.
2: What color bandana was it?
4: You're so funny.
0: We're about to find out.
2: I've been trying so hard and Anna will not budge.
4: So I don't know. Do you guys want me to give you the Easter eggs again?
2: And then
4: you tell
2: me? Yeah. Let's go over the Easter eggs again.
4: Yes. Okay. So the Easter eggs that I gave you were letter, firstborn, group chat, summertime spritz.
2: Okay. I don't know about you guys, but I focused on mainly two of the Easter eggs.
3: Okay.
0: I tried all of them.
2: I did too, but two of them were the main reason I decided my choice.
5: Okay. Which you want
2: to? Do you want us to go around the room and tell you what we think?
4: Yeah, yeah, yeah. And then I'll tell you guys.
5: Okay.
4: So, Kid Nation, make your last-minute guesses right now.
2: Yeah, 800-543-3548. You can text it in. Letter, I automatically, as soon as I saw letter, thought it was a boy. Why? Because letter, male. Male, right?
3: That was the first
2: one you gave us. And okay. I was like, Anna thinks she's slick. She threw letter in there.
0: That's male, smart.
2: That's the sex of the baby. Bam. But then I kept going. And the other one that got me was firstborn, which was your second one. So then I went back and forth because letter sounds like let her. Okay. And I feel like you're going to be such a good mom that you're going to let her be who she wants to be.
4: You're going to make me cry.
2: Kelly, let me cook.
4: You're going to make me cry.
5: Well, you're cooking over there, JC Chavez.
2: And then firstborn.
0: Let her.
2: I'm like, I know Anna's going to throw in some Taylor Swift. And I'm going through Taylor's songs. And I'm like, she has a song called Eldest Daughter. What is the eldest daughter?
5: Firstborn.
2: The firstborn. Mm. So then I was like, group chat, that's girly. Summertime spritz, girly.
0: Right.
2: So I'm going with girl.
3: Okay.
2: That is my guess right there.
5: I was way less scientific. I just looked at Kelly. And I just
4: kind brand.
5: Of fed off of her. Kelly's the best guesser on the show, and Kelly put it together in pretty fast, not fashion. A lot of time. Yeah.
2: Yeah, okay.
5: And Kelly was, well, I won't divulge, but I'm just going.
0: Go ahead.
5: Kelly thinks it's a girl, and I'm so.
0: See, now my gut instinct is boy.
2: It is?
0: Which may be subconsciously why I pulled out a blue top today. That might be it. But see, based on the Easter eggs, it messed me up.
2: What'd you think?
0: Because I thought, okay, so first I was like, did Taylor ever write a song about writing a letter to a girl? But when I Googled it, the only letter I could find that she wrote was to Katy Perry when she attached it to a baby blanket and Katy Perry had a girl.
2: Oh, that's deep.
0: But then Taylor Swift is the firstborn in her family, and she's a girl.
2: Uh-huh.
0: That group chat thing, that was hosted by girls.
2: Yep.
0: And then a summertime spritz. I couldn't find any. I Googled it, recipe. I could never find a blue summertime spritz. They were all pink.
3: Yeah.
0: So my gut's telling me blue, but I think the Easter eggs say girl.
2: So it's pointing to girl for Kelly, Al, and myself. Justin?
3: I'm going to say girl as well. Summertime spritz is a girly drink. Not to mean that there's like a gender for the drink, but it just seems, and it's pink, like Kelly said. I think firstborn, eldest daughter from Taylor Swift's song.
0: That might be too obvious, though.
3: Group chat, your logo for your group chat is pink.
2: Oh!
3: And then letter, this one was hard, but I thought of the first letter in the alphabet, which is A, and you're a girl, so.
0: A is for Adam.
3: A, yeah.
0: Adam's a boy.
2: Allison.
0: First person ever.
3: Letter was hard.
2: Yeah, letter was. Audrey?
6: I have two eye masks.
2: Well, they you're wearing a pink shirt.
6: Pink and blue. I think it is a girl. I do think it. Well, actually, no, it's a girl. I've never been more confident in my life. I even wore pink underwear. Letter, Anna was writing letters for the breast cancer awareness in pink pen. And she had mentioned that right before she did these Easter eggs. Summertime Sprints is a pink variant of Taylor Swift's Showgirl album.
2: Okay. Oh, that's pretty good. Yeah.
3: Showgirl.
6: Eldest daughter, obviously, for firstborn. And what was the other clue?
2: Group chat.
6: Group chat logo's pink. It's all pink.
2: Anna, did any of us hit with the Easter egg
4: So I want you guys to remember that I was raised by the Zodiac Killer, Taylor Swift.
0: Yes.
4: Taylor is a big fan of red herrings.
2: Uh-huh.
4: Where you think one thing, but it's actually another.
2: See, I knew
0: you.
2: She's so tricky.
4: I am so excited to tell you guys that Ryan and I are having a boy.

0: Easter eggs, I purposefully came up with some that could be argued both ways because I wanted it to be fun.
1: You steered us in girl direction.
0: I wanted it to be fun. I knew that you guys would have a full 2 days to figure it out, and I came up with things that were Easter eggs that I knew kind of led towards Taylor Swift, but they pertain to me. So, and I will also say there is a good amount of listeners that nailed it, that got it.
2: Really?
0: That got all four, that did their homework. Somebody sent me a picture. They put it to pen and paper. They wrote down everything. They were figuring it out.
2: Well, tell us. Explain.
0: Had a lot of fun. Okay,
1: wow.
0: So I have a couple of reasons for a couple of them. Letter, you were right. How do you send a letter? Via mail.
2: So you got that one right.
1: See, kids, if you're listening, go with your gut.
3: Right.
0: So that kind of worked out in my favor. Also, this is by pure coincidence, but when I announced that I was pregnant, I did it via a letter that I wrote to the homeowners, right? Remember?
1: Yep.
0: The day, I said letter because I wanted people to go back to that day. That day, by pure coincidence, was National Sons Day.
1: Oh, wow. Dang it.
0: And somebody did figure that out. Somebody was in my comments saying that day was National Sons Day.
2: I'm surprised somebody figured that out. Yeah.
0: Yes, firstborn. I have always said that my firstborn is my dog Buster, and he is a boy.
1: He is not eldest daughter. Yeah.
0: Yes, yes. Group chat, I knew that you guys would think of my podcast and the logo. The real reason I did group chat was because if you actually go and listen to my podcast, last week I let it slip. And I said he, him here a couple of times. And the fact that people listened to that and didn't spoil it. I got a couple messages from people saying, hey, I listened last week and you kind of let it slip. And I said, yeah, I'm going to let that be. So that was kind of an Easter egg in itself. And, you know, if anybody took the time to go back and listen, you would have already known. Also, my co-host on my podcast, Alicia, she has two boys. So that also kind of works out in my favor. And Summertime Spritz, this one was the hardest one, but people did get it. If you go to my Instagram, I pinned a photo to the very top of my profile where Ryan and I are both wearing blue. And the caption is Summertime Spritz.
2: A
0: lot of people caught that too. There's been people commenting on that photo saying Team Boy.
2: Your Easter eggs threw me off.
3: This is the last time I ever go with you.
4: Because you couldn't make it too obvious.
2: I didn't want
0: to make it too obvious. I wanted it to be fun. I wanted people to think, oh, that's so easy. It's girl right out the gate until you really think about it. So I had a lot of fun with this. At first, I got really scared because when I said them, I got flooded with comments and people saying, oh, girl, obviously. And I was like, oh, no, I made it too hard. But then people started to really figure it out. Yeah. So
1: you got
0: to
1: dive real deep.
0: Yeah, so you got to dig real deep.
3: You did a great job. Yes. Congratulations.
0: So we're having a boy. We're very excited. I'll share some pictures of Buster wearing his blue bandana. Photos taken by Reagan. Thank you so much, Reagan. And
1: I'm
0: very excited. And I do have an episode of Anna's group chat out today talking all about the gender, being a boy mom, all the things.
1: All right, we got another baby boy coming our way here for the Kickfatic Morning Show. Congratulations to Anna and Ryan.
0: Congrats.
1: And well done with your Easter eggs.
0: Thank you. I had a lot of fun. I hope y'all did too.
5: That was so awesome.
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1: In this case, I love it.
6: Because there's a
1: baby. Now, let's go ahead and hook you up with some Morning Show money, Kid Nation. 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

0: 0% chance of rain and clear skies all day.
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10: Temperatures will run about 10 to 15 degrees above average heading through the weekend. Clear this morning, a sunny afternoon with a high closing in on 90. Overnight, it will be clear with a low falling to 64. And with sunshine and winds out of the south tomorrow, the high should eventually hit 89 degrees. I'm Jeff Maher.

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1: And in a couple of minutes after we give away this morning show money, Mikey was a man whore, but now wants to prove to someone special that he has changed. He even quit his frat to prove it. Is that enough? We'll find out in Love Letters to Kelly. But first, let's give away this money. We're looking for caller number 70, I believe, is what Anna said. And that is the caller number you are, Crystal. Congratulations.
3: Oh, my gosh. Good morning, everyone. Thank you.
4: Good morning.
1: Hey, Crystal. Hey, Crystal, what?
3: Congratulations, Anna.
0: Oh, thank you so much.
1: How'd you guess, girl or boy? What was your guess? Be honest.
3: Unfortunately, it was girl.
1: Yeah. Unfortunately,
3: it's a
0: 50-50 chance.
1: What you got going on this morning?
3: Today's actually my daughter's 19th birthday. She wants to go do something, so I have to get that figured out.
1: Oh, well, let's get you some money to do that. What's her name, by the way?
3: Emma Wright.
1: Emma Wright. Happy birthday, girl. Mama about to win you some money, but first, you got to choose somebody to throw that dart for you. Who would you like, Crystal?
3: I'm going to pick Anna.
1: Oh, there you go.
0: I can finally use a blue dart.
1: Yeah, she's been trying to use, like, everything but blue or pink.
3: She got us all.
1: She got us all. I know. Her dropping of the Easter eggs was so good. All right. Anna's got the darts.
3: Yeah.
1: And she's about to aim and throw.
5: Come on. 750.
1: Oh. Bam. She popped a white balloon. Matches her outfit. And Crystal, you won.
0: $250.
1: Oh, yeah. $250.
4: All right.
1: That way you and your daughter can go have fun on her birthday deal.
3: Oh, yes, sir.
1: Yes, sir.
0: Yay.
3: Thank you, guys. We love you guys so much.
1: We love you too. And you enjoy that $250. Thank you so much for listening to the show. We'll get you set up with that in a second. Okay, Crystal?
3: Hey, thank you, guys.
1: Thank you. There she goes, Crystal, with $250. We had given away $11,150 prior to that, so.
4: So now.
1: We went over budget, just like that.
0: Just a little.
6: I love that for us.
1: I know. I do, too. You know, because we're helping our friends, and we appreciate it.
5: What is a budget?
1: Speaking of helping friends, let's get our love expert in here. It's time to do it. It's time for
7: Love Letters. Love Letters to Kelly.
1: Dear Kelly, you are the love expert.
6: I am.
1: I'm hoping you can help me with a family issue. You see, I was always the go-between in my family growing up. Whether the problem was with my parents or brothers, I stayed neutral so as to help them find common ground. Well, now that my brothers and I are grown up and we have families of our own, I've managed to pull myself out of that position. Only now, I don't know where I fit in. It seems like I'm usually left out or included mostly out of obligation. When I have an issue with something or someone, I tend to be oversensitive and inadvertently end up causing drama. I always seem to speak before I think lately, and it's obviously making everyone around me very uncomfortable. Since talking things out when I'm upset is only making things worse, what can I do to help myself just keep my mouth shut and pretend nothing bothers me like I used to? Please help, Christina.
6: Well, I mean, sometimes it's good to know your weaknesses. I think we all need to sit down and do some self-evaluation from time to time.
1: She's very self-aware.
6: Self-aware that maybe they don't bring you, include you in certain things because you are overly sensitive, like you recognize. So I think maybe, what is she asking me? How to...
1: Like, what does she do when there's a problem? Does she just keep her mouth shut, or can she?
6: Well, no, I think it's important to voice your concerns about something, but not immediately. Maybe sit on it. I think a lot of times it's helpful, like maybe to write it all out on a piece of paper and then save it or type it out in an email, but don't send it. And then go back the next day and read it and see if you still feel the same way. I know a lot of times I'm really upset about something at night and you wake up the next morning and it's like brand new day. And what was so bad the night before is over. So maybe just not acting in the heat of the moment. Just start training yourself. Like if somebody tells you a problem, instead of immediately giving your opinion, say, you know what? Let me think about that for a minute because I really want to give this some thought. And I'll get back to you.
1: We had in sports, since I coached youth football, we had the rule of the 24-hour rule. Because after things happen, people are upset. So we
6: cool down.
1: We'd say, hey, wait 24 hours, and then we can talk.
6: Then you can punch them in the face.
1: Not punch, but get your frustrations out. No, no punching in football. No. But that did help quite a bit.
6: Yeah, I think just, you know, it's a practice. It's a practice learning, you know. I had to recognize some things about myself that were annoying. I know, Al.
4: Really?
6: I know. I had to do that. And I think I've amended some of my habits over the years, but it takes time and you slip up from time to time and you have to. I learned that people don't like being corrected on their grammar.
1: Right.
6: That was really a big one for me. I used to correct people on grammar and I finally was like, that's kind of rude of me, you know? So I'm like, what is it hurting?
1: As long as you know what they're saying.
6: That's right. I had an English teacher. She said, you know.
1: You know what I mean?
6: As long as you get your point across, that's effective communication.
1: Right. So there you go. Well, good luck, Christina. Sorry you're going through that.
7: Love letters. Love letters to Kelly.
4: Dear Kelly, you're the love expert.
6: I am.
4: I'm Mikey. I'm 22 and a junior in college. I will freely admit that I was, keyword was, a man whore. But lately I started thinking, maybe Mikey, you know, maybe you should grow up, talking about himself in the third person.
6: Glad you came to that realization at 22.
4: So I did. I wanted a real relationship now instead of that wham bam, thank you ma'am type thing I've been doing in the past. Well, I met this girl. She is amazing, but she thinks I'm back to my old ways, which I'm not. I even quit my fraternity to prove a point.
6: Oh, wow.
4: Now she wants me to quit my job, which I can't.
1: Oh, he's a gigolo?
4: I need the money. Okay, Kelly, yeah, I know what you're asking. I'll tell you. I'm a stripper.
1: I am
4: willing to give it up, but only if I can find a job making the same great money.
6: Well,
4: is this being selfish? How can I prove to this girl that I love her and I have changed? Please share your wisdom,
6: Kelly.
4: Well,
6: I mean, before you drop the stripper stuff, you know, that she's not the girl for you if she's asking you to change everything about you. You're willing to quit your fraternity for her.
1: Wow. How
6: it
1: much
6: sounds
1: money
6: like she's very controlling. Mm. It's one thing to earn somebody's trust, but, you know, if she's constantly, you've got women stuffing money in your G-string every night, I wouldn't be comfortable with that. So, I mean, this might not be the relationship for you. You might think you're ready for a serious relationship and settling down at 22. I mean,
4: you'll find another one.
6: I just feel like that you've already quit a fraternity for her.
4: Yeah.
6: If you weren't working as a stripper, I that kind of like, well, she does have a point there. But I think more so it's like that she's dominating and very controlling. And I don't know, because I don't know you both. I don't know you. I'm just going by
1: it's also,
6: the
1: you
6: letter.
1: Could do, you could do the flip and go, would you...
6: Would you want your girlfriend
1: dancing at a club for guys?
6: I wouldn't
1: feel
6: guys? Comfortable with
1: you
6: that.
1: You probably wouldn't. So if that's how you feel, maybe...
6: But I don't understand why you quit the fraternity and not the job.
1: That's interesting.
6: I get it's the money thing. I get that. Maybe this isn't the right time for you two crazy kids.
1: And that's okay.
6: And that's okay.
4: Yeah.
6: Maybe there'll be a lovely older woman going through a separation that comes into your club tonight.
8: And she has lots of money.
6: You know, and just hits it the right way. And you'll be like, you know what? Maybe I'm not ready to settle for a 22-year-old who can't pay my rent.
1: I wonder how much money he's making a night.
6: Because that soon-to-be divorcee will be happy to pay your rent.
1: Right.
4: Yeah, that's very true.
1: Dang.
6: Well, I don't know. That's tough. That's tough.
1: It is a tough one, but...
6: I just don't think this is the right relationship. Just in a nutshell.
4: I wonder what his male stripper name is.
8: Yeah, that's a good one.
6: Oh.
4: Wait, we know a few of them, Kelly, at least
6: well,
4: former.
6: Well, I used to. I mean, the one we know is retired.
8: Do you remember
4: what
8: the
4: was his name?
1: Master Blaster.
6: Master Blaster.
1: Master Blaster.
5: Yeah. Good one.
1: Yeah.
5: Have you ever thought of what your name would be, JC?
6: You know he did.
1: I did it once in college, but
6: what
1: it was
6: your
1: like
6: name?
5: A stripper name.
1: I didn't have a name. I just wore a Lucha Libre mask.
8: Aren't you supposed to take, like, the street you grew up on and
6: pet name?
4: Your dog's name
1: Yeah. You could, yeah. I'd be Lendor Cavetto.
8: Okay.
5: Okay.
8: That's spicy.
4: King Sussex.
1: King Sussex.
6: Yeah. Well, that's sexy.
5: That's a good one.
4: Thank you.
8: King Sussex.
4: Uh-huh. Was it champ? Champ or king?
1: Al, would you, if some lady hit us up on a text and they said, hey, we need somebody this weekend to come dance, would you?
4: Oh, yeah, in a heartbeat. I'm kidding. No way.
1: Does he know they will?
4: No way.
8: It's like a morning shift, right?
4: Yeah, right.
9: 3 p.m.
1: Right.
4: Yeah. I gotta go to bed.
1: Yeah. We're tired.
4: The sleepy stripper.
1: We don't like that.
8: I think we have the sleepy stripper.
1: You can't be sleepy. All right, if you want to write a love expert, you can do so. LoveLettersToKelly.com is where you can do that. And we got a new episode of the Love Letters to Kelly podcast. I dropped yesterday, I believe. A brand new one for you. You're about to sneeze?
6: I was about to sneeze.
1: You looked into the light?
6: I know. I lost it.
1: I hate when I lose a sneeze. Hopefully it comes back for you in the meantime.
6: Thank you.
1: We do have Kelly Raspberry's entertainment report.
6: Everybody breaking up in Hollywood. I got a few relationship updates. No. And Miley Cyrus made Billboard history, but not in a good way. I'll tell you in today's entertainment report.
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9: Temperatures will run about 10 to 15 degrees above average heading through the weekend. Clear this morning, a sunny afternoon with a high closing in on 90. Overnight, it will be clear with a low falling to 64. And with sunshine and winds out of the south tomorrow, the high should eventually hit 89 degrees. I'm Jeff Marr.

0: it's JC Chavez from the Kitcratic Morning Show. 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
0: All right, we already know the biggest story of the day. Anna's having a boy. And now Kelly Raspberry's got us locked and loaded here with her entertainment report.
3: I do. Locked and loaded, and here we go. Miley Cyrus has made Billboard history. Not the best history, though.
0: Okay.
3: Her latest album, Bass Persuades. I told myself it's Bass Persuades, and it still came out Bass Persuades.
0: It's a fishing album.
4: It's fishing.
3: Bass Persuades.
0: Slapping the bass, man.
3: Number one in its first week of release. Sold about 61,000. That's all it took hit number one. Like we said, people cherry pick now.
0: Yeah, they cherry pick songs.
3: But that's combining both the physical sales. People went down to Target or Walmart and bought a CD. Well, do they even do CDs anymore? They do mostly
0: vinyl.
3: And streaming numbers. Mm-hmm. So 61,000, that was enough for number one. But then in week two, it plummeted from number one to 157.
4: Oh, dang.
5: It wasn't a good album. I listened to it from beginning to end, and I was like, ooh, I don't know. But I realized...
3: But you streamed the whole thing, which means that counts as a sale, right?
5: At the very beginning, but then I stopped listening after
3: that.
5: But I'm thinking, she's making music for her and what she wants to do in that studio.
0: So
5: I don't
0: good
5: think
0: for
5: she's
0: her.
5: Making anything else.
3: Well,
4: Charlie wants to be Hannah Montana for Halloween.
6: Cute.
4: Yeah.
6: Cute. Very cute.
3: Well, that's the biggest drop from number one by a female artist in chart history.
6: Oh, that's embarrassing.
3: Before that, it was Celine Dion. Her album, Courage, dropped from number one to number 111 in 2019. Mm. And she unseated Madonna's Madame X, who had it worse before that. So Miley beats them all. But there is some good news for Miley. So she posted this like cryptic rehearsal video photos and stuff about, hinting at a major announcement is coming up. So now people are wondering, what is it? Some people think it might be she'll be the Super Bowl halftime performer.
6: Ooh, we've been wanting that for years.
5: We have.
3: But others think it might just be, it's a big deal, a residency, because she has a couple of shows coming up at the Hollywood Bowl that sold out super, super fast, and they think it might be either the residency or the Super Bowl.
4: Okay.
3: Either one would be great.
6: Yeah. She's a great performer.
3: Speaking of the Hollywood Bowl, Aerosmith is ending their retirement. They've got two special comeback concerts at the Hollywood Bowl. They retired because when they were on tour, their Peace Out farewell tour in 2023, Steven Tyler fractured his larynx.
7: Ooh. What? Where's that?
0: And he was falling a lot too, wasn't he?
3: He's got bad feet.
0: Yeah.
3: I mean, no, he really, really
7: like
3: does.
7: Like balance or?
3: Really messed up feet.
7: Oh.
3: I mean, like if you saw him barefoot, it is bad. Like toes crossing over each other.
0: They're
3: special shoes. It's really bad. He's old.
0: I know.
3: Yeah, I mean, he's about 80 now.
0: And he could still hit those.
3: Well, that's the
0: Steven
3: thing.
0: Tyler
3: got, I don't know. But they're calling it California Dream On, Aerosmith and Friends.
0: Dream On.
3: And so Run DMC is going to be there.
4: They'll walk this way together.
0: I just saw Red Run recently.
3: Other special guests, Billy Idol, Slash, Heart, Eric Church, Sammy Hagar, a whole bunch more. But it's October 29th and then November 1st. They're going to give Steven one night to rest his voice. So October 29th and November 1st. Pre-sale starts today. What?
4: Two-night rest. I'm sorry. You don't want to be corrected.
3: Yeah, okay. And then pre-sale's today, and then general on sale is Friday.
7: What? I just looked up his toes.
3: I told you. Yeah,
7: wow, but I wasn't picturing signs. This.
3: Yeah, he's got really messed up.
7: Yeah, I get it. I also have weird feet.
0: It's all good.
3: Yeah. So they dated for 4 years. They didn't make their official red carpet debut until this past May, but now end of the road for Minka Kelly and Imagine Dragon singer Dan Reynolds. No reason given. They were introduced by a mutual friend in 2022. While Minka was working in the UK filming something, I don't know what, and he was back here in the States dealing with separating from his wife. They had had a tumultuous marriage. They had separated, got back together, but they have four kids, so I'm sure you try to make it work for the kids, right? That's right. What you do. Her name is Asia Volkman. She's a lead singer for this indie rock band called Nico Vega. And since we're trying to think of baby names, I looked up their baby names.
7: Okay.
3: Every chance I get. Arrow Eve.
0: Okay.
3: Her daughter's named Arrow Eve.
0: That's good.
3: Gia James. Coco Ray.
0: Coco.
3: And Valentine.
5: Cute.
7: Pretty. Very pretty.
3: Anyway, that's the kids.
0: I like the name Nico, too. Nico's a cool
7: That's
0: name.
7: A popular one, too.
3: Mm-hmm. Good one. So their first month of talking together, Minka and Dan, like I said, she was in the UK, so it was all phone calls, texts, FaceTime. But they bonded because she was finishing up her memoir. Because, you know, Minka Kelly, who doesn't want to know about that history? She has a very interesting dating history, at least. She's dated a lot of really famous people.
4: Okay.
3: Anyway, it was called Tell Me Everything, and she was sharing some of the rough drafts and some of the final pages, and he was sharing with her some unreleased music. So they were being very vulnerable with each other. And then about a month later, they met face-to-face, and he's like, I'm not going back, and he filed for divorce 6 months later. So
8: this is
3: that.
8: Easily Googleable, but born in prison?
0: Was Minka Kelly?
3: That was the girl from Gossip Girl.
0: Oh, she was in the cover Starship song.
3: Yes.
5: Leighton Meester.
8: I thought we had that tracked.
7: Uh-huh. She was born in prison?
3: Yeah. Her mother was in jail when she didn't know that. But Minka and Leighton, I can see how you get them confused. They were
5: And Blake Lively made fun of her for that, calling her a caged baby.
7: Oh my, what?
5: Seriously? Yeah.
8: There were signs, you're saying.
7: Oh, my goodness.
5: Yes.
0: Wow.
3: So after 10 years of marriage, Mia Goth filed for divorce from Shia LaBeouf, blaming irreconcilable differences. She just filed yesterday, but listed the date of separation as July 28th of last year. She's asking for primary custody. They've got a 4-year-old daughter, Isabel, and she says she doesn't care they don't want spousal support. She said either way. Mm. And then finally, if you watch Real Housewives of Salt Lake City, as do I, you see in delayed time, Whitney Rose and her husband are separated. She took all of her stuff and moved to the guest room. Well, now she's filed for divorce. And she said they're doing the nesting thing where the kids stay in the marital home. And then they have another house that the parents go back and forth. So the kids' routine never changes. Just the parents go back and forth.
0: That's kind of cool.
3: If you can afford to do it.
4: Yeah.
0: Yeah.
3: That's great. Did you see Britney Spears went to Dollywood yesterday?
4: No.
3: Britney Spears went to Dollywood. She wore a mask. So, you know, like a COVID mask so people wouldn't recognize her. Her sons, Jaden and Sean, were there. They didn't wear masks. They're like, people don't know us enough. It's fine. They were just breathing in all the air. But she posted a photo of them in front of a Dollywood sign. Wow. I didn't know this place existed. So incredibly cool and exciting, but extremely hot. And my skirt is too big for me. Family outings. Dollywood is absolutely adorable.
7: Such a stream of consciousness.
0: Right.
3: She always does that.
7: Yeah.
3: But then she posted a video of her and Jaden. They were riding some spinny ride. And she keeps saying, oh, I'm going to throw up. Oh, I'm going to poop myself. But she was saying cuss words. Oh, I'm too old for this. The whole time. She speeds it up really fast. So, and the whole time he's going, She's like, stop doing that. It's like, family fun outing at Dollywood.
0: Brad, my son's not the only one making those noises.
3: Right?
0: Yeah.
3: Diddy. Remember last week we told you that he was paying fellow inmates to do all of his chores and give him Chinese massages, whatever that is, and cook for him. Well, that got him put in solitary for a minute while they investigated. They're not releasing details of what they discovered, but we did find out he is being punished. His release date got pushed back instead of moved forward.
7: Oh, finally.
3: So now at the last check, because they keep bumping it up just a little bit.
4: You can't have other inmates cook for you and make up for your bed and stuff while you're in
3: bed. I guess it's I don't know.
4: Man, what kind of place is that?
3: Well, remember they also said he had premium liquor.
4: Yeah.
3: Like guards were, and he had a cell phone.
4: Well.
3: He's not supposed to have a cell phone.
0: Yeah. Everybody else
5: had everything.
0: The toilet.
3: So it had been bumped up to January 21st of 2028. Now they've moved it back to March 2nd, which is an extra 41 days because 2028 is a leap year.
4: Oh. Okay.
3: So he's got an extra 41 days for his punishment.
9: That's what you get.
3: And after getting pushed back multiple times, the Batman Part 2 finally started filming in June over in London with Robert Pattinson back as, you know, the Batman.
9: The moody Batman.
3: A couple of new faces. Actually, a couple, two new faces. Sebastian Stan is playing Harvey Dent. Plays two. That's Two-Face. Mm-hmm. And Scarlett Johansson plays Two-Face's wife, Gilda. Huh? Gilda Dent.
6: So we have two Avengers making the switch to DC.
3: Wow. I know. It's, are there other actors and actresses?
9: Man,
3: right?
9: Scarlett Johansson would be a great Poison Ivy, too.
6: She would.
3: Right. But she's going to be Gilda Dent.
9: Okay.
3: Anyway, the film is set to be released February 18th of 2028, but that could be delayed now because DC Studios says production's on pause because the director, Matt Reeves, has to deal with a personal family matter.
4: Oh.
3: They wouldn't, you know, obviously tell us what that is. They say he has our full support. They look forward to continuing soon. I mean, they can, you know, speed up a few scenes, I guess, in the meantime. But yeah, they're putting everything on pause while he's dealing with that. Have you seen the promos for Chris Harrison's new show, The Vow?
4: No.
6: Yeah, I think so.
3: It looks an awful lot.
9: Like The Bachelor.
3: It looks an awful lot like The Bachelor. So I watched it, and I really thought they were promoting that The Bachelor's coming back, which they do want it to come back next year. It'll be season 30, by the way. And so there's all these rose petals falling and the words The Bachelor, the women, the drama. But then Chris Harrison pops up and says, expecting someone else. Ah. And he's promoting his show, The Vow, on Fox Nation.
6: That's a crazy way
3: The people over The Bachelor didn't like that, and they sent him a cease and desist, or sent Fox Nation a cease and desist. But Fox Nation said, with all due respect, and I'm paraphrasing here, hey, Warner Brothers, you don't own the rights to roses.
5: They don't.
3: What are you going to... Are you going to come after American Beauty, Moulin Rouge, Beauty and the Beast?
4: Well, I would think that their beef is with them using the word Bachelor.
6: That's what I would think, too.
3: I don't know, but they said the word The Bachelor is also not even, like, they don't own the rights to that either. So anyway, the ad's still running.
9: Uh-huh. You do have to be a bachelor to be on that show.
5: And I love that he got kicked off that show. Now he's just going to do his own show that competes with The Bachelor.
6: Which
5: it's
6: is
5: pretty funny.
6: The same thing,
3: It's only six episodes, and I looked it up. It starts November 11th, 11/11, which is an angel number, by the way. The Bachelor is 30-year-old Jace Cates. He's a loan officer for a mortgage company, and he says his passion is helping people reach their goals and overall financial wellness. Very sexy.
9: Okay.
3: Very cute. He'll date 10 women looking for lasting relationships that lead to marriage. It's going to be about their faith, their values, long-term goals. So, you know, not as smarmy as I guess The Bachelor has gotten over the years.
9: Okay.
3: And Sean Lowe and Catherine Giudice Lowe, who fell in love on The Bachelor, they're going to pop up on The Vow with Chris Harrison.
4: Oh, okay. Where their loyalty lies.
5: Because The Bachelor's a mess right now.
3: Well, they have started teasing. They might have their new Bachelor picked out. His name is Dr. Mike.
6: Doctor.
3: He has a big YouTube following.
6: From TikTok.
3: Yeah. In 2015, he was named the sexiest doctor alive by People magazine. So that might be your next Bachelor.
6: Oh, I'm a fan of
3: Dr.
6: that.
3: Dr. Mike. Look him up. Yeah. He's on Instagram and YouTube.
9: Sexiest doctor.
3: Yeah.
9: Wow.
3: Anyway, that's today's entertainment report.
9: Thank you, Kelly Raspberry. Now, you're not going to believe what happened in the bar bathroom on Maddie's worst date ever. Again.
4: Oh.
9: Yeah, bar bathroom. What went down? We'll tell you in 10 minutes.
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13: Good morning, I'm Ty Albright. Here's what's going on in the four states. Missouri's top prosecutor taking action against a local dog border. Attorney General Catherine Hanaway filing a lawsuit against Deanna Brown, who runs the doghouse there on Apple Road, who's apparently been operating without a license, also refused a required inspection, and ordered an inspector off the property. Hanaway ordering Brown to stop taking paying customers unless she gets the proper paperwork. It was a suspected DWI rollover. Overcrashed near Carterville yesterday morning. 18-year-old Emma Pennington of Joplin allegedly behind the wheel of the car that went off the side of County Road 200, hit a bridge railing, and overturned down an embankment. She faces a felony charge as she and two others suffered varying injuries. Well, if you happen to be thinking about taking a vacation to the Gulf Coast this weekend, not so fast. Isaias has its eyes on landfall late tomorrow night into early Saturday. Popular tourist towns in the bullseye, so rethink those travel plans. 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
0: Temperatures will run about 10 to 15 degrees above average heading through the weekend. Clear this morning, a sunny afternoon with a high closing in on 90. Overnight, it will be clear with a low falling to 64. And with sunshine winds out of the south tomorrow, the high should eventually hit 89 degrees. I'm Jeff Marr.

0: right, buckle up, because y'all are in for a ride.
1: All right, hold on.
2: I might need to sit down.
1: I didn't know I needed a seatbelt.
3: Sit down.
1: All right, we're all sitting down, buckling up. We are now strapped and safe.
4: No one interrupt her with dumb questions.
1: Justin.
4: No. Big Al and JC.
5: What?
3: Go ahead.
1: Yeah. Sorry, Maddie. Go ahead.
2: Separate issue.
0: So, a guy asked me out that I had gone to high school with. We actually went all the way kindergarten through senior year, but we didn't run with the same crowds. I didn't know him that well. So he asked me out on a date. We meet up at a bar that I like to go to. And he drinks like maybe a beer and a half. And he starts falling asleep at the table. So the waitress comes by and she's like, hey, you know, like you can't sleep in the bar. So he gets up and excuses himself to the bathroom. About 45 minutes pass and he doesn't come back to the table. And so eventually the waitress sends, you know, a male employee in to check on him. And he's asleep on the bathroom floor.
2: Oh, my.
0: And so that employee tells him, you know, you can't sleep on the bathroom floor. So he comes out and tells me, you know, oh, he'll be right out. About another 25 minutes pass, he doesn't come out. So they send back in for him. I get tired of waiting, right?
5: Yeah.
0: I ask for the check. As I'm waiting for the check, there was a couple on a double date, and they asked me to come play pool with them. I've been sitting there by myself for a long time. So I did. And he eventually comes out of the bathroom and gets mad at me because I'm playing pool with other guys. But, like, there were two other girls, too. And I asked him if he wanted a ride home. And he was like, no, I'm fine. And I offered, like, three times, and he wouldn't take a ride home. And I was like, okay, well, you know, the check's here. Like, basically, like, you better pay for this, buddy. The check was $62, and he handed me $6 and told me that should cover my beer. And then he left.
2: What in the world?
1: First of all, sleeping on the bathroom floor, yuck.
5: I would have much rather, you know, taken a nap on the pool table.
1: Right, like, I'd sleep anywhere but a public bathroom floor.
5: Yeah.
1: Did he smell like pee?
0: I did not get too close, honestly. Okay. He was sitting at the other side of the table. You know, if he had to ride home with me, I'd just have to lay a towel down if he did.
2: Ew. Yeah, you don't want that dirty man anyway.
5: I'm going to be honest. I would have paid the $60, whatever it was. But did he have, was a beer all he had? I mean, was that it?
0: He had, yeah, he just had a beer and a half. But I mean, like, you know, that's like what nowadays, that's like,
5: well, yeah,
0: 20 bucks.
5: Yeah, yeah, that's
6: but
5: true.
6: He showed up drunk and you were on a date with an alcoholic.
0: That's all I can add up to it, is that could be the only possibility.
7: Yeah, I'm trying to figure out, like, why he felt the need to take a nap on the bathroom floor.
5: He's really tired. I've been that
1: well,
5: tired.
1: First of all, I get to get his back. They did say you can't sleep at the bar.
5: Yeah. Where's he supposed to go?
2: Just say, we need to go home. I can't hold my eyes open. How about that?
0: I was just surprised they didn't throw him out after the first 45 minutes of sleeping on the bathroom floor.
5: Yeah.
1: Genius idea here, Al.
5: What?
1: You're the owner of a restaurant. Here we go.
5: Bring it.
7: Beds
1: in the bathroom for naps.
5: Ew.
1: So we can power back up.
5: Okay, here I got a name. Beer, Beds, and Beyond.
2: I love it.
1: That way we don't sleep on the ground.
5: Yeah.
1: And sometimes you just need a little power nap to get stuff back up and going.
5: Right.
7: Because if drunk people see a bed in the bathroom, that's what they're going to do.
6: Do you have Bedwiser?
5: Okay. I thought you said no dumb stuff.
1: Yeah.
6: I said no dumb questions.
1: That was a question.
5: No, that was a question.
6: Y'all had some dumb stuff.
1: Possibly the dumbest question of the week.
6: It wasn't even a question. It was a comment.
1: You said, do you have Bedwiser? That's a question. And dumb.
6: And we're talking about potty, beer, and beds.
5: Sorry.
6: Ooh, y'all get on my nerves.
1: Sorry, Maddie. You just witnessed Justin coming at me and Big Al back
5: at the
1: beginning.
5: Same time.
2: Y'all had some dumb stuff, too.
1: We had great stuff. Bed in the bathroom is excellent.
0: I like it.
1: Maddie, how you doing?
0: It's a great idea.
1: How you doing in love life now, Maddie?
0: Oh, I'm married. I have an 8-year-old daughter, and I have a 6-month-old son.
7: Oh,
0: okay. That guy, obviously.
1: Yeah. And your husband has never slept on the floor in the bathroom?
0: No. My husband doesn't drink just because, you know, he can't keep up. His job is to take care of me when I'm sleeping on the floor in the bathroom.
5: That's honest.
1: Maddie, thank you for sharing.
0: Thanks so much. It was a pleasure to talk to y'all. I grew up listening to y'all. Now me and my daughter listen to y'all. So it's so nice to talk to y'all. Thank you so much.
5: Thanks, Maddie.
2: Thank you.
1: It's been wonderful. Have a wonderful day.
0: Thank you. Y'all have a good one.
1: Now, moving on here. Tom Cruise, he's a guy that you don't expect people to say no to very often.
6: Right.
1: Like, I'm good.
6: He is the movie theater.
1: He is movies.
2: Well, they're saying no to Digger.
1: Yeah, Digger's not doing so hot right now. But my dear friend Glenn Powell, he did Top Gun Maverick with him. And did you know Glenn was originally not going to do Top Gun?
7: No, really? I did not know
1: now,
7: that.
1: Now, imagine you're a movie star.
6: Yeah.
1: Tom Cruise picks you and says, I want you to be in my new Top Gun movie. And Glenn Powell originally turned it down. And it was because he wasn't sure the movie was a good idea. And then imagine,
2: why mess with magic?
1: Right. But then imagine having to tell Tom Cruise this is not a good idea when it's Tom Cruise's idea. So Tom Cruise asked for a meeting with Glenn, and Glenn told Tom about all the issues he had with the Top Gun sequel.
3: I've kind of made my peace with not doing this role. I understand they didn't want me for this other role, but I don't want to have to sit down and talk to him. But then I just had this gut feeling. I was like, you know what? What's the harm? Like,
8: I can say no to Tom Cruise.
3: And we were just like, hey, let's talk it out. I was brutally honest about the movie because I was fully prepared to not be in it. And I literally poked holes in everything because I was like, what did I have to lose? And then it ended up making us really good collaborators and really good friends. Wow. And I started realizing that's all he wants. Is he doesn't want yes men around. He wants somebody who's going to challenge the script and make it better.
1: What a lesson to learn.
7: Yeah, I was going to say, I bet Tom respected that.
1: Mm-hmm.
7: Yeah. You know?
6: Yeah, he did.
1: You see this, like if you're getting in the workforce right now, maybe you're fresh out of college and you're getting a job, you're going to see a lot of people kissing your boss's butt.
6: Yeah.
1: Oh, that's a great idea, boss. But usually you see the people that kind of stand up a little bit and disagree at times. Mm-hmm. Those are the people that tend to move up in the company.
9: Can I be honest?
1: Yes.
9: Glenn Powell.
1: Oh, boy.
9: Little overrated.
7: Bold.
1: Uh-oh. Wow.
9: I know it's a hot take.
1: Wow.
6: And he listens to the show, Anna.
7: He's a friend of the show.
6: Audrey.
9: Well, I mean, you know what? He's used to women throwing themselves at him.
1: He has a girlfriend right now.
9: I know. I'm not interested.
7: He looked incredible for Esquire magazine.
1: Yeah, he just had a photo shoot. He just did it.
7: Yes.
1: You're telling me if Glenn Powell hit on you, you would say, I, Audrey Allen, am not interested.
9: I would have to see if there's chemistry.
7: Not a chance.
9: And am I in a relationship? No, probably not.
1: So you still stand by that?
9: Yeah. It depends.
1: Glenn's
9: what did Kelly say? You can't just force people together?
2: Can't force chemistry.
1: Can't force them together.
6: He's a great actor. Chad Powers is just such a good show.
1: Chad Powers is
7: great. It is good.
1: Mm-hmm.
9: I'm not denying his acting abilities.
7: One of my favorite movies.
1: Wait.
7: Is Set It Up, and it's
1: when you say he's overrated. Not. He's overrated in what? Because I thought you meant just, like his acting.
9: He's a great massive actor. Phase he had like 2 years ago, where everyone was obsessed with him.
1: They're still obsessed.
9: Don't get it.
6: I feel like all artists need that though. Like if you're gonna be like a really good actor, you need to be movie, red carpet. That way people know your name, know who you are,
1: and then
6: you got to do that.
7: Yeah, you got to be working. You got to be doing interviews and press, and you got to be in people's faces.
1: And tell Tom Cruise, no.
7: And tell Tom Cruise.
1: Your movie sucks.
9: But people were acting like he was just a walking slice of cake.
6: He is.
2: Well, everybody, I mean, everybody has their moments where they're being pushed, you know.
1: And the reason
2: women and men.
1: And the reason I personally like him so much is because that dude is the kindest person.
2: He's very, very
1: He's so nice. He is the person you see in interviews, and we've met him a few times, is the person he is outside.
2: Yeah, and he was in the number one movie, like, in the world, and he's Tom Cruise's heir apparent.
1: Yeah, that so dude deserves.
7: Like, didn't he turn down People's Sexiest Man Alive?
1: Probably.
7: Or is that just a rumor?
9: Can you turn that down?
6: I think you can.
2: He might have been like, I don't want to make people sick of me like Anne Hathaway.
1: Right.
7: Yeah.
1: That's why he's taking a step back. Yeah,
2: make people miss me.
1: Well, look at that. Glenn Powell says
2: that's
1: no to
2: why
1: Tom
2: I'm
1: Cruise.
2: Announcing I'm leaving just for a minute.
1: Wow,
2: I want y'all to miss me.
1: Don't do that. Just for a minute.
7: Just you saying that made me miss you. So you don't have to actually go.
6: Do you like it when we disagree with you with love letters?
2: I don't mind it.
6: Oh, okay.
1: Oh, boy.
7: But do you respect it?
1: You just opened up the door.
6: I'm going on to Tom Cruise liking people disagreeing with him.
1: Right.
2: I don't say I crave it, but I don't mind it if it's a legitimate, not just a inflammatory,
1: right.
2: just to be disagreeing, just to make, you know, get people rise. But if you have a really good point, I don't mind it.
6: That's true.
1: See? She's an adult.
7: Do you hear that, Justin? You have to have a good point.
6: And
1: That's what you're lacking sometimes. But let's give away this morning show money. Give us a call at 800-543-3548 if you want a piece of our morning show money. Kelly Raspberry, give me a number.
2: I'm going to go kind of low today.
1: Okay.
2: Let's go with 48.
1: All right, caller number 48. If you get in, you pick one of us to throw that dart, and we'll get you that money in 10 minutes.
10: JC's chasing the kids. Anna's chasing the sun. And Justin's chasing the aux cord. 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
12: Temperatures will run about 10 to 15 degrees above average heading through the weekend. Clear this morning, a sunny afternoon with a high closing in on 90. Overnight, it will be clear with a low falling to 64. And with sunshine and winds out of the south tomorrow, the high should eventually hit 89 degrees. I'm Jeff Maher.

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6: is back.
1: Is back.
8: All right, here we go. Let's give away this morning show money. Denise, congratulations. You're this hour's player.
9: Awesome.
6: Yay.
8: What's up, Denise? What's up, D? All right, Denise, what you got going on this morning?
9: Work.
8: Just working. Work. What do you do for work?
9: I work for an insurance company.
8: Okay. Gotta do that insurance.
7: Are you in good hands?
9: not quite.
8: Are you a good neighbor? All right.
7: Are you at the dog park?
6: Yeah. Is your coworker a gecko?
8: At the dog park?
9: All right. No.
8: All right, well,
10: are you smarter than a caveman?
6: That was a bit of a throwback.
8: Yep. What a throwback there. All right, well, Denise, let's try to get you that money here. Before we do that, you got to pick one of us to throw a dart for you. Who would you like to do that?
9: You know what? My firstborn was a boy as well, so I'm going to pick Anna.
6: Oh! Boy moms!
8: The belle of the ball, Anna Szabo, gets picked to throw the dart.
6: Tangled.
8: Yes, and if you missed
9: it, Anna
8: did reveal that she and her husband Ryan are having a boy after giving us all the Easter eggs. And we'll post it up on Instagram later in case you were kind of keeping track of the Easter eggs. All right, Anna, you're up.
6: There's some blank spaces in here, so I'm a little nervous.
8: Okay, you're fine.
10: All right.
8: We've all missed.
10: Okay. Oh, miss it.
8: Nope.
10: Oh, she got it.
9: Oh, heard that.
8: I heard that.
10: No, it has to pop.
8: Anna's trying to get. I see what you're trying to do for Denise.
6: My fellow boy mom is getting $750. That's
2: the highest amount you can get.
8: $750.
7: Got the max, girl.
8: Wow.
10: You paid
6: right.
8: Yeah. What you gonna do with that? $750 you just stumbled across?
9: Well, I'm going on vacation in 2 weeks.
6: Hey.
8: Perfect. Oh, where are you going?
9: We're going to Banff in Canada.
6: Banff. I want to go to Banff. Awesome.
2: So beautiful.
8: Banff. That's a cool name right there.
6: I've never heard of that. Well,
7: what are they famous for, Kelly?
8: Banffin.
2: The water, the mountains, the lakes. It's just beautiful.
9: Okay.
2: It's
9: beautiful. Yeah.
7: Okay.
8: Banff.
7: Put that on my list.
8: There you go. Well, Denise, have fun at Banff. And you got $750 hang on for us. We'll get you all set up.
10: Two more times tomorrow.
8: That's right.
10: The last day? Tomorrow's the last day.
8: Yeah, we'll go over at the White Show.
10: Tomorrow's the last day.
8: Last day of throwing darts. We did go over budget quite a bit. And that added to it by a lot. $750 right
6: there. It's been a fun game.
8: For Denny. It has been
7: a fun game. It really has.
8: It has. Now, my wife and I have been doing something in the last few days. And it's a...
7: bragging again. Just bragging again.
8: It's a what would you do scenario, and I feel like we've tried our best to bring light to what's happening.
7: Okay.
8: And we keep getting roadblocks.
6: Uh-huh.
8: Like a lot of just blocks. My son and friends were going to their dance, to their homecoming dance, and what does everybody do on those days? You go take pictures.
2: Oh, okay.
8: All the girls get their dresses. And they're set to go, and the parents, all they want to do is take pictures. And we went to an area where there's a lot of people that stop by and take pictures for homecoming and when there's prom. And whenever there's a special occasion, there's a lot of boys and girls out there taking their pictures with their parents. And while we were taking pictures, one of the moms in our group nudged me and goes, "What's that guy doing?" Now, there's a little river that was across. So there's a river. We're on one side, and then on the other side, there's another group of kids taking pictures. And they're next to this kind of over, I don't know how to
2: bridge?
8: Describe it. Like kind of not
2: walkway?
8: It's like a walkway, but beneath the walkway, there's ivy. Not a place you would go hang out and or walk on or in
2: difficult
8: this case
2: to get to.
8: Yeah, you have to climb over over a bridge and then jump down on it. And I look over and there's a guy laying down right there on the ivy, and he has a phone pointed up, and right above him are girls taking pictures. But they think there's a barrier.
2: No way.
8: There's a barrier there, so they feel safe.
5: Oh my God.
8: And she goes, "Is he doing what I think he's doing?" And I go, in my head, I'm like, "No way he's doing it this openly in front of all these people." Mm-hmm. And so I looked closer, and he was pointing it in that direction where there was three girls. So I yelled, and I said, "Hey." And I finally caught his attention. As soon as I did, I caught his attention. He put the phone down, and I just yelled, "Don't do that. That's disgusting. Do not do that."
7: Is this a guy? I mean, like an older guy?
8: I couldn't tell.
7: Teenager?
8: I would say young, maybe early 20s, late teens.
7: Okay.
8: And as soon as I said, "Don't do that. That's gross," he threw his hands up like, what are you talking about? And yeah. I said, "Put your phone down. Don't do that." Mm-hmm. Naturally, people looked.
7: Yeah.
8: And he did. He put the phone down, and he just laid there as if he were sunbathing. Uh-huh. But again, this is ivy. It's that, you don't know. There could be spiders in there. There could be a snake. It's not like, it's not grass. It's
7: right.
8: Not somewhere you
7: it's
8: go
7: like ground
8: to play.
7: Covering type stuff.
8: It's not meant to be even walked on. So we continue taking pictures, and then the same mom, I kept her eye on him, and she goes, "He's doing it again." And we look over, and he's again with the phone pointed up. There's a new group of girls taking pictures. And at this point, she yelled, "Stop doing that. Stop doing that," and started walking over there.
7: Toward him.
8: And we're keeping an eye. And I'm thinking, I could kind of see his screen a little bit, and it looked like I could see sky. So there was definitely a camera.
7: Yeah.
8: But it also looked like it might have been a FaceTime call. But that's still not cool. So she went over there and let the families know, "Hey, there's a guy right down there." They look over. They're mad. He gets up and starts walking away, and he's met. We started walking over to the bridge where he had to climb out, and one of the dads in our group ran over there and
2: give me your phone.
8: And did. He said, "Hey, give me your phone." And the kid handed over the phone, but he had been there for about 2 minutes. It looked like he was fiddling with it. He might have been deleting. He might have just been doing nothing. But he did hand over the phone. The dad looked at it. He goes, "I didn't see anything in the pictures."
2: And you gotta look in the delete file.
8: Right. And he's like, you don't have that much time.
2: I know.
8: He could have also deleted it all. There's also other folders you could put it in. And maybe he truly wasn't doing that. Or I said he was also maybe on a FaceTime, and maybe that other person was taking screenshots.
7: What
8: either
7: odd
8: way,
7: place to be making a FaceTime.
8: It is weird.
2: Right. Lying just, on your back,
8: it didn't
2: at
8: look
2: the sky.
8: Right.
2: Yeah.
8: And a couple of moms did call the police, and the police said, "Oh, we can't do anything. It's private property." So that's where
2: we
8: got frustrated.
2: That's interesting, because I know people get busted in stores doing that. Is the store not private property?
8: That's
2: weird.
8: And even the guy was like, "Oh, I'm not doing anything wrong. I'm just laying there." And he goes, "Listen, you're in a position where what you're doing, maybe you're not doing anything wrong, but you look guilty.
10: Suspicious.
8: You look suspicious.
7: And
8: you're
7: in a
8: period. There's girls with skirts, and the only time you're bringing up the phone is when they're taking pictures right there. It just doesn't look good."
5: Also, wouldn't you be hyper aware to make sure people didn't think you were doing that, or be more careful because people were around?
8: So. When he noticed that we were calling the cops, he left. He got up and he left. He got his phone back and gone. But we called him to let them know. Nobody showed up. And then we went to dinner.
2: They probably got bigger fish to fry.
8: Right. And then they, but these are girls. These are high school girls. They're 14, 15, 16, 17-year-old girls.
5: That's so frustrating.
8: We went to dinner, and I didn't go back there. But after dinner, another mom walked by to go to their car and hit us back and goes, "The guy's back there, and there's a new group of people taking pictures, and he's
7: back again?
8: Back to laying down in the same spot." She called the cops. Let the people in that building know, because it's a different area. Let the people in the building know. Maybe their security can handle it. It became so frustrating that day that we're like, is it us? Are we seeing the wrong thing?
5: No.
8: My wife has a video of it. So she, the next day, called the police department in that city.
11: Mm-hmm.
8: And we basically were told, yeah, there's nothing we can do about it. I said, we have, yeah. There's nothing, like, you can't put up the, hey, be on the lookout for this guy. There's no.
5: And they're like, it's a creep.
8: It is.
11: Yeah, it's creepy behavior, but until, well, I don't know.
8: She was even mentioning, like, do we give it to one of these people that raise awareness on social media? And I was like, I don't know. That's kind of, that could be.
11: If he truly wasn't doing anything and you insinuate that he is or accuse him of doing something and that you can't prove that he was doing, then you might be in trouble. Ruining his life.
10: And like you said, Big Al, if he's not doing anything, it's not a crime to lay down on the ground and relax.
8: But it sure didn't look right. So we're in this position where, like, okay, if he's not doing something, we're going to come out looking bad. But also, like, we were trying to call to get authorities out there that could handle this situation and do it the correct way. But we can't get him out there.
11: But you would think also, as this guy, if someone brings to your attention, hey, that looks weird,
10: right?
11: You wouldn't leave and come back and do the identical same thing again.
5: Well, because he's thinking, well, I didn't get in trouble the first time, so.
8: Right.
11: And it may not be the first time he's done it.
8: And if he's doing it, probably is doing it in a way to where, it looks like I'm taking pictures, but I know how to do it correctly so that if they do approach me, look, I don't have nothing.
5: It's just so frustrating how this happens also, like, if somebody's making you uncomfortable and you report it, they're like, well, we can't do anything until they actually hurt you. It's like, but at that point, it's too late.
11: Like a stalking situation.
5: Yeah. That's so frustrating.
8: So they tell us, if you see something, say something. We did. We said something. He kept doing it. We called. And it's just, we feel frustrated because it's been a couple weeks now.
10: When my neighbor's house got caught on fire, none of us actually saw the girl who set the house on fire.
8: Right.
10: But when we told the police, they took her to jail. But then they had to release her because there was no proof.
11: Mm-hmm.
10: So then she was back out on the streets going back to that house. Because we needed the...
5: Yeah, you have to have proof.
10: You have to have the physical proof.
8: Sometimes the law and legalities are what get in the way of catching people.
10: And they protect innocent people sometimes, too.
11: Yeah, that's true.
8: But if you have any experience with this, or if any advice, gladly we'll take it at 800-543-3548, because, like I said, we feel very, very stuck in the situation. And I don't want this to... I even thought about going back this weekend, because there's more dances, see if this guy's back, and then begging for them to come out. I'm not going to do anything because I don't want to get arrested for doing something wrong.
11: I'm a guy that when I see something that doesn't look right, I will call the police.
8: Yeah.
11: I'm a good proponent of that.
8: Yeah.
11: So you did the right thing.
8: And I get it. Police officers they get called a lot. And there's a lot of nothing going on there.
5: But it's like, if this guy's willing to do this publicly, what is he doing privately?
8: Yeah. So, let me know. Were we doing it right? What would you do?
11: Yeah.
8: Handled correctly?
2: Yeah,
8: I don't know.
2: I don't know how to handle
8: that situation. I'm lost at words there. But coming up here in 10 minutes, I remember being so excited when they started doing no smoking in restaurants. I feel almost equally excited about this potential coming up here. Yeah.
11: Okay.
8: I really like this idea that some restaurants are throwing out there in 10 minutes.
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7: Temperatures will run about 10 to 15 degrees above average heading through the weekend. Clear this morning, a sunny afternoon with a high closing in on 90. Overnight, it will be clear with a low falling to 64. And with sunshine and winds out of the south tomorrow, the high should eventually hit 89 degrees. I'm Jeff Maher.

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4: My goal next time we go out to eat with part-time Justin is going to be to make sure they put whatever he hates on his food.
5: Why?
6: That's he's hard to do because I like to eat everything.
7: He's over here talking mess because I got breakfast this morning.
6: Yeah. Thank you, Big Al.
4: Yeah. Al went to go pick it up, and I asked for a... I'm going to sound like a jerk right now, but I'm trying not to be
6: a jerk. That's why I'm laughing at you.
4: I wanted an egg scramble with just avocado and ham.
8: And ham. That's what I wrote down.
4: And that's what Al had written down.
8: I wrote it down. I presented it to the lovely lady.
4: But I know sometimes things get hectic when people are taking orders and things
5: especially
4: happen.
5: Especially big orders. Yeah. It was a big order.
8: It was a big order, like for 4 or 5 people. There were other people there.
4: Right. And I'm not upset. It just I work in a restaurant. It happens.
8: It does happen.
4: But it lets you down a little bit because you were expecting something. And it came back with everything. Onions, tomatoes, potatoes, everything. And I'm trying to avoid cheese.
5: So she left off the things you wanted. Maybe that was the miscommunication.
4: Maybe. Oh. And Justin's over here making fun of me, saying I'm a little kid because I don't like onions or tomatoes, which that's my preference.
8: I don't like onions or tomatoes either.
6: But right. JC was like, I can't eat it. It has onions.
4: But I don't like it.
6: I can't eat it.
8: Don't eat what you don't like. That's fine.
4: Right. Like, what's wrong with that?
6: I mean, that's like what like my seven-year-old would say. It has onions on it.
4: Well, good. I feel like you should be able to stand up for what you believe in. Like, what don't you like?
6: I like everything.
4: No, you can't tell me. There's something you don't like.
5: Women.
4: I'm going to find out.
8: Women.
4: Yeah.
9: I'm trying to think if there's a food you don't like, but I genuinely can't think of anything.
6: I used to not like lasagna as a kid. I threw up at the dinner table when my mom tried to make me eat it. Now I'm like, bring me that lasagna. Ooh. It is so good.
4: I did see that my wife was watching a video. And she was laughing hysterically, and you know how my wife laughs. Mm. It's the cringy. Yes, just like that.
9: That was pretty good. Thank you.
8: That was a great
4: impression. When I hear that is so spot on, Kelly. When I hear that, I'm like, oh, but also, what's going on?
6: Uh-huh.
4: It was this girl who has this, for some reason, certain foods make her want to puke, but her boyfriend makes her try these foods.
5: That reflex. Where you, ooh,
4: yeah. Ooh. And the reason she was laughing is because this girl was getting strawberries fed to her. And the strawberries were making her gag.
5: Like the texture.
4: And so that caused my wife to go all crazy.
8: That's not a sound effect. That's
4: imagine it not being Halloween and it's dark and you're just sitting in your living room and that's what you hear from your bedroom. That's what I live with. I married that.
9: That's
4: like,
9: so
4: that's
9: good.
4: My wife.
6: So fun.
5: It's so
6: does
5: good.
8: Does Chloe laugh like that?
4: No, too? Chloe laughs regular. my son, Kaysen, regular
9: but
4: laugh.
9: Is that,
4: not regular laugh. Not Kinsey.
9: Is that her laugh all of the time or just when something's like really funny?
4: I get scared when we go out and meet new friends.
5: Don't make her laugh.
4: Like, this girl said, my husband's so funny, you're going to love him. I was like, don't
5: keep
4: bring
5: her
4: him.
5: Away, keep
6: don't bring him.
4: Don't bring him.
9: Don't bring him.
4: Because my wife's going to embarrass me with her cute little laugh. That's not so cute. It's just quirky like that's that. But yeah, this girl's eating strawberries.
6: I wonder why she was gagging from the strawberries. Were they?
8: Some people don't like.
4: It's a condition.
9: Like a reflux.
6: Oh,
9: like,
6: okay. Yeah. Is it the seeds or something?
4: I think it's the texture of certain foods. And so she was biting them. And strawberries are pretty good. You know what we got to try is everybody doing those things on social media where you blend two
7: things together, like tomato and something else, and it's supposed to taste like steak.
9: What?
6: Oh.
7: Or cucumber and sugar is supposed to taste like watermelon.
6: Yes.
9: Real? Oh.
7: Banana and avocado is supposed to taste like ice cream.
9: What?
7: I know. Gross. These are
9: that
7: things where you're
9: sound
7: like.
9: Logical.
7: One of them was tomatoes and two potato chips taste like pizza.
6: Mmm.
7: Huh. Which is pretty good. By the way, shout out to our Kid Nation member, Heather, who brought us her, maybe I'll be cooking today since I won't eat breakfast. Our Kid Nation member, Heather, brought us her a seat at Heather's kitchen table and brought us a bunch of recipes.
5: So nice.
7: Very
5: nice.
7: Created her own little cookbook with a bunch of really good stuff in it.
9: Very cute.
5: They're not like intimidating recipes.
7: No. They're like, what we need. Like we can all make these and they look pretty delicious. We have some talented Kid Nation members.
8: Yeah, we do.
7: And we love it when you bring us your gifts like that.
6: And meals make me so happy. I like that she wrote down all these recipes because I feel like that's something you can pass down from generation to generation.
7: Yeah. 100%.
6: Like Kelly, you talking about your mama's mac and cheese. Like I just love that story. Yeah. For my family, it's green chicken enchiladas. That's our family's like go-to dish if we're trying to impress anybody.
8: I was hoping my mom would pass down the pound cake. When I was growing up, my mama would make a pound cake and she would just put the food coloring in it. We might have a pink pound cake one week, a green one the next week, a yellow one the next week. So I thought it would be cool for my mom to pass down her recipes to Charlie and you know, so that they could do that together and whatnot.
5: Yeah, get them to do it in their own handwriting.
8: Right.
5: And then I gave a gift one year. I had my mama write down her recipe for macaroni and cheese and a couple of things. And then my husband's mother write down, and she's like, I only cook from feeling. I was like, write it down, her pancit recipe.
8: Well, do it.
5: And then you can go to Etsy, and there's so many things you can order. You can get their recipes framed. You can have them etched into a cutting board. You can have them put on dish towels, all sorts of things. And it's a really great gift to have it in their handwriting.
8: Do it before they start losing their memory.
5: Mm. Yeah.
8: Right. I was like, Charlie, this is going to be so good. Grandmother's going to teach you how to make pound cake. Oh, it's going to be so good. So then mom comes in the room. Mom, you remember the pound cake you used to make when I was a kid? Yeah. Well, I want you to show Charlie how to make pound cake. Oh, baby, I haven't made pound cake in 15 years. I don't remember how to make pound cake.
7: So, make it your goal this week to get all those recipes.
8: Do it before the memory goes.
7: That's right. Now, this morning, the Kid Craddock Morning Show is sponsored by our friends at Prize Picks. 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We got baseball, you got hockey, you got basketball, and, of course, football is absolutely in full gear right now. 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
12: Good morning, I'm Cy Albright. Here's what's going on in the four states. It's been a month since that double fatal plane crash near Neosho. Federal investigators are uncovering a major clue into why that plane may have went down. Dash cam footage shows an object falling from the aircraft's wing just seconds before it plunged towards the ground. The NTSB says that was the leading edge slat, which helps an airplane generate lift, particularly at low speeds. That September 7th crash killed 73-year-old Carl Kemp of Neosho and 42-year-old Larry Howard of Granby as the investigation continues. With more meth and fentanyl off of Joplin streets, thanks to police who arrested 35-year-old Tyler Walton of Seneca on Sunday as he was leaving the Super 7 Inn there on Range Line. Speaking of Range Line, Joplin shoppers are going to pay a tiny bit less at some businesses around 17th and Range Line after the 1717 Transportation Development District ended early. 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
14: Temperatures will run about 10 to 15 degrees above average heading through the weekend. Clear this morning, a sunny afternoon with a high closing in on 90. Overnight, it will be clear with a low falling to 64. And with sunshine and winds out of the south tomorrow, the high should eventually hit 89 degrees. I'm Jeff Marr.

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We are Kissin' 92.5, your 10 in a row hit music station. Hey guys, and happy Thursday. Yes, your girl hurting a little bit because lemon drop martinis on a Wednesday in your 30s for your birthday. We'll do it to you, but it's okay. It was worth it. And now we're almost back to the weekend, pretty much. Plus, they got football tonight, so more martinis. Probably a margarita tonight. I'll go a different direction.

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What's up, guys? 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So we'll talk about it next. A couple things you need to do for good mental health. I'll break it down next.

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And like I said, I feel like mental health talk was kind of taboo, but over the past few years, we have honestly just like woken up to a lot of things, right? This one is important though. A lot of times I think that we put ourselves on the back burner. We're like, whatever, we'll figure it out later. Well, later catches up with you. So 6 things you need to do for good mental health. Here we go. Have meaning and purpose. Ooh, I like that one. And then this is important too. Life satisfaction. Sometimes we're in that hamster wheel and it's like the same thing. We're not really happy. We're just getting up, going to work, getting back home, same thing every day. Up next, self-acceptance. Let me tell you, it comes in your 30s. Connecting with others, autonomy, and happiness. So all of those things, important for good mental health. Now, achieving all of those things, that's the hard part. But now you know what they are, and at least you can figure out what that means to you, like how to get there, how to achieve it. Everybody's different. But I do feel like the biggest step is like checking in with yourself in general. You checking on everybody else, your friends, your family, your man. How you doing? Think about it.

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7: Temperatures will run about 10 to 15 degrees above average heading through the weekend. Clear this morning, a sunny afternoon with a high closing in on 90. Overnight, it will be clear with a low falling to 64. And with sunshine and winds out of the south tomorrow, the high should eventually hit 89 degrees. I'm Jeff Marr.

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0: What's going on, guys? It is Kissin', your 10 in a row hit music station. And it's funny because the one thing I cannot be influenced on is skincare. Like, you can't get me there. I don't care what, like, celebrity or influencer is saying it. I want, like, the OG brands, dermatologist approved, been on the shelves for years. Like, the people that know what they're doing. Not to say that other people can't come into that space, but I don't know. That's the one thing I just won't buy into. What about you? What's your one thing you can't be influenced on? Hit me up, Beauty with an IE, no wind the beat on social.
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It's Kissin' 92.5, your 10 in a row hit music station. And if you're scared of AI taking your job, then maybe switch to one of these careers. These are apparently the most AI-proof jobs, and I would hope so. A surgeon? Like, yeah, I don't want a machine taking me apart, putting me back together. Dentist and dental hygienist, same thing there. Police and detectives, psychologists, social workers, and lawyers. So basically, like, face-to-face human contact, that's the route you want to go. That and medicine. Even though I do be diagnosing myself on chat. Well, I should go back to Google. I'm feeling bad now that I'm hearing how bad AI not is just for like ourselves and our brains, but the environment, how much energy it takes, and

We are Kissin' 92.5, your 10 in a row hit music station. And we got a big name player getting played when it comes to their money and other people's money. More on that coming up in the buzz. It's a whole Ponzi scheme that we got to break down coming up.

0: 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Get it all right here. Bianca's Buzz.
1: And Travis Kelce is connected to a massive Ponzi scheme. What? But let me make this very clear. Travis is one of the victims. Okay, now one of the people accused of running it. Federal prosecutors revealed that Travis invested in a fund connected to a Texas investment company called Swift Arc Capital. Interesting. The man behind it collected more than $35 million from investors, but prosecutors say that about only $10 million was actually invested properly. That's a big jump. $35 million to $10 million? Yeah. The rest allegedly went towards paying back early investors and funding a seriously extravagant lifestyle. Private planes, luxury hotels, fancy restaurants. Basically, this guy wanted to live like Travis. He's accused of lying to investors, telling them their money was actually making money when it was losing money. You know, the whole thing. He's now pled guilty to 3 counts of wire fraud and has been sentenced to 11 years in federal prison.
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11: Temperatures will run about 10 to 15 degrees above average heading through the weekend. Clear this morning, a sunny afternoon with a high closing in on 90. Overnight, it will be clear with a low falling to 64. And with sunshine and winds out of the south tomorrow, the high should eventually hit 89 degrees. I'm Jeff Marr.

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Kiss the 92.5, and we want to know, what's the phrase that pays? That's right, it's back starting next week. 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

0: You're checking out Kissin' 92.5, your 10 in a row hit music station. And today in my show, we're going to give up the act, okay? What are you just pretending to like where you realize, you know what? I'm going to stop doing that. I don't actually like it. Maybe it's something that comes with age, or maybe you're just over it. Hit me up, beauty with an IE, no I in the B on social.
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92.5, your 10 in a row hit music station, and of course, your home for the Kid Craddock Morning Show. And I've talked about this before, but it's always funny to just see new things pop up and, you know, people just pretend to like these things. It could be a trend, it could be something new, and you feel like it's just people wanting to jump on it because they just want to be a part of something, but they actually don't like it. Think about that. What are people just pretending to like? Hit me up, Beauty with an IE, no Y in the beat on social. I

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So I'm just not doing it anymore. 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
9: Temperatures will run about 10 to 15 degrees above average heading through the weekend. Clear this morning, a sunny afternoon with a high closing in on 90. Overnight, it will be clear with a low falling to 64. And with sunshine and winds out of the south tomorrow, the high should eventually hit 89 degrees. I'm Jeff Marr.

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What's up, guys? It is your 10 in a row hit music station. And a new psychology study has found seasonal shifts in people's moral values. Look, I did not need a study to tell me that. I know I'm a different person in the different seasons. When it's hot, I'm a crazy person. Like, I don't know how to act. Forget hangry, hottery. That's a whole new level of don't mess with me, right? But it says in the study that people's endorsement of moral values like care, fairness, loyalty, authority, and purity are stronger in the spring and fall than in summer and winter. What I say? That heat, it turns me crazy. And honestly, I feel like, yeah, spring, it's like you're getting out of winter. Weather is starting to change. You're over the post, you know, Christmas blues because January, it's a grim time, right? And then y'all already know I'm a sucker for fall. So I couldn't agree more with this study. What do you feel like is your season? Where do you thrive? Let me know.

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1: I'm thinking 85 degrees today. No, wait, 52. Actually, make that 74. And should it rain? I think I'll make it rain. Maybe get a little crazy and sprinkle in a little thunder and lightning. Who knows? I'm only the weather.
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What's going on, guys? It is Kissin', your 10 in a row hit music station. And we got a big name player getting played when it comes to their money and other people's money. More on that coming up in the buzz. It's

0: to know the rumors, gossip, and who's seen who? Get it all right here. Bianca's Buzz.
1: And Travis Kelce is connected to a massive Ponzi scheme. What? But let me make this very clear. Travis is one of the victims. Okay, not one of the people accused of running it. Federal prosecutors revealed that Travis invested in a fund connected to a Texas investment company called Swift Arc Capital. Interesting. The man behind it collected more than $35 million from investors, but prosecutors say that about only $10 million was actually invested properly. That's a big jump. $35 million to $10 million? Yeah. The rest allegedly went towards paying back early investors and funding a seriously extravagant lifestyle. Private planes, luxury hotels, fancy restaurants. Basically, this guy wanted to live like Travis. He's accused of lying to investors, telling them their money was actually making money when it was losing money. You know, the whole thing. He has now pled guilty to 3 counts of wire fraud and has been sentenced to 11 years in federal prison.
0: That's not all you need to know. 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

0: Hey, Joplin, if your old ride's been hitting all the wrong notes, it's time to change that tune. 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
11: Temperatures will run about 10 to 15 degrees above average heading through the weekend. Clear this morning, a sunny afternoon with a high closing in on 90. Overnight, it will be clear with a low falling to 64. And with sunshine and winds out of the south tomorrow, the high should eventually hit 89 degrees. I'm Jeff Marr.

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1: It's Kissin' 92.5, your 10 in a row hit music station. 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What are you just pretending to like where you realize, you know what? I'm going to stop doing that. I don't actually like it. Maybe it's something that comes with age, or maybe you're just over it. 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

We are Kissing 92.5, your 10 in a row hit music station. And today we are talking about things that we're over pretending to like. Michelle said, going to a restaurant for the aesthetic. Honestly, look, I love it. I love a cute little cocktail moment. But I'm with you. I'm going to spend my hard-earned money on food and drinks nowadays. I want them to be good, okay? And I don't need to order the $20 cocktail. Give me a house vodka. Okay, a little soda water, a little lime. And a water, please. Thank you.

You're checking out Kissin' 92.5, your 10 in a row hit music station. And I got a question. What's your go-to drunk song that you love to sing? You know, me and my girl, when we get together, we love to put on some Moulin Rouge. Get you. Yeah, yeah, da, da. But we'll talk about the top songs that we all love to sing when we're drunk. I want to hear from you, too. What's your go-to? Hit me on social. Beauty with an I-E, no Y in the beat. And we'll talk about it next.

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0: 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And I have a question. What is your go-to drunk song? Like, what is the one you're going to throw on? What is the one you're going to do for karaoke after a few drinks? My man, he's a Frank Sinatra guy. He'll hit us with the New York, New York. Uh-huh. Anytime we're out at a bar. And he can sing, which sucks. He's like in a band. He has a good voice. And I always tell him, karaoke is for people that can't sing. Don't embarrass me. But let's see. Top of the list. Okay, this is like the top songs we all like to sing when we're drunk. Number one, Sweet Caroline. Ba-ba-ba. Absolutely. Oh, yeah, this is a good one. Party in the USA, followed by Low, Low, Low. She got to have them apple bottom jeans and boots with a fur. Oh, Mr. Brightside, The Killers, Baby Got Back, Sir Mix-a-Lot, and 50 Cent in the Club. Sounds like my drunk playlist right there, honestly.
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11: Temperatures will run about 10 to 15 degrees above average heading through the weekend. Clear this morning, a sunny afternoon with a high closing in on 90. Overnight, it will be clear with a low falling to 64. And with sunshine and winds out of the south tomorrow, the high should eventually hit 89 degrees. I'm Jeff Marr.

0: It's Kissin' 92.5, your 10 in a row hit music station. And all right, guys, that is going to do it for me, Bianca. And if you are watching the game tonight, or even if you're not, get on Prize Picks. It's so easy. You don't even have to, like, root for a certain team. You don't even have to do a lineup and, like, have it set for the whole season. You can pick a lineup every time you go on there. Say if you think your players are going to do better or worse. That's it. It's so easy. And you can win big. And I have a promo code to win even bigger. You can get $150 instantly after your first $5 lineup with the code Bianca on air. So use it and let me know how you do.
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We'll talk about that with the Daily Double coming up in 10 minutes. 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
3: two. Tay McRae announced that she is ready to be dropping some new music. Her new single, Housewife, is dropping next Friday. And she also made an appearance last night on The Tonight Show with Jimmy Fallon talking about the basis of the new single and where the title Housewife came from.
4: A new release now. This is Housewife. This is the big deal. Fans have been hoping they release something, and you have a new single come out October 15th.
5: Yeah.
4: Housewife. Is there anything that we're allowed to say about the song yet?
5: Yeah, I mean, yeah, it comes out next Thursday. I'm so excited. I haven't released in a while. And it's just kind of about a woman who can't be contained. And
4: just announced it today, so it's such a big deal.
5: We did, and we shot.

0: 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They're saying it's going to be the first time a 12-year-old has ever been sent to space.
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4: I am thinking 85 degrees today. No, wait, 52. Actually, make that 74. And should it rain? I think I'll make it rain. Maybe get a little crazy and sprinkle in a little thunder and lightning. 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
13: Temperatures will run about 10 to 15 degrees above average heading through the weekend. Clear this morning, a sunny afternoon with a high closing in on 90. Overnight, it will be clear with a low falling to 64. And with sunshine and winds out of the south tomorrow, the high should eventually hit 89 degrees. I'm Jeff Marr.

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Hit Music Station, your home for Kid Kranick. Morning show, that one from Steve Lacy. It is MW. 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We're giving you 10 in a row next from Zara Larson. Some

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Kiss and 92.5, you turn it around, Rohit Music Station. It's almost time for some Kiss and Tell. That's coming up in 10 minutes. We got Malcolm Todd right now on Kiss and 92.5.

Santa Nero, Hit Music Station, your home for the Democratic Morning Show. That one from Bruno Mars. It is Zipped Up. Also, happy birthday to Bruno Mars today as well. Turn the big 4-1. It is Zipped Up. And today, it's time for some Kiss and Tell action. 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
3: Temperatures will run about 10 to 15 degrees above average heading through the weekend. Clear this morning, a sunny afternoon with a high closing in on 90. Overnight, it will be clear with a low falling to 64. And with sunshine and winds out of the south tomorrow, the high should eventually hit 89 degrees. I'm Jeff Marr.

0: fabulous.
1: Kissin' 92.5, it's the end of the Rocky Music Station. It is M-Dub. It's Kissin' Tell Time. What do you need to confess to?
2: This past weekend, I borrowed my roommate's dress for a wedding. She was a little nervous to let me borrow it because it's pretty nice. But after some pleading, she ended up letting me wear it. I looked awesome. Last hour of the wedding, though, I got cake on the dress. So I obviously had to wash it. Bad part is I shrunk the dress in the wash.
1: Now, the big question is, have you told her yet?
2: Said anything yet, but you only have to say something eventually.
1: You know what you could do, and it's probably kind of mean. 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

Kiss the 92.5, your 10 in a row hit music station. 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And did you know it's National Pet Obesity Awareness Day? 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

Kiss 92.5, you tend to roll, Hey Music Station, and you know there's still time for you to kiss and tell this afternoon. 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

0: last one. 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And then I swallowed my mom's earring and I never told her. And she doesn't know how it got lost. And I hope you're not missing, Mom, but that's what happened.
1: 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And Noah, my luck, if I just confessed to something like that, I know that my mom would be hearing me.
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11: Some great weather ahead as we go through the weekend. It's going to be rather hot for this time of year. Average highs in the mid to upper 70s this time of year. Looking at close to 90 this weekend with dry weather. Clear skies tonight, low 65. Sunny with a high of 90 Friday. Sunshine this weekend with highs in the upper 80s. I'm meteorologist Mark Thibodeau.

Kiss 92.5, your 10 at a Rohe Music Station. And coming up this weekend, this Sunday night, another chance for you to score a trip to see the Backstreet Boys at the Sphere in Las Vegas coming up this New Year's weekend with Throwback 2K. 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

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Zodiac sign, it must be a Gemini moon, cause we about to go half. Mistakenly, nobody been in a bag, but how many bodies done been in her bag?

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Hey, Music Station, your home for Kid Craddock Morning Show. That one for Carol G and Bruno Mars. It is him dubbing tomorrow. Another free ticket Friday here at Kiss 92.5. Another chance for you to score a pair of tickets to see Bryson Tiller coming to the Walmart Amp October 16th. Just be a listener for that cue to call on Friday long. When you hear it, be caller 557-8-9292, and you could score your very own pair of tickets to that show. 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We'll give you heads up notifications on when those tickets are dropping on Friday. 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

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It is M-Dub getting you home on your Thursday. 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

is today's Dummy of the Week nominee. Details of that coming up in 10 minutes. 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
1: You big dummy. 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
3: Today's Dummy of the Week nominee comes to us from Florida, where a man there known as the Crossword Bandits has been caught. The man has been pulling a lot of dine and dashes at a number of bars in Cape Coral, Fort Myers, Bonita Springs, and other Gulf Coast cities. He always does the same thing. He sits at the bar while doing a crossword puzzle, orders a bunch of beers, runs up to the tab, and then walks out without paying. He leaves a crossword behind, so the bartenders assume he's just hitting the restroom, but in reality, he's actually gone, and he never comes back. Last week, employees at the Ron Dow's Pizzeria recognized him from social media, and he had a crossword puzzle with him as well. They called the cops and managed to keep the man busy until the cops got set up outside. Then they waited to see if he'd get up and walk out. And sure enough, he did. The police caught him, and after he hopped on a bike and tried to get away, he was identified as Ronald Wallach. He was charged with defrauding businesses and a DUI for riding his bike while intoxicated. And I guess you could say they took him down. That's one down. It's Kissin' 92.5.

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6: Some great weather ahead as we go through the weekend. It's going to be rather hot for this time of year. Average highs in the mid to upper 70s this time of year. Looking at close to 90 this weekend with dry weather. Clear skies tonight, low 65. Sunny with a high of 90 Friday. Sunshine this weekend with highs in the upper 80s. I'm meteorologist Mark Thibodeau.

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0: 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Noah Kahan, it is M-Dub. 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

Kiss 92.5, it's into the Rohe Music Station, and some people who actually took on a big corporation and won are getting today's round of applause. 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

0: The people who were able to successfully sue and win a lawsuit against Reese's. This year, if you look closely at the Reese's peanut butter pumpkin candy, you'll notice in addition to the label, well, the picture of the Reese's pumpkin is carved like a jack-o'-lantern. There's a disclaimer now that reads carving, not an actual product. See, if you remember a few years ago, several people filed a lawsuit against Hershey claiming it was deceptive marketing to show the peanut butter blob carved like a pumpkin, but it's the inside. The actual candy was just a blob of chocolate and peanut butter. The court case dragged out for a couple of years, and a Florida district judge finally dismissed the case this past September. Yet, Hershey's decided to add the disclaimer to the label to thwart any future lawsuits. So, round of applause going out to those few people who filed that class action lawsuit and actually caused a big company to put a disclaimer on their package. We're giving you today's round of applause.
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17: Four states. some great weather ahead as we go through the weekend. It's going to be rather hot for this time of year. Average highs in the mid to upper 70s this time of year. Looking at close to 90 this weekend with dry weather. Clear skies tonight, low 65. Sunny with a high of 90 Friday. Sunshine this weekend with highs in the upper 80s. I'm meteorologist Mark Thibodeau.

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0: 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Morning Joe, Steve Lacey. It is M-Dub, and that's going to wrap things up for me on this Thursday. Talk to you again tomorrow afternoon starting at 2. Don't worry, though. Dalton's hanging out with you next. He's got the Kissing Night Show on the way and a chance for you to pop off later on tonight. Maybe score some free play this week to Grand Lake Casino. We get you there with 10 in a row from Teddy Swim, some Stella Lefty, and Olivia Rodrigo on Kissing 92.5. Yeah, they talk about it.
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